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Oh, que vanda lia que veroto palanta li me kus ke bangla kanda li ke pali ke vero ko soto balanta li eske de dia da ba. Ah, Father, thank you, thank you, thank you for the overwhelming love of the Father, overwhelming love of God. O pakoros ke panda li ke te dia katanda liata. Is there anyone grateful this morning on this altar? 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Can we lift up our voices in thanksgiving to our God, to our King, to our Maker, the lover of our souls? 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The one who loves us unconditionally. 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The one we run to because we know he loves us with an overwhelming love. Akosh kabanda, we have come to him again this morning. Ekatola kateli ketora danda lish ketelia. We are here because we know he is here. Ako ragadanga seketona manan teliata. Randoska, nothing compares to him, nothing compares to his love. Ekosh kabangla koskata is love by himself. Ekoskada, no shadow of his turning, ekona naskata, eregedoska, eana kuskata liketo yakaba. How can we describe this God? Oh my Lord, lekada baloska telia. How can we describe? To whom shall we compare him? Ekoto, rogodoska taline noskata kekleke tunda naskata likete. Ikalata lama no suto veroska tali, a God that is God all by himself. Doesn't need anything to make him God. Ah, Radoske telima taliata balata. Before anything was he. Akalos kotoriata. After anything will be him. Aka orondo noske tediata. He was not voted. He was not elected. Ah, he was not born. He was not given birth to. He was not conceived. He is God all by himself. Anklokono noska kariatiata. He has no tenure. Ah, Kato, from age to age, he is God. From age to age, he is God. He is not tribal in nature. Akoskata, ilelekla koskata liya, eredoska. He is not limited to our language. He is not limited to our thoughts. Ah, this God, ikatana naskata liya, who can comprehend this God? Lekoskata liya debata. While thousands of people are speaking different languages, different dialects at the same time, he is hearing at the same time, he is answering at the same time. My God, akoushka banda naska, divers in his ways. Oh, shata regedos katalia, that is the God that we serve. Elos katalia, the one who is able to walk on water and he will never drown. The one who is able to divide the Red Sea. The one who created the heavens and the earth, suspended the clouds, and oh God, my God. Spread waters across the oceans, across the sea, all over the nation, from continent to continent, from nation to nations. Beautified the birds that fly in the air. My God, with different colors, feathers, beauty. The one who breathes through our nostrils per time. Eleno knows keteliya katanda, even though the medicals call it oxygen, nakota, but is actually the one that allows us to breathe in and out. Can somebody bless the name of this God? Is all powerful, is all knowing, is all sufficient. Akanos keteliya, the one who is in my home, who is in your home, who is in the other person's home at the same time.
time. Our Lord certainly is in me, is in you, all at the same time. Ah, my God, is with the families on the Global Prophetic Prayer Altar right here in Abuja, same in Lagos, same in Afghanistan, same in Brazil, same in Spain, same in United Kingdom, in Canada, in Togo, all at the same time, visiting people on YouTube, visiting people on Facebook, visiting people on Instagram, visiting people on the terrestrial stations, all at the same time. This God is powerful. My God, none compares to our God. Ah, Father, we bless your name, O God. Oh, blessed be the name of our God who was, who is, and is to come. Look at us, at the same God yesterday, the same God today, and the same God forever. He neither sleeps, he neither slumbers. He keeps watch over you and I, night and day. Father, we bless you. Thank you, Father, for your mercies. You are great and greatly to be praised. None compares to you, O God. Ah, the Global Prophetic Prayer Altar family, this morning we boldly declare that our God is good and his mercies endures forever. Thank you, Father, for your love. Thank you for your love over the Global Prophetic Prayer Altar. Thank you for your love over your son, Apostle Guda. Thank you for your love over your daughter, Pastor Bimbo. Thank you for your love over every man, every woman here, every boy, every girl. We give you all the praise this morning. We give you all the glory, for in Jesus' mighty name we have worshipped and given thanks. Amen and amen. Glory be to God in the highest. A good morning, good afternoon, good evening to each and every one of us, wherever it is we are joining from this beautiful day. Today is the 28th day. It's a Monday, a beginning of a new week, a glorious week, a week that is indeed blessed. Hallelujah. 28th of September 2026, in the year of our Lord, where we are getting more and more obsessed with Christ. Hallelujah. I bid you all a very warm welcome. This is Global Prophetic Prayer Altar with Apostle Goodart. I bid you all a warm welcome once again this morning. On behalf of my father, my coach, my mentor, my spiritual cover, the apostolic lead over my life, over your life, over this mandate, one I like to say, and will always like to say, plays many roles in my life, in the person of Apostle Goodart Obioma Ekweme. I bid you all a very, very warm welcome. Thank you for always being a part of this mandate. God continues to bless us. God continues to strengthen each and every one of us. I know it's because our answers have been our prayers have been answered, and because we are getting to love God more that we are here. Hallelujah. Glory be to God. Well, it's time for us to take a praise break, and by praise break we mean that we do the work of an evangelist, where we reach out to our friends, our neighbors, our colleagues, all we care to let know that Global Prophetic Prayer Altar is live this morning. And we are live on Facebook at Apostle Goodart. We are live on YouTube at GPPA TV. We are also live on our online radio, www.radio.rogic.org. Rogic is spelled R-H-O-G-I-C, www.radio.rogic.org. 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
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I mean, the list is endless. Hallelujah. And God continues to increase us on every side in the name of the Lord Jesus Christ. Well, let's go to the business for the day. Hallelujah. Great things he has done. Great thing is always doing. We had a beautiful time in service yesterday, giving God praise at our end of the month Thanksgiving service. If you missed that message by our mother, Pastor Bimbo, for any reason, or you missed the entire service, even if you were there, kindly just do a playback from start to finish. Just let God know how much you appreciate him. Give him thanks for what he's doing, and he will continue to do. We prayed from Psalm 34 that we will not be quiet. Nothing will stop our praise. Hallelujah. Glory be to God. Just thought to remind someone about that. The Bible says in Matthew chapter 11 from verse 28 to 30, Matthew 11 from verse 28 to verse 30, it says, "Come to me, all you who labor and are heavy laden, and I will give you rest." This is Jesus talking here. "Come to me, all you who labor and are heavy laden, and I will give you rest." 29 says, "Take my yoke upon you and learn of me, for I am weak, meek and lowly in heart, and ye shall find rest unto your souls. For my yoke is easy and my burden is light. Come unto me, or you will labor and are heavy laden, and I will give you rest." I don't know, as we approach the end of the year, slowly, gradually, I mean, I don't know if there are people on this altar or people whom you know, family members, spouses, siblings, children, who are still burdened in one way or the other, who still feel weary, who feel anxious, who feel oppressed. There's heaviness in their heart. The Lord is saying here, "Come unto me, all you who labor and are heavy laden." Your heart is heavy. There's still so many thoughts. You go through your prayer points you wrote down at the crossover service in December, 31st of December, and you're flipping through the pages, and you still note that a few are still pending, and you know that some of them are really, really worrying your heart. They are making your heart feel heavy. It's been a repeated prayer point over and over. The Lord says, "Come unto me this morning." Could it be that we'll fail to come to him the way he desires to come? He says, "Take my yoke upon you and learn of me." What is a yoke? A yoke is that stuff, I mean, they use in the animal field, where you put on animals to direct them to where they ought to go. So when God says, "Put my yoke upon you," that means put my understanding upon you. Clean yourself to me. Bring yourself close to me. Let my thoughts be your thoughts. Let my words be your thoughts. Are we still going to God in prayer for something? I mean, and after he has told us what to do, we are doing the otherwise, just like we went through the prayer of realignment, and we are always in a season of alignment. Can we lift up our voices this morning and say, "Father, I come to you this morning." I believe everyone should pray this, whether you feel burdened or you don't feel burdened in whatever it is. Can we just lift up our voices and say, "Father, I come to you this morning. I've come to take your yoke
upon you and to upon me and to learn of you. I have come to this altar today, my Father, Akatoda, to put your yoke upon me and to learn of you. Akolos Katalia, for I know that you are meek and lowly in heart. Akenemes Katalia, that I may find rest for my soul. Ah, Aloforos Kata, I don't know that issue that has been giving you so much anxiety. Is it in your marriage? Is it in your health? The medicals tests have been done, yet they claim there is nothing wrong with you, or the result, it's so overwhelming that you don't know what next to do. You think you've tried to pray. Even the medical bill alone is making your BP to rise. I mean, so many coming to you at the same time. The finances are not getting better. Economic of the nation is threatening your business, is threatening your children's school fees. I mean, so much happening at the same time. It says, take my yoke upon you and learn of me. Akolo Falata, you are always in. Excuse me, you're always in and out of the hospital. Or it seems that you don't even know how to do what is right or to do it when it is right. No matter your situation this morning, Jesus says, come unto me, come unto me. I have rest that I can give you that no man can give. I have rest that I can give you that no doctor can give you. I have rest that I can give you that no spouse can give you. I have the rest I can give you that no financial liberty can even give you. Akoto regedos katali menos katalia. I will give you rest. Can you run to God this morning on this altar? Ah, Father Lord, I'm here. Akato mos katalia kapa. Alengetoska. I cast all of my cares upon you. Akolos kotomanan telike teliba palos katalia. Cast your cares upon me. That is what the Lord says. Can you cast all of your cares, all of your cares, all of your worries, all of your anxiety. Akolaska, as we begin a new week, Akoloske Telia, cast all of your cares upon him, for he cares for you. My God, Lekatalia, Elemenos Katali. A man might say to you, I love you today, but the next minute they change their minds. Akoska, a man might say, we make a promise to you, by come this time tomorrow, I will do this for you. Akanoska, and that time comes, they are nowhere to be found, or they change their words. But God is not a man that should lie, neither is the son of man that should repent. Whatever he has said he would do, that is what he would do. Cast all of your cares, all of your cares, all of your worries, all of your anxiety upon the Lord on this altar this morning. For he cares for you. Take his yoke upon you, Akata, and learn of him. Atoda balaska telebodo. Regedoske kela manante like tele makato lubalante legedi yakaba. Cast all of your burdens, weariness, anxiety, oppression, heaviness in your heart. Katula laska, cast upon him. Elegedoska tele membrandoska, for he cares for you. Eshkuna makle tele balaska, talien de limon katadia. Akaleka sikatele membono noshketedia.

My learn of you. You will teach us the way to go part time. Oh, we thought because of we've done certain things over the years, we've learned it all. I cannot mosketia kapa. I can nos kataria. Ah, Simon Peter said to Jesus that he had toiled all night and caught nothing. That was a professional. A fisherman, he was in the fishing business for so many years. I'm sure probably he grew up learning how to fish with his parents. He said, Lord, I have toiled all night and caught nothing. But Jesus said to him, go again for a lunch. And he said, ah, nevertheless, at thy word. Can somebody be on that page with Jesus on this altar today and say, Father, even though I've called all night. I've done all I know how to do as a father. I've done all I know how to do as a husband. I've done all I know how to do. They said, I should diet. I am dieting. Take your medication. I'm taking my medications. But does it seem like things are not getting better the way you desire them to be? Make investments. Yeah, I've made investments. Work 9 to 5. I've worked 9 to 5. My kid has kotoriata. I have toiled all night, yet I've caught nothing. But nevertheless, at thy word, aya nikalos katalia. And what is that word this morning? Put my yoke upon your neck. This is what God is saying this morning. He wants to lead us, ekolos katalia, to the place of peace, to the place of rest, to the place where there is no anxiety, the place where there is no turbulence, Carlos Catalia, the place where mountains are leveled, where crooked paths are made straight. Carlos Cacalienis Catoliatala. Can somebody speak to your God this morning? He's here, he's listening to you. If only you would not be quiet. Alaros Catalia Capanda, Elenes Catula, Farante Limes Catola Antaliataba. Your Father is here this morning. Talk to him. Lecotalante. He said, I'm here for you. I'm here for you. Cast your cares upon me. You think you can do it all by yourself. Oh, you saw your father doing everything by himself. So you think you can do it all by yourself. Times have changed. Generations have changed. But the God we serve has not changed. Cast your cares upon the Lord. For he cares for you. Whatever those cares are, you have tried to be the best you can be, but things don't seem to work the way you desired for them to work. Don't keep quiet. Take that opportunity to talk to your God. As a man would talk to his friend. That which you can't even discuss with your spouse. That which you can't even discuss with your counselor, with your doctor, with your father, with your mother, with your pastor. Ekatoska, can you open up your heart this morning? Ekaloska, find a release to talk to your God. He is here. Ala saroska talenene. Imekoska pa eklanonoske telibatada. Radoska banda lanskotolia. Ekoske talia. Opoposka ta. Say it the way it is. Lord, I am tired. Whatever you want to say, say to him, Lord, I am tired. I've toiled all night. You said I shouldn't do anything else but ministry. You said I shouldn't do anything else but be a housewife. But it's not working. I've toiled all night and caught nothing. I have many degrees, but it doesn't seem as if my life is making any progress. I have different ideas to do. I've done this, I've done that, but nothing seems to be working. Alas,
I've been told from your word to submit to my husband. I've submitted as far as I can, as much as I can, but it's not producing any fruit. God says, love your wife as God loves the church. You have done that to the best of your ability, but it doesn't seem to be paying off. Can you cast your cares upon him? He says, put my yoke upon you and learn of me. There is a better way, sir. There is a better way, ma. There is an easier way. Could it be that we are putting in number 6 before number 4. Could it be that in the agenda of God concerning that situation, number 7 should come before number 2? I don't know, but that is why he is God. Cast your cares. If this is all we get to do this morning, it's okay. Speak to him like a baby. If you need to cry, cry. If you need to scream, scream. If you

or you would labor. You have toiled all night and you have caught nothing. It keeps on recycling. You think you've gotten better, it comes up again. It seems like you and your partner, you and your spouse are getting better. All of a sudden, the devil raises his ugly head again. You think that son of yours, that will has come back home. You think he has repented. You think he has humbled himself. All of a sudden, he acts up again. Lord, I put my your yoke upon me to learn of you this day. Do I move from point A to point B? My God, where I have toiled all night and caught nothing, Lord, I am ready. You know, Simon Peter could have argued endlessly with God. He could have argued endlessly with Jesus. Now, Jesus, you don't know this thing. Now, you grew up as a carpenter. This is not your field. This is what I trained in. My parents taught me this and handed over to me. I know the dimensions. I know the side where the fishes flow the most. I know what to do to put in the sea that will make the fishes run to the net. But you have toiled all night and caught nothing. But the one who created the fishes in the river, my God, the one who created the water where the fishes live in, says, go again, because his word does not fall to the ground void. The one who created your womb, the one who formed you in the womb of your mother, even before your father and your mother got to know each other, he's saying, go again, and this is the way that I want you to go. For my thoughts are not your thoughts, neither are my ways your ways. As the heavens are higher than the earth, so are my ways higher than my ways. But you see, his word will not fall to the ground void. Whatever the Lord is speaking to you on this morning, as you lift a cry to him, as you speak deeply with him, as a man speaks to his friend this morning, whatever he says to you to do, my God, for some people, all you need, Carlos Catalia, is just to walk up to that person and say, I am. I'm sorry. All you need is just those three words. I am sorry. Akotaba, but the devil has kept you in the place of bondage, because it makes you feel that if you say sorry, you are less than yourself. Rebellion has cost many. Disobedience has cost many. Anger. Lord, the GPP Otter family is here this morning. Father, we cast all of our cares upon you. Every father here, every mother, every husband, every wife, every single man, every single woman, every single mother, every single father, back father, every widow, widower, orphan, we are on this altar. We put your yoke upon us, that we may learn of you. That the days of toiling they are over. Katumenes katili yakaba. I will not toil again. As we step into the last quarter of the year, in the next few days, alekerus katalia. The days of toiling they are over. The days of toiling all night they are over. Akenos katalia. God is ready to bring us to the place of ease, to the place of rest. But only if we learn of him. What is he saying to us? It's part of the realignment. Simon Peter had to realign his mind. I've done this thing for many years. I've been at this exact spot fishing for many years. But Jesus said,
take another lunge again. Take another lunge. Go again. Go again. Go again. He said, nevertheless, at thy word. Nevertheless, at your word. Father, we are here this morning saying, nevertheless, at your word. Nevertheless, at your word. We will not be the same man that we used to be. We will not be the same woman that we used to be. No, we will not have the same results that we used to be. Akoforoska bangla kete feroska talie gedaria. Ikele menos koto barata liangelikes ketaliba brandos koto barata lieketeria. Ele menos koto barata like faro te fele ketili yamanakas katalie gaba. Father, thank you, O God, for new dimensions. For new dimensions. For new dimensions. Ah, Holy Spirit, we are grateful this morning. Holy Spirit, we are grateful. My husband will not always remain the same way. My wife will not always remain the same way. My children will not remain the same way. My business won't. My ministry won't. God has given you many songs to sing, but you are in a hurry. You want to do it the way the world is doing it because you are seeing people on social media claiming they've blown, they've made it in life. But God is saying to you, tarry ye in Jerusalem until you are endued with power from on high. But you are in a haste. You want to make it quickly. You want to make it quickly. But the Lord is saying, tarry ye in Jerusalem. There is a reason for the tarry, my brother and my sister. There is a reason where God will tell you, hide your head under this apostolic cover for so number of years. No, don't be in a hurry. Don't be in a hurry. Akalanana, for not all that glitters is gold. Tarry ye in Jerusalem until you are endued with power from on high. And when the time comes, only one song you sing, the whole global assembly in the Christendom, it gets to hear your voice. Father, thank you. Oh Lord, thank you. We go again according to your word. We've taken your yoke upon us this morning to learn of you and that we might find rest. We've casted all of our cares upon you. We cast all of our cares upon you, for you are able to handle every situation. There is no situation bigger than God. No, not one. Not one. Not one, not even the death of Lazarus, not even the dividing of the Red Sea, not even the defeat of Goliath, not even the safety of Daniel in the den of the lion, not even the safety and the protection and the preservation of the three boys, even in the burning furnace of fire. But nothing is beyond our God. Nothing, not even the conception of man through a virgin without sexual intercourse. Nothing is bigger than our God. Not even the water that gets into the coconuts without us knowing how it gets there. Nothing is bigger than our God. Father, we thank you. The global prophetic prayer altar, we are grateful this morning. We cast all of our cares upon you. We take up your yoke upon us, that we will learn of you and find rest for our soul. Lord, we thank you. We go in according to your word. That word you said to us, we go again. We go again. We'll continue to submit. We'll continue to love. We'll continue to obey. We will not be rebellious. Will not be anxious for nothing. In the name of the Lord Jesus. We will go and forgive. We will go and ask for forgiveness. We will not go back to our sin. We will not go back to our vomit. We will not go back to pride. We will not go back to anger. We will not go back to lust. We will not be found in our vomit again. No, not anymore. Not anymore. Anything that has held us bound for years, we will not go back to it anymore. But we will go at every word you speak to us. That your word that is higher than our thoughts,
Oh, your ways that is higher than our ways is what we've chosen this morning. Thank you, Father. Thank you, Father. Thank you, Father. Thank you, Father. Thank you, Father. Because there is peace and rest for our souls, for every business represented here, for every marital union represented here, for every man, every woman, for every health situation. Thank you for rest. Thank you for peace, the peace of God that passes all understanding. Thank you, Jesus. Thank you, Jesus. Thank you, Jesus, the maker of the heavens and the earth. Thank you, Jesus, the one who knows and understands how water flows in our body, how blood flows in our body, how linked every organ in our body works together, the one who created them without a physical surgery. Father, thank you. Thank you. Without a knife, without a needle, without any thread, you built all of our systems together just at a word, just at a spoken word. Our ears aligned, eyes aligned, fingernails grow without any physical monitoring from you. You put structure in place. You established us. Father, we run to you again that we will obey your word. We will obey your word. We put your yoke upon us. Every husband here, we put your yoke, the yoke of God upon us on how to lead our homes, on how to raise our children in a godly way, on how to run business, to run ministry. Every wife here, on how to be a Proverbs 31 woman, Ikabited woman, Lekota Baria, a proverbial woman, Aratuske Palike Deliantalatia Kaba, to become all that God has ordained for us to be. Elos Kapalia Katina, the days of toiling, they are over. The days of toiling, they are over. The days of toiling, they are over. The days of toiling, can somebody declare that the days of toiling, they are over? You will not toil in your health anymore. The days of toiling, they are over. You will not toil in your business anymore. The days of toiling, they are over. You will not toil in your marriage anymore. The days of toiling, they are over. In the name of the Lord Jesus, the peace of God rest upon us. The peace of God rest upon us. The rest of God rest upon us. Over this mandate, over Apostle Gurat, over Pastor Bimba, the peace of God, the rest of God. Over Rojik and Hom, the peace of God and the rest of God. As kanamano kloku feroske telima kakute fali, reketupa katia kateli mekute veleke telima kuta patia katadia. Our days of toiling, they are over. Over and out. Akatemene kite farose keteli akaba. Father, thank you for teaching us what to do as men, for teaching us what to do as women, as fathers, as mothers, as husbands, as wives, as sons and daughters, spiritually, biological. Father, thank you for teaching Apostle Guda, for teaching Pastor Bimbo what to do, how to do, when to do, where to do. Father, thank you. Father, thank you. Father, thank you. Father, thank you. Father, thank you. Father, thank you. Lord, we give you praise. Lord, we give you praise. Lord, we give you praise. Lord, we give you praise. Lord, we give you praise. Can somebody for a moment just give God thanks? Can you give God thanks? He has heard us this morning. Wow. Ekabolos Katalia, the peace of God that passes all understanding. It guides the heart and the mind of Apostle Good at OBC Ekweme. 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
Oh, Father, thank you for peace in our homes, peace in our bodies, peace in our finances, peace in every situation. Jesus said to that turbulence, he said, peace, be still. And instantly, there was peace. Can you declare peace? Can you declare peace? Over your mind, declare the peace of God. Over your household, declare the peace of God. Over your body, declare the peace of God. Your lungs will give you peace. 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Your digestive system, excretory system, respiratory system, reproductive system, every part of your body gives you peace. Your head gives you peace. No more recurring migraine. No. No more blurry eyesight. No more drowsiness. No more dizziness. No more fatigue in the morning or at night. Peace, be still. 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

0: Be still and know that He is God. Father, we thank you. Lord, we thank you. Lord, we thank you. Thank you because you are not a man that would lie. You are not a son of man that should repent. Whatever you said you would do, that is what you would do. Thank you for what you said to us this morning. We take your yoke upon us to learn of you, and we will find rest. We will find peace for our souls. In the name of the Lord Jesus Christ. Wow. Amen and amen. Holy Spirit, thank you. Wow, wow, wow, wow, wow. Let's bring out our emblems this morning. Father, we give you praise. We give you praise. Let's bring out our emblems this morning. If you are here on this altar and you've not at any point accepted Jesus as your Lord and Savior, yes, God remains your God, but is not the Lord over your life. And like Apostle will say to us, you are not saved, S-A-F-E. You are not saved until you are saved, S-A-V-E-D. And once you are not saved, the devil has the right to kill, to steal, and to destroy in your life. But if you find salvation, that's when he says, but I have come, that I have come, that I have come, that you might have life and have that life in abundance. That life is only for those who have welcomed Jesus into their lives, who have opened the door of their heart when he comes knocking like he's knocking now. Will you open unto him? If you once did, but you shut the door out of bitterness, carelessness, offenses, whatever it is, the cares of this world, can you reopen it? Never to shut him out again. And one of the ways to do that is to believe in your heart and to confess him as your Lord and Savior. And if you're ready for that, which I believe you are, and we can also stand in the gap for as many we've witnessed to, excuse me, at different point in time, or we are still standing in the gap for, and say, Heavenly Father, in the name of Jesus, I come to you asking you to forgive me and to cleanse me of my sins. Lord Jesus, I open my heart both to embrace you as my Lord and Savior. With my heart, I believe unto righteousness, and with my mouth, I confess unto salvation. Now I declare that I'm born again, blood washed, blood bought, child of the living God. Amen and amen. We'll give you out some instructions that you will need to do follow up with immediately after the devotional. Hallelujah. Praise the Lord. The Bible says, in Revelation chapter 12, verse 11, that we have overcome. We have overcome every delay, every anxiety, every torment, every turbulence by the blood of the Lamb and by the words of our testimony. And we love not our lives unto death. You see, a man who loves not his life, who will fulfill the scriptures as is written in verse 11 from the beginning to the end, where there is full stop is after death, is one who has put a yoke of the Lord upon his neck and ready to follow God. He says, and they have overcome by the blood of the Lamb and by the word of their testimony, and they love not their lives even unto the death. They are ready to do whatever the Lord wants them to do. That is what we have just prayed about this morning, putting his yoke upon us, and that we will learn of him. Can we lift up the emblem this morning and say, Father, as I partake of your body and your blood, thank you, because I command still, peace be still upon every situation in my life, upon my home, upon my body, upon the works of my hands, upon the calling upon my life, my children to be, my spouse to be, everything you have called me to be and to become. In the name of the Lord Jesus, you may partake of both the body and the blood. In Jesus' name, amen. Oh, glory be to God in the highest. Let's quickly to our daily devotional for today. I just love the Lord. I had about 10 prayer points this morning, but man, the Holy Spirit just held us down there. It is well. We declare peace, be still. I had to just obey him as well. Not want to prove that I have many prayer points. Sometimes the Holy Spirit will just lock you down on the page. And we have to align. Thank you, Holy Spirit. September 28th, and our topic for today is stay steadfast, do not be weary. Our text is taken from Galatians chapter 6, from verse 9 to 10. The Message translation says, so let's not allow ourselves to get fatigued doing good. At the right time, we will harvest a good crop if we don't give up or quit. Our Bible reading is from Acts chapter 9 and chapter 10, and also Psalms 117. According to our global Bible reading challenge for day, we are on Revelations chapter 21. Thank you, Apostle, for this leading to start this Bible challenge, because many of us will not have gotten to Revelations chapter 21 by now. We know ourselves. Let's not anyway, we have found peace in God. In 1812, Adoniram Judson and his wife embarked on a missionary journey with a clear purpose: to take the gospel to people who had not yet heard it. Their assignment, however, did not unfold as they had expected. After arriving in India, they were prevented from preaching to the Hindus and eventually forced to leave the region. Rather than abandoning their calling, they moved on to Madras, a French-controlled island, hoping to continue their work there. But once again, they were deported. Rather than quit, Judson continued pursuing the assignment God had given him. He eventually traveled to Burma, where he became one of the pioneering American missionaries to establish a lasting ministry. In Burma, they faced untold hardship. For 5 years, Judson preached the gospel without seeing a single convert. Then, after approximately 6 years of ministry, his persistence finally produced a visible breakthrough. His first convert was baptized in June 27, 1819. The first soul became the beginning of a growing harvest. More people subsequently embraced Christianity, and Justin's decades of preaching, Bible translation, and missionary work helped establish a lasting Christian presence in Burma. His history reminds us that the absence of immediate results does not mean that our gospel labor is fruitless. Sometimes fruitfulness must continue for years before the harvest becomes visible. Every believer who has been called to represent Christ must learn to remain steadfast. We must never allow rejection, opposition, discouragement, or delayed results to make us abandon our divine assignment. Adoniram Judson faced repeated setbacks, yet his persistence eventually resulted in a harvest of souls. The right angle to approach life is the triangle. Keep trying, keep pressing forward, and keep trusting God. One strategy the enemy often uses against believers is to wear them down through delayed results. That was meant to be part of my prayer this morning. But thank God, the Holy Spirit. But Galatians 6:9 says, let us not be weary in well-doing, for in due season we shall reap if we faint not. As ambassadors of Christ, our responsibility is to remain faithful to our calling and persistently preach the gospel. God is responsible for the harvest. We can trust him to fulfill his word in due time. Numbers 23 verse 19 says, God is not a man that he should lie. Though we may encounter giants on the road to our Canaan, God is committed to causing us to triumph always through Christ. As we keep our faith alive through diligent meditation in God's word, prayer, and obedience, we will stay strong, steadfast, immovable, and always abounding in the work of the Lord, knowing that our labor shall never be in vain. Hallelujah. Our prayer from the account of today's devotional says, Lord, I know indeed that you are able to handle any challenge I may face today. I thank you for the grace to persevere in preaching your word until I see the great manifestations of your promises in my life. In Jesus' name, amen and amen. Our winning quote from today's devotional says, your present frustrations are God's opportunities for manifestations. Your present frustrations are God's opportunities for manifestations. That is gotten from Word by 222. And our prophetic declaration for today, Monday, September 18th, it's all about Jesus at Rogic and Hum. We deliberately seek to know Jesus more and to make him known to others. It's all about Jesus at Rogic and Hum. We deliberately, intentionally seek to know Jesus more.
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0: it right. Asking for a little messy this morning. Shabuzi on the playlist. 20 minutes gone past 6. It's Monday again. Good morning, good morning, good morning.
1: Somebody say a prayer for me.
0: Wake up and say a prayer for all of us. Say a prayer for yourself. Put the day in the hands of the Lord and get on with your day. Even though we're not ready for the day, it can't always be night. Good morning, my neighbors. Good morning.

0: right. Wake up with us, the Urban Way, Urban Radio 94.5, Coast City's Music Authority, number one radio station, music, talk, and sports. Mr. GX is here. Who's awake this morning? Say good morning to the family. Call in 0916-000-4945. Hello, good morning. Good morning, OJ Mupo. How are you doing?
1: I'm okay. I got it.
0: My good friend.
1: And I call up now.
0: Yeah, we thank God.
1: And make a chukuni see all the urban family. I think now I got the kitchen each other. I got the tap Monday. I'm gonna get ma. Ibuona can you be head in ma? Ibuona can you be head in ma? Eh, I got drinking man, or two drinking man, if you drinking man, I'm not.

0: Tunera Chefogo, Baby Boy from Transeku, Onodugo from Ninth Mile, Awilo, Power Steering, Na Camp, Tunera Chefogo. All the urban family, I got Kechi, Nature Dabu Abu. Tagazie, good morning once again.
1: Good morning to you. Thank you, OJ Mopo, for waking up with us. Hello, good morning. Night Smile Town Cry, good morning, sir.
2: Good morning, Yagazir.
1: How are you doing?
2: Let me wake up, engineer. I need a sago.
1: Okay.
2: Yes. I'm going to return back to seats for second turn. And I'm trying to you, come tonight, my way. I'm saying this thing. Time without number on radio. Round about. Your last Thursday, today, I'm not praying. Yesterday, fair. Never said they fair. I'm just talking. We don't want to hear say nightmare have gone because of race fire. I do tell you, you're my friend. Please. I give you support. I continue to give you support. I'm waking up this very morning. I won't forget, Ojo Mopo, I had your voice clear. I want to wake up Professor Griono and Okechukwu Ago under weather. He's surviving gradually.
1: All right.
2: And I felt lazy. I know you heard my voice. Onodugo came over here at night time. I'm waking up this very morning. I won't forget to go to Sudan and wake my closest person there. American woman. I wonder who stopped me office. American woman. I'm waking up this very morning. I'm waking up this very morning. I won't forget to wake up. Government, the same should have a lot of sense to be passive waking them up.
1: It's
2: that would
1: you,
2: be against
1: man.
2: Us. Yes. I'm waking up my good friend from Umunungwe.
1: Okay.
2: Small pain. It could be. I'm waking up this very morning.
1: Alright.
2: I won't forget to wake up the whole police people in Umunungwe yesterday.
1: All right,
2: surprised me.
1: Alright.
2: Yes. Thank you, Nightmare Tanker.
1: Babuti, thank you so much for waking up with us. Alright. Hello, good morning. Hello,
3: good morning to you.
1: Yes, good morning.
3: How's the night? Happy New Week.
1: Happy New Week to you.
3: I thank God for a new day like this. This is tantalizing calling from President Salud.
1: All right, tantalizing. How was your weekend?
3: My weekend was fine.
1: Okay.
3: I thank God.
1: How did
3: Go ahead and wake up our urban little fans, starting from Baby Boy from Tanteku, Adonis from Marquez, Emo Chukwu, Babot, Ninth Man, Frank, 2,000 Jones, Daddy Moore, Edez, Nguelaja, Happy Man from Galiki, IK from Yule, Isaiah from Ninth Man, Jeremiah from Obaku, Toda, Zeljum, one of Dugo, and Sango from Oko. I say Happy New Week to everyone in the house. Thank you and remain blessed.
1: Thank you so much, Tantalize, and thank you for waking up with us. And remain blessed too. Hello, good morning.
4: Good morning.
1: Yeah, good morning, Amos.
4: Yes, Amos Chukwu from Nkomoro in Enyaba DC of Ebonyi State.
1: All right, how are you?
4: I'm fine, and you?
1: I'm doing great too, Amos. As long as you're good, I'm good.
4: All right. Without his state in Yagazie.
1: Yeah.
4: Yeah, I want to say good morning this morning to Onowu of Nkomoro Eze Corner.
1: Okay.
4: I'm talking about the chief, Philip Nwale. Ike Uchina Mwata.
1: All right.
4: To the Cabinet Secretary, Chief Tobias Agbom. By extension, I'm greeting this morning Honorable Friday Nwekpalego.
1: All right.
4: To Deji one of his islands. And also to Mr. Stephen Nwoslo Nwori, residing at MFO Street in Abakriki Metropolis. And also to Comrade David Eleke, also residing at in Abakriki Metropolis. And also, I'm not forgetting this morning.
1: All right.
4: Chief Friday Ogbe and Chief Chukwuma Okpabi, Ochara, one of his islands. And the Durbanite, Daddy Moore, and Doug Adonis, and a whole lot of others. Thank you for giving me the opportunity.
1: Thank you so much, Amos. You always have the opportunity here on Open Radio 94.5 FM. Good to have heard voices. Let's get back to the music. You know we will pay bills and come back, get things off our chest before we go for the news break this morning at 6:45. So stay tuned. Just play this one for you before the break. Party Next Door, Rihanna. Believe it. Believe that today, this week is going to be a great week for you.
5: I bet. 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
2: Today's topic is the inexorable impact of the final judgment. Hello, and welcome to today's program, in which we discuss aspects of the final judgment and some of its impact in brief outline. The final judgment is a cosmic event prophesied about the last days of humanity here on earth. Another related prophecy is that concerning the coming of the Comforter, or the Spirit of Truth, who will lead us into all truth and into the thousand-year period of peace. As reported in the Gospel of John, Christ himself said he could not tell humanity many things because we would not understand them at the time, but that the Spirit of Truth would lead mankind into all truth. As we now know from the Grail message, the task of the Spirit of Truth is to extend and complete the message of Christ in preparation for the final judgment. So now, as the judgment already with us proceeds apace, clarity about the true mission of the Son of God, devoid of human errors and distortions, is now available to all earnest seekers of truth. This is in fulfillment of the promise that the Spirit of Truth will remind us of all that Christ taught, and with it will lead us into all truth. Therefore, salvation shall come for those who avail themselves of this help of the Almighty Father for this new time. They will have clarity about the judgment and its impact, and even more important, obtain a clear, unambiguous path to a life of obedience to God's will, which is an essential requirement for survival of the judgment. Another impact of the judgment is that it will throw up every quality or character trait of each human being that had hitherto lain dormant. Awakened by the judgment, such traits will be quickened to action, thereby revealing the real inner state of each person, on the basis of which such a person will be judged. Thus, we will not only have a powerful yardstick for self-examination, but also for knowing the true nature of the happenings around us and how they accord with the will of God. Another aspect of the judgment is that the effects of the law of sowing and reaping will become gradually more evident. In other words, the consequences of all actions, including our thoughts and words, will be ever more speedily experienced as the judgment gathers pace. Thus, the gap between sowing and reaping, action and consequences, is continually shortening. At the same time, the world is now experiencing the consequences of all the evil perpetrated by man over centuries. We see this in the man-made confusion and strife everywhere, as well as in the ever-escalating natural disasters now assailing all parts of the world. Thank you for listening. Today's topic was the inexorable impact of the final judgment.
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0: All right, let's quickly get things off our chest this morning on The Urban Breakfast. You know, we do this immediately after the commercial break. Call in and get anything off your chest. Tell us what it is that is on your chest and you need to get out ASAP. 0916-000-4945. 0916-000-4945. Hello, good morning.
1: Yeah, good morning.
0: Yes, good morning.
1: Thank you. Happy weekend.
0: Hello?
1: Hello? Happy weekend.
0: Happy new week to you.
1: Okay. Sorry, my name is Comrade Marshall Energy.
0: All right, Comrade.
1: I just want to have this little thing off my chest.
0: Okay.
1: Please, and please, the campaign is sitting up here and there.
0: Mm-hmm.
1: In the country and in Enugu. Or even from the world, the world where we are. Now, I want to appeal to my fellow youth. Please, please, we have been saying this. For no account, will any politician use you to comment trouble here and there? That politician using you will never use his or her own children or his relatives to commit such atrocities. The one that happened in Kano West or wherever in Enugu town.
0: Mm-hmm.
1: Please, let us be mindful of this. And they have even trying to begin to get this particular thing that you think we have forgotten about Togger and all that.
0: All right.
1: Please, you should be mindful of this so that your life will be there for you.
0: All right.
1: Thank you very much.
0: Thank you for getting that off your chest. Hello, good morning.
2: Hello, yeah, guys, yeah, good morning.
0: Good morning, sir.
2: Yes, so it's Amos Chukwu from Nkomoro.
0: Okay.
2: In about this of the point state.
0: Okay.
2: Yeah, guys, yeah, this morning I want to see my advice on rural development. Okay.
0: All right.
2: So please, I want to use this medium once again to appeal to our people that they should come together and synergize on how to fix some of our local roads.
0: Okay.
2: Okay, especially in Nkomoro here, in my own community, in my own village, our road is quite very, very impassable. Please, we are not depending on government again. Since the local government administration in Nigeria is not coming forth in terms of developing our communities, please, I want to appeal to our people to come together and synergize. See how we can put money together.
0: All right.
2: And fix our local roads, please.
0: Thank you.
2: Thank you very much.
0: Amos, thank you for getting that off your chest. Hello, good morning. Okay. Hello, good morning. Hello, good morning.
3: Hello.
0: Yeah.
3: Good morning.
0: Good morning. Good morning.
3: Yes, I want to use this opportunity. I'm seeing that there's a lot of people sabotaging the area of tax. So some of these taxes are now coming from that, some of the tax. Can you imagine that people who are going house to house, asking of a landlord to pay them whatever they call tax?
0: Mm.
3: Then they want to own building here across the test hospital. Instead of them to ask of the landlord of the house, they don't see the landlord. They sell parking tenant property. Is it tenant property they sell them to come and collect? And people are shouting, I'm bashing them, bashing them. I'm bashing them. There's this issue. Whether people are not related to him, there's a lot of people doing what supposed not to do.
0: Right.
3: There's no more bashing them for collectors. Now you want to collect start parking people property. When I call the person, when they report this matter to me, I call the person in question. He said, if I like, I should call him back. Then I want the police station. When I make this complaint, police say they're not supposed to do that. If you want to collect tax from the landlord, don't face the tenants. Tenants are not the owner of the house. Please, please, don't sabotage them back on them. Say that's tax.
0: All right.
3: Thank you. Nightmare Tankara.
0: What about you? Nightmare Tankara. Thank you for getting that off your chest. Let's see if we can do one more call. Okay, 0916-000-4945. Hello, good morning. Hello?
4: Morning, yeah, guys.
0: Yeah, good morning to you.
4: Okay, my name is Osman, the country speaker. Connect tomorrow, and that's what we're going to do.
0: Okay.
4: So what I want to offer myself this morning is that I would like a Enugu State Independent Electoral Commission to improve in the conduct of this local government election they are conducting. Yes, because the manner at which they conducted this election, many people are complaining. Yes, sir. I serve as a presiding officer in my community, and the electoral arrived late. So let them improve in whatever they are doing. This we are not. It's not a joke. Let them improve the conduct of this local government election so that it will meet the desired requirements and people will participate actively in it. Thank you.
0: All right. Thank you for getting that off your chest. That's as much as we can take. The news break is up next. Do stay tuned on this radio to get all of that.
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0: President Tinubu extends return date to Tuesday, September 29. Former Vice President Atiku Abubakar backs Labour's demand for higher minimum wage. APC wins all 17 local government chairmanship seats in Enugu State. In sports, Flamingos of Nigeria win 2026 WAFU B Under-17 tournament. On entertainment, Sylvester Stallone reveals childhood abuse and lack of parental affection. Details of these and more after the short break. I am Yagazie Obiwane Ozalo. President Bola Tinubu is expected to return to Nigeria on Tuesday, September 29, following a slight adjustment to his earlier scheduled return at the weekend. The president has been in Europe since August 30 on a working vacation and is expected to arrive in Lagos, where he will take part in activities marking Nigeria's 66th independence anniversary on October 1st. The new return date was confirmed to newsmen last night by the president's special advisor on information and strategy, Bayo Onanuga, following inquiries about Tinubu's whereabouts. Additionally, Onanuga, in a post on X, said the president was hale and hearty and had continued to work while away from Nigeria, arguing that Tinubu did not need to be physically present in Abuja to discharge his responsibilities as president. He also disclosed that President Bola Tinubu is expected to attend the premiere of a documentary on the late Chief MKO Abiola at the National Theatre in Lagos on Independence Day. The presidential candidate of the African Action Congress, AAC, Omoyele Sowore, has returned to Nigeria from the United States to resume his 2027 presidential campaign. Sowore disclosed this in a statement released yesterday, expressing excitement over his return to his family and the country. The activist said he traveled to the United States following what he described as arrests, detention, travel restrictions, and the seizure of his international passport by Nigeria security agencies. Sowore disclosed that he engaged Nigerians in the diaspora, supporters, activists, and other stakeholders on the state of the country and its political agenda while in the United States. Furthermore, the AAC presidential candidate said he participated in a solidarity march for Palestine in New York and continued his advocacy for voting rights for Nigerians living abroad. Former Vice President and African Democratic Congress presidential candidate Atiku Abubakar has supported organized labor's call for a significant increase in the minimum wage. In a statement issued yesterday by the Director of Strategic Communications of the ADC Presidential Campaign Council, Frank Shaibu, Atiku accused President Bola Tinubu's administration of worsening the economic hardship faced by Nigerian workers. He argued that the burden of the current economic crisis has fallen more heavily on low-income Nigerians, arguing that workers may be earning more in nominal terms but are struggling to afford basic necessities due to rising prices. Atiku also criticized the removal of the petrol subsidy, saying it caused fuel prices and the cost of living to rise exponentially before adequate measures were introduced to protect workers and vulnerable families. The ADC candidate therefore urged President Tinubu to approve a substantial increase in the minimum wage to reflect the rising costs of food, transportation, housing, and electricity, while also calling on the president to clearly state his position on the wage increase rather than prolonging discussions with the Nigeria Labour Congress and other labour leaders. Human rights lawyer and senior advocate of Nigeria, Femi Falana, has instituted proceedings before the Community Court of Justice of the Economic Community of West African States, ECOWAS, against the Federal Republic of Nigeria over alleged violations of its fundamental rights during several military administrations. In the suit filed before the ECOWAS court in Abuja, Falana alleged that his rights to personal liberty, dignity of the human person, fair hearing, property and freedom of movement were violated at various times between 1980s and 1990s. The lawyer stated that his first major confrontation with the authorities occurred during his National Youth Service in Oyo State between 1982 and 1983, when he represented University of Ibadan students charged with conspiracy and attempted murder, leading to the withholding of his NYSC discharge certificate. Falano further alleged that on June 8, 1985, armed agents of the then National Security Organization arrested him at the Lagos State High Court, searched his chambers, and without warrant, detained him for 7 weeks at the organization's facility on Awolowo Road, Ikoyi, Lagos, alongside other political detainees. He is seeking $10 million in damages over the alleged violations of his right and dignity, personal liberty, fair hearing, property, and freedom of movement by agents of the Nigerian authorities between 1985 and 1996. The Enugu State Independent Electoral Commission, NSIEC, has announced that the All Progressives Congress, APC, secured all 17 local government chairmanship seats in the Enugu State Council elections. The NSIEC chairman, Professor Christian Ungu, announced the results yesterday at the commission's headquarters in Enugu, declaring the 17 candidates elected chairmen of their respective local government areas on the platform of the APC. Ngu declared Ono Ibinako the winner of the Enugu North chairmanship election, Ugochukwuan Joko as the winner in Aniri, Okolo Uchenna in Ogo, and Dan Anike as the winner of the Enugu East local government chairmanship election, among others. Ngu also commended the people of Enugu State for participating in the elections and also praised the security agencies, civil society organizations, and the media for their contributions to the successful conduct of the exercise. The commission congratulated the successful candidates and urged them to regard their victories as a call to service and an opportunity to serve the people of their respective local government areas. The Ebonyi State Government has expressed sympathy to residents of Akeze in Ivo local government area and other communities affected by recent flash floods, which submerged farmlands, destroyed properties, and displaced several families. The government acknowledged the economic loss and emotional hardship caused by the flooding, assuring affected residents of prompt and coordinated measures to reduce the impact of the disaster. A statement issued yesterday through Commissioner for Information and Orientation, Ikowa Omebe, he noted that the governor, Francis Wifuru, had directed the Ebonyi State Emergency Management Agency, ESEMA, to intensify assessments of affected communities and coordinate immediate humanitarian assistance. Omebe said, the governor also directed the agency to implement necessary emergency measures, including relief, rehabilitation, and other forms of support for victims affected by the flood. Moving on to the foreign scene, President of Serbia, Aleksandar Vučić, has announced his resignation 7 months before the end of his second and final five-year term, speaking to supporters at the presidency building in Belgrade. The 56-year-old Aleksandar said he had faithfully served Serbia and was proud of what he had achieved together. His resignation is expected to pave the way for an early presidential election and could allow him to become prime minister if his Serbian Progressive Party, SNS, retain majority control of the government. Under Serbia's constitution, the presidential election must be concluded within 90 days, while the campaign period is required to last between 30 to 60 days. Meanwhile, outgoing parliament speaker Ana Brnabić will serve as acting president until a new president is elected. Up next is sports and entertainment updates after this break. Stay with us.
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0: 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In sports, Nigeria's Flamingos have won the 2026 WAFU-B Under-17 Girls' Cup after a convincing 4-0 victory over Togo. Captain Harmony Chidi opened the scoring with two first-half penalties to give Nigeria a comfortable lead, while Oluebube Umejiako made it 3-0 in the 67th minute before Oluwakemi Adebuyi completed the victory with a late goal in the 90th minute. Akeem Busari's team finished the tournament unbeaten, winning all five matches, scoring 17 goals and conceding 2 goals. The Flamingos will now shift their focus to the 2026 FIFA Under-17 Women's World Cup in Morocco. Still in sports, Portugal defeated Norway 2-1 in the Nations League, with Cristiano Ronaldo remaining on the bench during the entire match. João Félix put Portugal ahead before Erling Haaland equalised for Norway early in the second half. However, Portugal quickly regained the lead when Norway goalkeeper Ørjan Nyland's poor pass fell to Gonçalo Ramos, who calmly chipped the ball over him to make it 2-1. Throughout the match, the 41-year-old Ronaldo watched from the bench as he continues his quest for 1,000 career goals, with 21 goals still needed to reach that milestone. The result gave Portugal 2 wins from 2 matches in this season's Nations League campaign, while Norway were left to regret their goalkeeper's costly mistake. That's all for sports. Now some entertainment news. Veteran Hollywood actor Sylvester Stallone has spoken about a difficult childhood marked by abandonment, physical abuse and a lack of parental affection. In an interview, he revealed that he left out some of the most painful experiences from his upcoming memoir titled The Steps because he did not want readers to feel sorry for him. He said after his parents divorced, he lived with his father in Maryland, describing him as volatile and physically abusive. The actor linked his father's aggressive temperament to the intensity he brought to his iconic character Rambo, saying his ferocity was genetic. Stallone also spoke about the lack of affection from his mother, saying she never hugged him. Still on entertainment, the national president of the National Union of Road Transport Workers, NURTW, Ms. Liu Akinsanya, popularly known as MC Olomo, has led tributes following the death of Lagos grassroots leader Taoreed Farambi, fondly known as Baba Alado, who died in the early hours of September 26. His family confirmed the death while burial rites were conducted shortly afterwards in accordance with Islamic tradition, with MC Olomo describing Farambi in a condolence message as a respected figure whose contributions to the NURTW and the wider community would remain part of his legacy. That's all for entertainment and that's the news. Just before we go, a quick recap of the headlines. President Tinubu extends return date to Tuesday, September 29. Former Vice President Atiku Abubakar backs Labour's demand for higher minimum wage. And APC wins all 17 local government chairmanship seats in Enugu State. Your vote gives leaders power, but your vigilance keeps them accountable. Ask questions, demand transparency, and expect results. For breaking news stories and eyewitness reports, please call 0916-457-7098 or visit our website www.urbanradio945.com. Urban Radio Newsbreak was produced by Chioma Onwasomba. I am Yagazie Obiwanne Ozalo. Many thanks for listening. Good morning.
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5: Good morning, my neighbor. 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Are you feeling okay?
6: Yes, who is there?
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6: I have only one here, and I'll take it after my meal. Check with your dad.
7: Grandpa, give me.
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7: Grandpa.

0: That's Grandpa's usual habit of hiding one in his pocket and showing you another one.
1: Okay now, my child. Here is Milkos. Have it.
2: 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Thank you, Grandpa.
1: This is the same way I used to play with your father in those days.
2: I love you, Milkos.
0: Milkos Sweet, proudly Nigerian.
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6: 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What's happening? My name is Files, a.k.a. Files, the bad guy.
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Welcome to Primetime Press on Urban Radio 94.5 FM. 70 minutes gone past 7. Today is Monday, 28th day in September 2026. Good morning to you once again. Welcome. Let's see what the headlines are saying this morning. Join me as we read through the newspapers. Four newspapers: Punch, Vanguard, Sun, and Premium Times. 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My name is Yagaze, join me. 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CBN probes banks' restriction of customers' access to Forex accounts. Resident doctors give federal government 2-week strike notice. Electoral Act, Supreme Court ruling unsettles PDP and opposition candidates. Supreme Court ruling unsettles PDP and opposition candidates. INEC boss to Emir of Zazzau, caution politicians and youths against violence. INEC boss to Emir of Zazzau. Only God can settle conflict between Tinubu and Arebeshola, Adeyeye speaking. Only God can settle conflict between Tinubu and Arebeshola. CBN probes banks' restriction of customers' access to Forex accounts. Okay. Non-release of 371 billion naira to INEC threatens polls. Non-release of 371 billion naira to INEC threatens polls. 1,500 naira petrol APM demands Webolo's resignation over UK comparison. Tinubu returns tomorrow, marks independence anniversary in Lagos. Articles: local government

area still voted APC recently. Yewada dismisses ADC relevance. Tinubu's re-election bid, why Kaduna is more crucial than Lagos, Kano, Katsina, and Rivers. All right, those are the headlines on Vanguard. On the Sun newspaper, we have no candidates or parties to favor, INEC chairman speaking. Sidelined APC governors take grievances to Tinubu in Europe. War, debt, aging, workforce, threatening global economy. That's according to the IMF.

Enugu targets Q4 2027 for first phase of $18 million ranch. Enugu targets Q4 2027 for first phase of $18 million ranch. MKO takes over billboards nationwide ahead of October 1st presidential premiere. Serap gives CBN 7 days to account for $6.23 million, 1.63 trillion naira public funds. Anyone expecting an easy election is deluded, Adeyeye speaking. Atiku Obi tackle Tinubu on hardship and vacation. PDP will reclaim Kaduna in 2027, Bawa Giba candidate speaking. My government will support Dangote Refinery and others to conquer global markets, Hashim speaking. NDC UK rally support as Dixon announces proposed launch with Obi and Kwankwaso. ADC demands full disclosure on Tinubu's absence. Also, APC chieftain warns Wike against attacking party while commissioning projects. Alright, those are the headlines on the Sun newspaper. On the Punch newspaper, APC chairman reject Wike's coalition, demand defection. Again, NDC Obi Kwankwaso camp lock horns. NDC and Obi Kwankwaso camp lock horns. Federal government seeks fresh $1.5 billion World Bank loan. Federal government seeks fresh $1.5 billion World Bank loan. Federal government unveils 5-year blacklist for defaulting contractors. 5 banks' assets hit 20.43 trillion naira on earnings surge.

Aribishola loved Tinubu more than anyone, says Adeyeye. And INEC has no candidates, no party, Amupiton speaking. APC Youth Group pledges 20 million votes for Tinubu. And then NDC Southeast leader denies threatening Rep's candidate. NDC Southeast leader denies threatening Rep's candidate. All right, on Premium Times newspaper. Mambila, how Premium Times investigation helped Nigeria defeat Leno Adesanya at Paris Tribunal. How Peter Obi saved over $150 million in Anambra coffers, Alex Oti speaking. Miners' mysterious deaths, a demand for justice. This is an editorial piece here on Premium Times. 24 years after ICJ ruling, Nigeria-Cameroon border demarcation nears completion. Kano government restricts Durbar after former Emir Bayero's public appearance.

0: Nigeria. So now we live well, Tinubu, I know in town since 3 weeks now. Him you play 12. Like, but Tinubu not here. Violence that too much. Kidnapping that worse. Insecurity that worse. But since you're from, we don't know about that. You're too mobile. So also, no opposition like behind our course on. But we have balance.
1: Bunka, thank you for joining us. Keep the calls coming. 0916-000-4945. Hello, good morning.
2: Hello, good morning, Yaga.
1: Yeah. Good morning, sir. Hello?
2: Good morning.
1: Yes, it's breaking a bit. Go ahead now. Let's see. Yeah, go ahead. All right, Babotu, you would have to call back. Can't hear you. Hello, good morning. Hello?
3: Hello, Yaga, good morning.
1: Good morning.
3: This is Chibos. I'm reaching from Melbourne, Kanwe, Senegal State.
1: Okay.
3: Yaga, Tinubu wants to borrow another money again. Where is our subsidy money? Subsidy money. Tinubu removed subsidy. Where is the money? Where is the money? Tinubu, it's unfortunate that our senators, they are rubber stamp. If not, Tinubu is supposed to be impeached. Tinubu didn't want to help this country. He wants to destroy this country. I want that 2027, Nigeria should come out and check this bastard away from our office. It's a useless man.
1: All right, easy. Hello, good morning.
4: Hello, like I said, brother, good morning.
1: Good morning.
4: I'm Atul Karimo. And I come from Bunka, in Anambra State.
1: Karimo, welcome. Go ahead.
4: Yeah, thank you. Nobody should worry about Tinubu's reckless borrowing. Since you know that the ban has nothing upstairs, it has nothing to do for Nigerians. They are just in trouble. So what he does is borrowing. And after borrowing, he does nothing with that money. He said that he will face socially so that he have a lot of money to feed the poor. That guy's where is the money? The SERAC and all the good agencies have asked, even that take with opposition, they have asked the Tinubu to account for that money. Tell Nigerians how much you have realized and how much you spent. What did you do? The man has done anything concerning that, but he's still borrowing. What is boy? Who are the people that are going to pay for this money since our economy is not working? Where are we going to get money to pay all this? APC, they have killed Nigerians. And I don't know why they are doing this. And they are planning to come back, whether we like it or not. But I want to tell them that anybody that makes the future impossible is making the future inevitable. You cannot take this anymore. So it's a defined date for us and these people. It's not about opposition and the APC.
1: Right.
4: It's about APC and Nigerians that are suffering.
1: All right.
4: That is what unfortunately is happening. Matthew Karimo from Wunka in Anambra.
1: Karimo from Wunka in Anambra.
5: Hello, good morning.
1: Yeah, good morning.
5: Once more, Babu, tonight, my tanker.
1: All right, go ahead.
5: It's a very money. We never understand why our president has steadily borrowed money from us. And the worst part of it, when he borrowed this very money, he will share it to governors. And when the money reaches for governor, that's the end of it. And they have sent this in town with that number. Those people who are surrounding Tinubu as their cabinet, they don't love that man. Because having they love that man, they will tell you, God, it's not like that. The nation is crying. We are crying. But everything starts doing. And you remove first subsidy. Money are coming every day to federal government up to 100%. Every day by death, by first subsidy. And now we don't have a refinery. I thought by now we're supposed to, our refinery one or two or three should be functioning. All these problems we are crying every day on earth. I don't think it will be happening. But I know naturally what is going on. According to labor, 70,000 minimum wage. Look, to pay you 100,000 minimum wage or 200 minimum wage, it's not the issue. If they pay you now, all the whole market prices will skyrocket. That is, then they know what to do so that our money be valued.
1: Right.
5: If you hold like 100 naira, it will value on your hand. But I don't know why they don't feel a kind of minimum wage. I don't see any game on that very minimum wage. Right. It's better than pay you 30,000 a month, and that 30,000 will be valued. Then when you go to the market, you need to make that 30,000. Buy a bag of rice, buy a bag of this, this and that. You can see plenty has crazy. It will be valued to you. But if they can push money, put money, that's not the issue. Right. Let them know what to do in our economy so that our economy will stand back.
1: All right, thank you, Babutu. Let's quickly go pay some bills. We'll be right back to continue taking your calls and messages.
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0: Welcome back. Still Primetime Press on Urban Radio 94.5. Keep the calls coming. Let's hear your thoughts about the headlines this morning. 0916-000-4945. Hello, good morning.
1: Good morning.
0: Good morning. Alright, Toto Obaje.
1: 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Because of no metutawa go and wap on the governors. The Chuben cook a week defeat, yeah. Never when a week was also president to come out or Mahamaka governor. Oh no quite PDP, Bukwale APC member. Yeah, book it has a gun late now. We came with a gun in any notch or just eat you and cook it. Even we catch all the APC book, go buy a lot of name. After president. There's no any person that we can give support in the APC. The Omar by Panko way. But head shake, my hand, a weekend we came in. I book a Nigeria to go next year. But the time I'm telling them.
0: Alright, so Waji, good morning to you. 0916-000-4945.
2: Happy survivor.
0: Good morning to you.
2: Morning, yeah, so the one.
0: Your name and
2: the voice of Waji, Marco. Let me come by the same distraction we to distract PDP for APC. Is that the turn of APC to distract them, destroy them, and maybe wait another new political party? Wike is enjoying the dividends of the oil money. He's used to sponsor APC. While he was in PDP. So it is the turn of APC because during that period, yes, I'm as Georgie. I'm only saying this because I'm highly involved. Okay. I'm not surprised. Whatever Wike want to say, you say, after all, his ministerial nominee was bought by him, by the confidence of APC. Or just because to destroy your bill, because if you can remember, Mr. President, as far as them, Bimbola made Tunubu today spent over how many weeks in Rivers while Wike was the governor. Then, using Fubara as a signal, today Fubara has suffered his own turn. It is not the turn of the APC. The other day he told them that all the governors in APC are lazy men. They have not challenged him for not being lazy. Good morning from the voice of Wadi Aloba.
0: Alright, Maazoji Chukwuoji, good morning to you. Don't forget you can send in a message on WhatsApp, but we'll read those messages later. Hello, good morning.
3: Hello, yeah, good morning.
0: Baby boy, good morning to you.
3: Yeah, baby boy from France, cool.
0: Okay.
3: Yeah, I want to say something in relation to excess borrowing loan that is still going on. 160 something trillion or thereabout, and counting. Tinubu is still borrowing. And somebody say, how would they pay? It will pay. Nigeria have a numerous number of people. You will see what will happen if you win in 2027 in relation to tax. You understand? Everybody will pay through, we will pay through our notes. But yeah, ask yourself question. What are they using this money for? Look at the humongous amount they are borrowing. Yeah, our price of oil have soared. So we're supposed to be getting something. Excess money from crew. Mm-hmm. You're supposed to have budget surplus. Where is the money? You see, this year it didn't brag that we have reached our target in quarter one. He didn't brag because of, you know, the implication of the bragging last year. You understand? So where is the money going? Look at the money that was, they tell us they are saving up to 400 billion every month as a result of removing first. Where is the money? And you see these people crying, doctors crying. You see INA crying that their money has not been released. You see contractors crying. You know that their money, they have feeling have not been released. You see everybody crying. Go to MDAs. Many of the capital projects are not being implemented. It's being half at that year now. 2024 budget is still ongoing. 2025. 2027, I don't even think they have started to be implementing 2026 budget. Yeah, where is the money going? Please help me ask Tinubu and APC people. Where is the money? Where is this money going? You understand? We are getting excess. We are borrowing more that our children will borrow. Everybody should say no to these people, because if they come back, these people will finish Nigeria. Right. You understand? Right. I don't know why you people didn't say anything about what's happening in Enugu yesterday in relation to the election on Saturday. That election result, we are missing eventually many of the polling units. How can you conduct an election without an election result? And the polling unit officers are telling you that they are not responsible for, you know, the election result. Where there is no opposition, yeah, that's the thing that is baffling me. There is no opposition in the local government election. It was only APC. But why is it in the election? To tell you that it's in their DNA. You understand? Say no to these people. God will help us, my dear. God bless you.
0: God bless you too, baby boy. Hello, good morning. Hello. Good morning.
4: Bassi calling for Nightmare.
0: All right, Bassi, go ahead.
4: You read in the news this morning, President has come back, or he will come back. I don't know the reason why the president wants to come back, whether it is because of the independence. Which kind of independence? President supposed to be there. We don't even, if president is not around, we don't even feel. Somebody like me, I don't even know whether we have president or not, whether he's around or not. We are not independent. Which kind of independent that he wants to come and celebrate, or that he wants to come and give us fake news? I think he wants to use the Independent Day to campaign for his re-election. Because we do not have, the nation, the country is not independent. Right. We are still under the land of this thing. So we don't have president, we don't have independence. We don't have anything. The nation is just like that. We are talking of the hardship in the country, and they are still borrowing. The one that they will root, the one that they will eat for 2027, and we say we have independence. Independent of what? That we cannot use our oil money to do what is in this Nigeria, and we are keep on borrowing. Borrowing for people, and we say we have independence, and we are independent. Sorry for Nigeria.
0: Don't forget sending a message on WhatsApp 0912894595. Hello, good morning.
5: Hello, good morning.
0: Good morning.
5: I'm Mr. Friday Oshaja, calling from Nightmare.
0: Friday, welcome.
5: The area I'm keeping in this morning is about Nigeria problem. The president did not come to the country up to now, and he's extending his leave. Good. President know what he's doing there. So even if he's around or if he's not around, we don't even know the feeling that he's the president. So nobody knows the difference between president is around or not.
0: All right.
5: Then, and again, based on election, last election, I think I say that very soon, people will say to another that APC have won the election.
0: Mm-hmm.
5: So the area of election this time around is different. What has not? The mobilization of APC seriously is not. The handwriting is on the wall. And the North have already backed their brother, so-called Atiku. And we are here in Southeast Katisgated Obi.
0: All right.
5: The votes will be divided automatically. Let all of us join hands.
6: as a people have already changed and bring the good things to the country recently, let's get skin again, because I know by God's grace, the power is going to conquer this time around. So that is my suggestion this month. Thank you very much.
0: Thank you for joining us. Hello, good morning.
7: Good morning, Agathe.
0: Good morning.
7: My name is Sir Bernard from Transekulu.
0: Sir Bernard.
7: Hey, boy, my brother. You stop crying or disturbing yourself. In as much as our late Buhari said it, if we don't kill corruption, corruption will kill us. In as much as we have not killed corruption in this country, in as much as corruption kept on rearing its ugly head every day, minute, hour in this Nigeria, we will never get it right. You are borrowing, releasing fake statistics telling us that the economy is peaking, and you are borrowing. You are borrowing, you remove subsidy. And you handed over the money to the governors. Yet, we are not seeing the impact in average Nigerian. And you are borrowing. Men, corruption will kill us. That if you want to get Nigeria, if you want to bring back Nigeria to its original state
0: all right.
7: position in the 60s, we have to kill corruption.
0: All right. Savannah.
7: That is it.
0: Thank you. Thank you, Savannah. Let's take a look at the messages on WhatsApp. We're running out of time. This one says, good morning. My name is Honorable Prince Charles Okechukwuede from Nsude. Opposition political parties are just participants. APC will win. Yewada speaking. That is what they are thinking in their wildest imagination. Please help me beg APC to desist from unnecessary attacks on the opposition political parties, since they are sure of winning everything in the 2027 general election. This one says, good morning. My name is Louis from Night Miles. Congratulations to the 17 local government chairmen elect and the 260 ward councillors, especially the Ngouna councillor elect, Honorable Christian Ozochi. Wishing them success throughout the political journey. Once again, congratulations, Ozochi. Salui from Nightmare. All right, Clement Abu, texting from Ohudu, says, we have no favorite candidate, says INEC chairman. If he really means it, why not the election go transmitted? I bet you if there will be free and fair election come 2027, Tinubu will not return to Aso Rock. Emeka from Amudi says, after a series of postponements, Tinubu will finally come back tomorrow. Governance in Nigeria is actually laughable. No seriousness, no urgency, just lackadaisical behavior. Again, the humongous amount of money INEC is demanding is not the issue. We hope that the system will not still experience a glitch. Finally, when will the government stop collecting loans? Quite unfortunate. Do have a nice day. This one says, good morning. I am Beth Agu from Umezani. I'm Ikengo. My take on feud between OK Movement and NDC is that NDC is a party in which Obi and Kwankwaso are contesting under its platform. Therefore, OK Movement should do away with all these unnecessary arguments about registration of supporters group and focus on the main goal, which is to ensure that Peter Obi and Kwankwaso win the 2027 election. They should focus on mobilizing people at the grassroots, promoting the party and its candidates, and also help in building support for electoral activities. Chibazokbe says, good morning. Tinubu's return to Nigeria after 1 month without a vacation letter to the country shows that Nigeria is a lawless country, a country that politicians behave the way they like. Tinubu has destroyed this country with old-aged memories. Okay, this one says, I am Uzumachigoze, the rapper from Montezi. Mr. President, borrowing money again while Nigerians are dying of hunger and hardship. The government of the day has failed Nigerians. This one says, good morning. Believe it or not, we are finished in this country called Nigeria. Period. Comrade Dr. Ujam CC. from Nike. This one says, good morning. Professor Josh Amupiton has told both God and humanity that he has no candidates nor party to favor. Our word must be our bond. If he fails to abide by his statement, he should know that there is both the interim and the eternal consequences. Benjamin from Nara, Onateze. Edu from Ologo says, Governor Charles Soludo is busy criticizing his brother, Mr. Peter Obi, for money allegedly borrowed during his administration. But at the same time, President Bola Tinubu, that Soludo is campaigning for, has turned to a master borrower on another borrowing spree. That is the type of politics we see in Nigeria. Attention, Governor. Okay. This one says, Ozani Chijoke from Akamango, it is better for INEC officials to maintain their word by not being politically partisan and also remain neutral, especially in the 2027 presidential election, because all eyes are on INEC in order for them to conduct free and fair, credible elections across the country. I'm also appealing to the National Assembly members to stop the proposed loan again from the international community, because too much borrowing collapses a nation. All right. This one says, Eke Henry Chinon, so texting from Usude. APC Youth Group says it will deliver 20 million votes for Tinubu in 2027. But Nigerian youths are not one political bloc. We have millions of Nigerians, young Nigerians, with different political choices. So nobody should speak as though all youths have already decided. If you want 20 million votes, convince 20 million people with your record and policies. At the same time, government is seeking another $1.5 billion from the World Bank, even as Nigeria's public debt has reached 166.79 trillion naira. Government says the proposed loans are for climate resilience, social protection, and early childhood development, but Nigerians deserve transparency. All right. This one says, my name is Nwaki Bia. Okay, the message is not loading up. This one says, the perennial borrowing by the APC-led government in the midst of subsidy removal is, to say the least, ridiculous. The government should mitigate the economic hardship experienced by Nigerians rather than aggravating the situation. All right. OYG from Okana says, good morning. Increasing the Nigerian workers' pay is not the answer to the economic woes. Increasing pay packets without stabilizing the naira is only but increasing carrying the paper that is called money. Remember, the then Ugandan president asked their CBN to print money. The value of money is its purchasing power. Right, two more messages quickly. This one says, Isaac from Gariki, Tinubu is set to borrow $1.5 billion from World Bank. It's very disheartening that the next generation to come would be paying through their noses the loans that the APC has borrowed in 11 years. What is the essence of removing fuel subsidy when the government keeps on borrowing from the World Bank? I think we should start tagging World Bank. Let's know it would prevent this borrowing by Tinubu. Let's get our PVCs, all right? This one says, Ojemupo, the mouthpiece of Eke, I wish to say my mind about the borrowing. Can we continue like this? Since 2015, Buhari borrowed, and now Tinubu has continued where he stopped. They are borrowing what they are using for nothing. Since they are borrowing, have they stopped insecurity or high cost of fuel? Or is it bribery and corruption in the country? So all the Nigerians should join hands and chase APC away come 2027. Good morning. Let's squeeze in one last call. Hello, good morning.
8: Good morning, Yan. And blessings of the day to all our listeners.
0: Good morning, Ada.
8: My own problem this morning, we say, I go like to congratulate our 17 local government chairmen who win the election last week, and all their councillors. So congratulations to them. But I plead because after these 2 years, make the increase their tenure to 4 years like governors, so that nobody go after 2 years, come lock us for house, say make we no come out, then we do election again. And again, I pray make them channel this election now to INEC, make INEC the conductor. So then the big money where we take from our post in Enugu local, Enugu state, come conduct this election, we go take them. do other things. And this local government chairman, these rules where they feeder rules where they're supposed they do for 10, 15 years now, where they know this time around, make them do them now. Even if they no give us a pipe on water, make them give big well for us so that we go feel their presence. I think Piagazi, then they don't say that they get money from Abuja, a monthly allocation. Within they take this money, they do this time around. These people where they left, make them do something different because they know they feel the impact of this local government chairman. And the this election that we spend our humongous amount of money conducting without them, maybe seeing the result or maybe they feeling the impact of this local government chairman. Honestly, the people are badly disappointed in this local government chair. So this time around, let them do something quite different from what they've been doing. God bless you. That God is my name. I call from Abani Kenfun. Remember, bless my big brother.
0: All right. Thank you so much for joining us. It's a wrap on Primetime Press this morning. Thank you to everyone who's called in, sent in messages, interesting headlines. Of course, we will keep talking about these headlines and the ones that are yet to, you know, develop in the coming days, right? Keep your dials locked in here on Urban Radio 94.5 FM. I'll leave now. 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
1: 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Accreditation of participants starts by 10 a.m. Special guest of honor, His Excellency Barrister Dr. Peter Ndubi Simba, Executive Governor of Enugu State. Guest of honor, Honorable Vitando, Chairman, Izagu Local Government Area. Honorable Lloyd Ekweremadu, Commissioner for Youth and Sports. Barrister Olachi Olangwa, SP8 Governor, Diaspora Matters. Reverend Father Professor Christian Anieke, Vice Chancellor, Godfrey Cray University, Enugu. Chairman of the occasion, Chief Nnamdi Silas Ozo, CEO, Trivia Hotels Limited. Royal Father of the Day, Igwe Emmanuel Ozanichebe, Chairman, Izagu Council of Traditional Rulers. The event will feature activities including presentation of startup package to the trainees. Signed, Chief Honorable Jamiru C. N. Anagoli Iziwe, President Izagin Diaspora. Chief Hyacinth Izzy, Secretary Izagin Diaspora. Honorable Josephat Anin Junak, Coordinator.
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Good morning. Welcome to Urban Sports 94.5 Urban Radio. I am Banky O. Let's dive straight into the headlines making the waves right now. Super Eagles arrive Guinea-Bissau for second AFCON qualifier match. CAF cancels Edo Quinn's penalty shootout against Dakwa Ladies. George Rosso closing in on Kimi Antonelli with victory in Azerbaijan. More of these in the news. I am Banky O.

The supply goods of Nigeria have arrived Guinea-Bissau ahead of Tuesday's 2027 African Cup of Nations qualifying encounter against the Jotters, with three-time African champions aiming to build on the impressive opening day victory over Madagascar. The Nigerian delegation touched down in Bissau on Sunday evening, less than 48 hours after securing a 2-1 comeback victory over Madagascar at the Godzilla Papio International Stadium in Uyo. The Spikers had to recover from an early setback against Zimbabwe after Essen Kari put Madagascar ahead. Debutant George Eleni Kenna restored Parrot in the first half, the stoppage time before another debutant, Moses Uso, scored in the 65th minute to complete Nigeria's comeback. The victory gave Eric Chalisa 3 points from the opening Group L fixture and provided the new league squad with a positive start to the qualifying campaign. Nigeria's Flamingos have been crowned champions of the 2026 WAFUB Under-17 Girls Cup after cruising to a commanding 4-0 victory over Togo. In the final, Chidera Harmony was the star of the final, converting 2 penalties to put Nigeria firmly in control. She opened the scoring in the 15th minute before calmly dispatching another spot kick in the 35th minute to give the Flamingos a 2-0 lead at halftime. Nigeria continued to dedicate to dictate proceedings after the break, with Oluwabube Umejiaku adding a third goal in the 67th minute. Luakemi Adigbuyi completed the emphatic victory in the 90th minute as the Flamingos sealed the title with a convincing 4-0 triumph. The Nigerian girls completed a remarkable campaign with 5 wins from 5 matches, finishing the tournament unbeaten and underlining their dominance in the regional competition.

National Sport Commission NSC Chairman Shehu Tiko says FIFA has endorsed Nigeria's plan to undertake comprehensive reforms of the country's football administration following the mass resignation of the Nigerian Football Federation leadership. Tiko disclosed this after meeting with FIFA and Confederation of African Football CAF officials in Switzerland, where the leadership crisis and proposed reforms were discussed. The NFF President, General Secretary and members of the Executive Committee resigned in August, creating an unusual leadership vacuum within the Federation. According to Tiko, the situation exposed a gap in the NFF statutes, as the existing rules did not clearly provide for a circumstance in which the entire leadership structure resigned simultaneously. As part of the proposed transition, Tiko said FIFA could establish an independent normalization committee to oversee the reform process. He explained that such a committee would be appointed by FIFA, given specific terms of reference, and operate for between 6 months and 1 year, depending on the scope of the reform. The committee, if established, will also be expected to remain independent of future NFF elections, where consultations with stakeholders would continue as the reform roadmap is developed. FIFA and CAF have already engaged Nigerian football stakeholders as part of the assessment and consultation process. The proposed reforms are expected to cover governance, legal structures, elections, and broader football development, with immediate, medium, and long-term measures being considered.

The Confederation of African Football, CAF, has annulled Edukwin's 4-1 penalty shootout victory over Ghanaian side Ampem Dakoa in the WAFU B final. The final ended 2-2 after 90 minutes, with Edukwins initially emerging victorious in the ensuing penalty shootout. However, CAF ruled that the mandatory 30 minutes of extra time was not played before the penalty shootout, making the original outcome invalid. As a result, the final will now resume from the beginning of extra time, with the scoreline remaining 2-2. Both teams will play the full 30 minutes of extra time, comprising two 15-minute halves. Should the scores remain level after extra time, a fresh penalty shootout will be conducted to determine the WAFU B champions. The decision means Edukwins and Ampem Dakoa Ladies will have another opportunity to settle the final on the pitch. In the Eurosport Nigerian Premier Football League, Enyimba International picked up their first point of the season after playing out a goalless draw against Kano Pillars at the Sani Abacha Stadium. Four Rangers International recorded their first defeat of the season after they were beaten in Lagos by Ikorodu City. Adeyemi Adeoye scored for Ikorodu City. Yes, he got the first goal for Ikorodu City in that game. And in the 8th minute was when he recorded the goal, while Ikechukwu Jr. doubled the advantage in the 63rd minute. Plateau United secured a 2-0 home victory over Inter Lagos, with Gideon Monday breaking the deadlock in the 56th minute before Jibrin Ibrahim added a second goal in the 76th minute. Nasser United also claimed a narrow 1-0 victory over Niger Tornadoes, while Kunki Lifat defeated Kora United 1-0, with Igwe Igwozo scoring the decisive goal in the 64th minute. Katsina United came from behind to defeat Doma United 2-1. Luis Dada converted from the penalty spot in the 12th minute before Sadiq Rewan levelled for Doma United in the 33rd minute. Mukhtar Ismail restored Katsina United's lead in the 75th minute. For what it was, they recorded a 1-0 victory over Shooting Stars, with Otuke Egbo scoring the only goal of the encounter in the 8th minute. Abia Warriors produced one of the biggest wins of the day, defeating Benda Insurance 3-0. Ikoi Eta opened the scoring in the 16th minute before Emeka Obioma struck twice in the 24th and 40th minute.

the Nigerian National League, NNL, has introduced a set of mandatory requirements for all seeking to participate in the 2026-27 league season when in the non-compliant clubs will not be registered. Requirements are contained in a memo circulated to the 34 participating clubs as preparation gather momentum for the new campaign. NNL Chief Operating Officer Dalami Alanana said all the clubs must comply fully with the Nigerian Football Federation NFF club license regulations before they can complete their resignation, their registration. Among the key conditions is proof that clubs have no outstanding financial obligations to their players and coaches, including sign-on fees, salaries, and allowances. Registration for the 2026-27 season has already commenced, with the NNL warning clubs that failure to satisfy the stipulated conditions before the deadline will result in exclusion from the competition. The new NNL season is scheduled to kick off on the 31st of October 2026 with four clubs, one from each conference, expected to earn promotion to the Nigerian Premier Football League at the end of the campaign. And now to European football. Jurgen Klopp's wait for his first win as Germany boss continued as his side were upset at home by Greece in the Nations League. The former Liverpool manager was taking charge of his second match as head coach after a 1-1 draw with the Netherlands on Thursday. Germany were beaten in Augsburg by Dimitros Kubali's 74th-minute goal after the midfielder shot from the edge of the box deflected in of Joshua Kimmich. Greece are ranked 41st in the world and had never beaten Germany across their 10 previous meetings before Sunday evening. 7 losses and 3 draws before the win in Germany yesterday. Erling Haaland scored a 65th international goal for Norway, but it was not enough as Portugal made it 2 wins from 2 in this season's Nations League with a 2-1 victory. After João Félix put the Visitors ahead within a second goal, with a second goal in as many games, Haaland tapped in from close range early in the second half. The goal was his 22nd in Nations League, extending its record as the competition's high scorer. However, Portugal were leveled just 3 minutes later after a dreadful mistake by goalkeeper Ørjan Nyland. The Norway goalkeeper hit the ball straight to Goncalo Ramos, who executed a fine chip to make it 2-1. Cristiano Ronaldo will have to wait to continue his pursuit of 1,000 career goals after he was left as an unused substitute on the bench. The 41-year-old needs 21 more goals to reach the landmark. Portugal were also without Bruno Fernandes, with the Manchester United captain left out of the squad because of an injury. Chelsea beat Arsenal in a five-star encounter at Stamford Bridge to continue their steady start to the Women's Super League season. USA forward Alisa Thompson scored the only goal as Arsenal were once again punished for an on-his-pad attacking performance. The result leaves the Gunner-Australian WSL leaders Manchester City by 7 points just 4 weeks into the season, and the two sides meet next Sunday. Chelsea have won 3 of their opening 4 matches and looked fairly comfortable defending against their London rivals. In other sport, Team Apia emerged overall winner in the Saudi Zona Weightlifting Championship with a total of 10 medals consisting 8 gold, 1 silver and 1 bronze, which took place at the Umuahia Township Stadium at the weekend. Imo State finished second on the medal standing with 2 gold, 3 silver and a bronze, with some of its athletes putting up some scintillating and outstanding performances. Why third place position went to Ebonyi State with 3 silver, 2 bronze, 3 silver and 2 bronze. Team Anambra and Enugu could not match the rhythm and expectation from the tournament, as both teams came fourth and fifth with 3 silver, 1 bronze and 3 bronze medal respectively. The tournament, which is coordinated by the National Sport Commission, NSC, under the supervision of the Southeast Zona Coordinator Bernard Ezima, featured athletes, coaches, officials, director of sport, and sport enthusiasts from the 5 Eastern states. Meanwhile, one of the discovered athletes, Divine Bernard, has been awarded by the Weightlifting Federation Zona Representative Luke Ibe for his outstanding performance at the championship.
In Formula One, Mercedes George Russell's head off a late challenge from Red Bull's Max Verstappen to win an Azerbaijan Grand Prix and leavened, lead on by two safety car periods. Russell dominated the first part of the race while Verstappen was climbing up from 8th place on the grid before becoming stuck behind McLaren's Oscar Piastri. But two safety cars in quick succession put the Red Bull on Russell's tail for an 11-lap chase to the flag. Russell could never have been break free of Verstappen, but the four-time world champion was not quite able to get close enough to try and overtake him. After an issue with energy deployment, Russell was scared Verstappen could pass him on the run to the line, but held on to win by just 0.2 seconds. Russell's victory meant he cut the championship lead of teammate Kimi Antonelli, who recovered from 16th on the grid to finish 5th to 66 points. In tennis, Alexander Zverev beat Leonard Tien on the final day of the Lever Cup to lead Team Europe to their sixth title. U.S. Open champion Zverev recovered from the disappointing defeat by Team World Alex de Minaur on day two and is to a 7-6, 6-3 win over Tien at London's O2 Arena. After Carlos Alcaraz's heroics kept Europe in contention, after that loss on day two, Flavio Cobolli and Jakob Mensik beat de Minaur and Taylor Fritz in doubles to extend their lead before Zverev's triumph. But wins took Europe's tally to require 13 needed to win, which meant that Alcaraz was not required to play again. Zverev has been part of all six of Team Europe's Lever Cup wins and has the most single wins at the event with 8.

Right, the Super Eagles of Nigeria are in Guinea-Bissau already preparing for the game tomorrow against them and hoping that we can pick under 3 points. We usually don't do too well away from them when it comes to the qualifiers. Hopefully we can get our 3 points in tomorrow's match. The boys recovered after their win and recovered on Saturday, traveled. Yes, the boys that traveled on Sunday, so they are now in Guinea-Bissau. So let's wait and see who gets the start, especially in between the sticks for the Super Eagles, as Maduka Okoye has joined the team. But then Stanley Nwabali put up an heroic performance in their last game against Madagascar, so that might be an advantage position. For the MPFL, just like I mentioned in the news, Rangers were beaten. Ikorodu City took all 3 points against them when they went to Lagos to play. But I'm not sure.

0: Rangers fan mind that loss to Crudy City, because the ultimate one, they won it last season when it was a tight decide and they defeated Crudy City. So they have to understand that Crudy City needed a bit of a revenge, or you say closure, after they were beaten and they could not qualify for the continent because they lost to Rangers last season. So 2-0, they lost Aimba. I thought maybe Kano Pillars, we override them. I thought Kano Pillars would steamroll Aimba, but Aimba fought and got 1 point for the first time in 5 matches this season. Katsina United also defeated Duma United. So let's look at what the table says in the MPFL. On the top, we have Barao FC with 12 points from 6 matches out of a possible 18 points, followed by Plateau United with 11 out of 6 matches. Rivers United are third with 10 points. Rangers fourth with 10 points. Rivers United have played 4 times. Rangers have played 5 times. So Rivers United are in action much later today against Ranchers Bees. The game is 4 p.m. So Rivers United might actually, if they win that game, move to the top of the MPFL. Only if they win that game against Ranchers Bees. Alright, Canopy Lands are stuck in the 6th position with 9 points. Down the table, Enyimba finally turning their 0-1 in the 20th position. On top of them, we have Interlagos with 4 points, Kunkalifat with 5, Niger Tornadoes also with 5 points. So that the update from the Nigerian Premier Football League, or you say the Eurosport Nigeria Premier Football League. Right, so for the African Cup of Nations qualifiers, no game from last night. I'm sure hostilities will resume today for some of the matches in the qualifiers. Nigeria will be in action tomorrow, but Equatorial Guinea will take on Sierra Leone by 5 p.m. today. Zimbabwe against DR Congo is also by 5. Central African Republic against Burkina Faso in Group F is by 5 p.m. Then we have the game in Group H with Tunisia and Botswana by 8 p.m. Those are the games we're looking forward to. Right, on the European scene, different conversations have continued concerning, you know, the guilty Manchester City temporarily, you know, 114. They were found guilty of 114 out of 115 charges by the independent panel. So that appeal is currently going on. But there are stories that clubs in the Premier League are preparing a legal case against them. Those that got relegated just because they finished a point, they finished those that got relegated because Manchester City won a certain game, those that could not qualify for the Champions League because Manchester City cheated their way, they're preparing a legal case against Manchester City. So, you know, it is a lot. It is so much. The 114 out of 115 has a lot of deep layered consequence, very, very deep. Sit down and think about everything terribly possible from all angles, in terms of finances, in terms of player purchase, in terms of players leaving the club, in terms of points won, in terms of touches won, in terms of returning some amount of money. It is a big scandal. We'll come back to that. All right, 0916005945, 0916004945. Some results from last night. Germany under Jurgen Klopp were beaten by Greece 1-0 in Augsburg. That's in Germany. So Germany under Jurgen Klopp, after 2 matches, are yet to record a single victory. It's so bad now that they lost to Greece, but Jurgen Klopp is not too bothered about that. It is part of the process after invited for the 4 players. Good morning to you.
1: Hello, good morning, Banky.
0: Basi, how are you?
1: I am okay. How are you?
0: I'm fine, Basi.
1: Okay. I want to talk of this Edokwin disqualifier of the penalty.
0: Mm.
1: I want to ask, is it the fault of the Edokwin, or is it the fault of the referee, or the fault of the CAF executive that do not organize to tell them that there will be extra time before that? Or is it because of it is Nigeria club that win the penalties? Now, if it happens that they later go and play that match and the Ghana people win it, what would they not do to Dokwin for the first winning?
0: But the first win should have an extra time. Normally,

0: is an embarrassment. So if it's in the structure of that competition that there should be an extra time before the penalty, why was he not in place? Why didn't they play it? If it's not in the structure of the competition that there should be an extra time, why are they bringing an extra time now? Those are questions we are going to ask and find out today. Yeah. Yes, good morning to you, Chooks.
1: Thank you.
0: Yes, good morning.
1: Thank you, how are you?
0: I'm all right, Chooks.
1: Yeah, thank you, how are you?
0: I answered you, I'm fine, Chooks.
1: The doping stuff, CAF has a problem. We've talked about this thing before. CAF has a big problem. Administratively, logistically, and otherwise. You can't tell me you told the referee that if it gets to this point, it should be an extra penalty, and then they went on to do the penalty, and you called it off, asking the teams to return back to Cordova to replay 30 minutes. Isn't that madness? Then for Klopp, the German football has gone down. It has gone down so badly.
0: Yeah, they are suffering from a deep in talent.
1: Ooh, I tell you.
0: Yes, major deep in talent.
1: You just be wondering. Mecha was nowhere. Nabre, Adeyemi was just running out. Greece would have won that game like 3-0. The goalkeeper made some 2 one-on-one saves against Zolis, and you know. And when they brought in Florian Wirtz, how did you get to buy this guy for such an amount of money?
0: Bro, he's the least. I don't know. Florian is so ordinary.
1: Brought him yesterday. When you brought him on, oh my goodness, they got from that to us. Because he was making some attacking moves, but he came in and then everything just slowed down. I just told myself, they can't get back on this game.
0: Thank you very much. It's a shame. I need to let you go.
1: I'm actually happy for them. Well done, thank you.
0: All right. 091-600-5945. 091-600-4945. Those are the numbers to call. Good morning to you. Hello.
2: Good morning, Banky.
0: Yes, your name and location.
2: Professor Joseph Womaneke Vinabakri. Banky.
0: Yes.
2: What kind of madness is this? Both the Edokwin Shugam sue CAF now. Is CAF taking care of the bills for bringing those? How can they should punish the match officials and then the match commissioners who handle that game for match? For CAF should be punished.
0: So what I'm even saying now is, if it's not in the structure of that competition, that there should be extra time. So what? Then what is the madness? What is the madness?
2: So why are they bringing the team? Who is going to pay the bills? Who is going to pay the compensation? They should punish the people who they appointed to handle a match, and they were not able to handle it well. What kind of
0: 091-600-5945. Good morning to you.
3: Hello, Banky.
0: Yes, good morning.
3: Good morning. My name is Ben. I'm calling from AK here. First time caller.
0: Oh, Ben. Welcome. Thank you for joining.
3: Thank you, my brother.
0: Yeah, welcome.
3: Thank you. See, what I have to say there is that I think the NFS have to appeal this matter now. Because I find out that it's because of Nigeria. You know, they only look down on Nigeria when it comes to games like this. So the NFL have to appeal this matter. They shouldn't allow the replay of this game again. So that's my own contribution. Thank you.
0: Thank you very much. 091-600-5945. 091-600-4945. Other results from Europe last night. Serbia were beaten by Netherlands 2-1. That is the same group that we have Germany and Greece. And Greece are currently topping that group with 6 points. They won their two matches. Okay, Denmark defeated Wales 2-0. Norway were beaten by Portugal at home. Yes, Portugal defeated Norway, and Ronaldo didn't play that game. He sat on the bench, warmed up at some point, but the Portuguese team delivered. There was no need for Ronaldo. Austria defeated Kosovo 3-1. Israel were beaten by Ireland 3-0. Paro

0: once again, Troy Parrott has got in the 13th minute. Adam Hida has got in the 16th minute. And Jack Moylan, they scored the 3 goals in the first half before Israel could fight back. In League D, Group 1, Gibraltar and Andorra played a goal and straw. In Lithuania, Azerbaijan came for a draw and they got 1-1 in the game. That's a bit of the update. On Saturday, yes, we will not skip this. England were beaten by Spain 3-2. The way it unfolded, the first goal was scored by Lamine Yamal after Magee made a mistake behind. Then in the first half, 2 quick goals in the space of 4 minutes. Anthony Gordon scored in the 13th minute. In the 36th minute, Jude Bellingham assist. Harry Kane scored a second in the 48th minute. Nico Riley assist. They were leading 2-1. Resumption of the second half, they were fire. Harry Kane got a penalty once again after Jude was brought down by Rodri and he missed. That was the turning point. If he had scored that penalty, it would have been 3-1 against the world champions. But world champions made some substitutions. They brought in Alex Baena for Nico Williams. Mikel Oyarzabal was brought in for Ferran Torres, who chopped and wasted so many chances. Alex Baena equalized in the 60th minute. Mikel Oyarzabal was assisted by Alex Baena for the third goal in the 74th minute. A sweet dink on Trafford. So the game ended 3-2 in favor of Spain beating England. Chelsea were beaten by Croatia 2-1, and Luka Modric on the score sheet again. My God. Good morning to you.
1: Hello, Baltimore. Good morning, my brother.
0: Hey, my guy. How far now?
1: You are blessed.
0: Go ahead.
1: I'll walk.
0: Walk is fine.
1: This man coming from King David Federal Investment Ubulu.
0: Go ahead.
1: Please, back more. I want to find something. I'm not clear. This Senegal and the Morocco, their case now. I don't know who later won the case. The last Cup of Nations that was played. It was a contention. That's number one question. Number two question, sir. This Man City, all the charges against them, have they appealed it all?
0: So the independent investigation showed that they were found culpable for 114 out of the 115 charges.
1: Wow.
0: So it's in an appeal currently. So they're appealing it. We don't have too many details about what happened, but the breakdown of the 114 charges they found culpable of. Yes, we talked about that on Saturday. We are still waiting for the Court of Arbitration for Sports. We don't know yet. They've not declared anything.
1: Okay, they never complete the case.
0: No, they never complete them.
1: Okay, thank you. God bless you, Bakimore.
0: Thank you, my guy. Okay, let's switch to WhatsApp now. All right. Manchester City, they've turned the Premier League up and down. All right, this is the only black man from Ngo. Says, what is the problem of CAF? This is coming from the black man from Ngo. There should have been a rule before the Queens play that final. Still wishing Rangers all the best. Or Rangers of Urban Sport. Yes, of Chelsea as well. All right, good morning, Banky. Congratulations to the People's Elephant for gaining their first win. Are you mocking them, my friend? Are you mocking the People's Elephant? Are you mocking them? Okay. He also said for Rangers, they tried even when they lost to Grodu FC, wishing them a win in their next match of Rangers of Urban Sports. Fisher from One Day. 0916000595 0916000495 you can text us on 0928945945. Good morning to you. Hello? Hello, are you with me?
2: Hello, thank you.
0: Yes, your name and location.
2: Okay, my name is Osman. The chemist are calling from Ola in Izago government.
0: Okay, go ahead.
2: So, I want to appreciate the Spar Eagle for winning Madagascar from the match before on Friday. So
0: okay.
2: I congratulate them. They did us proud.
0: Okay.
2: So I appreciate their good outfit. Thank you.
0: Thank you very much. 091-600-5945. We are about to leave. Good morning to you. All right. Thank you very much for joining on the show. Good morning. I'm trying to be nice. One extra niceness. One extra act of kindness for me to pick one call. Just one. Good morning to you.
3: Good morning. Thank you.
0: Yes. Your name and location.
3: Ike from Iwolo.
0: Ike, you have 30 seconds.
3: Okay. I have to blame a CAF based on the outcome of Edo Queen's match, because the rules is being instituted even before the competition starts. So I don't think they have all that audacity to order the replay of that match. So I find them faulty for making such a statement.
0: Thank you very much. All right. Okay, thank you very much, guys. We'll return later tonight by 7:30 p.m. on 94.5 Urban Radio Enugu. Yes, 9 a.m. this morning, Jagadze will be here for the Parliament. Before I leave, the amazing sport fact. Did you know that the fastest speed ever recorded in a Formula One race is a mind-blowing 231.5 miles per hour by Montoya, who was driving for McLaren Mercedes? That's 231.5 miles per hour need for speed. Thank you very much. I am Banky O. Good morning.

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2: Is emotional cheating as sinful as physical adultery? You see, one African proverb says, the termite that destroys the house begins with wood no one notices. Meaning, the greatest dangers are often not the loudest ones. Small, hidden compromises can quietly destroy what years of faithfulness has built. One of the most remarkable facts about massive oak trees is that they rarely fall because of what happens on the outside first. Long before storms bring them down, decay often begins deep within the trunk, where no one can see it. By the time the collapse becomes visible, the damage has already been growing for months or even years. Many marriages fail in exactly the same way. People often assume adultery begins in a hotel room. No, the Bible tells a different story. Adultery begins in the hearth, with conversations that become increasingly personal, with emotional dependence, with secret messages, with comparisons, with confidences shared with someone who is not your spouse. Long before bodies meet, hearts often have already crossed the line. That brings us to one of the most important questions many couples are asking. Is emotional cheating as sinful as physical adultery? Before answering the question, we should define what emotional cheating is. Emotional infidelity occurs when a husband or wife forms an intimate emotional bond with someone outside the marriage in a way that rightly belongs within the marriage covenant. It often includes private emotional dependence, secret conversations, sharing intimate struggles, seeking comfort from someone else before seeking one's spouse. It includes flirtation, hidden affection, protecting the relationship through secrecy. It may involve no physical contact whatsoever, yet it can deeply wound a marriage. It says Jesus radically expanded the way we think about sin. He said, "But I say unto you, that whosoever looketh on a woman just to lust after her has already committed adultery with her in his heart." Most affairs do not begin with a kiss. They begin with a conversation, a compliment, a secret, a growing emotional dependence. That's why Solomon wrote, "Keep your heart with all diligence, for out of it are the issues of life." Don't wait until temptation becomes obvious. Pay attention to subtle shifts. If you find yourself looking forward to another person's messages more than your spouse's, sharing personal struggles with them before talking to your husband or wife, or hiding the depths of your friendship, your heart is signaling that a boundary needs to be restored. Remember, the safest marriages are built by people who guard their hearts long before they guard their reputation.
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0: gets the spotlight when work speaks louder than words?
1: Who do we celebrate when excellence becomes a standard?
0: The innovators.
1: The professionals.
0: The bold thinkers.
1: The game changers.
2: This is not just another evening on the calendar. 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ASRA 2026. Because some contributions deserve more than recognition, they deserve honor.
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It's 4 minutes gone past nine. A very good morning to you. Welcome to the Urban Parliament and Urban Radio 94.5 FM. Today is the 28th day in the month of September 2026. Good morning, parliamentarians. Hope you had a swell weekend. Welcome to yet another week on the Urban Parliament. We'll begin conversations today. It will run till Friday, Mondays through to Fridays. Here on Urban Radio, 9 a.m. to 10:30 a.m., we will discuss critical social political issues on this radio. My name is Yagazi Obiwanne Ozala.

Today on the Urban Parliament, we intend to look at the aftermath of the Enugu State local government elections that happened on Saturday, 26th. On Friday, we were here to discuss the elections beforehand, you know, asking citizens their thoughts about the elections that were yet to happen as at then. Now the elections have come and gone, the results are here, and we will look at it in retrospect and see what we can make of it as a conversation. On Saturday, we were here bringing you updates live on Urban Radio with the situation reports, and a lot of people called in to tell us exactly what happened in their own areas and polling units with regards to the election. We must thank everybody who joined us on Saturday for the Situation Room. It was interesting hearing directly from the horse's mouth what was happening across several locations in the state. And of course, our reporters who brought us live reports of the voting process and how, you know, election materials were delivered, whether they were delivered early or late, and, you know, the turnout for the elections, whether it was encouraging or discouraging. But yeah, like I said, the elections have come and gone. APC has been declared winner in or across the 17 local government areas. So APC clears all 17 local government chairmanship seats in Enugu. NSEC Chairman Professor Christian Ungu announced the results on Sunday at the Commission's headquarters in Enugu, formally bringing the council elections to a close. So yeah, like I said, APC swept the election. 17 local government chairmanship positions and all 260 councillorship seats. The results were announced. According to the reports we got on Saturday and what we have seen on newspapers, low voter turnout was a major feature of this election. Reports from across Enugu described, you know, sparse turnout in polling units and voter apathy, right, generally. Some residents that we spoke to on Saturday, you know, attributed the low voter turnout to inadequate awareness. Some people did not even know. I remember we were having the program here on Friday, and some people said that they were just hearing that the elections are happening for the first time. That's a Friday. Yeah, there were also reports of late arrival of electoral materials reported in several locations, including parts of Enugu Metropolis.

0: We saw that on that Saturday, the African Democratic Congress in Enugu State rejected the local government elections conducted across the state. They described the exercise as a coronation of hand-picked candidates allegedly selected by the administration in Enugu State at this time. The opposition party condemned the restriction of movements and, you know, they imposed a restriction on residents during the election, questioning why the entire state was effectively shut down for what they themselves described as a poll without genuine competition. We discussed with Elder Statesman Chief Ndokeya on Friday and is back here for this post-mortem conversation. And of course, this is a conversation open to everybody who witnessed the election. We will hear your views at some point, but we'll get in Elder Statesman Ndokeya on the phone with us again this morning. Good morning, sir. Good to have you on the Urban
1: Good morning, Yagaze. How are we, gentlemen of the press, Nigerians generally, especially Enugu State citizens?
0: Good morning.
1: Happy New Week. Welcome to post-local government election day. I'm glad to be here.
0: Yeah, you said a lot of things on Friday with regards to elections, you know, talked about what elections should be like, especially local government elections, and made your predictions. What are your thoughts about the outcome of the elections, you know, given what you had said on Friday?
1: Yeah, I can say, let me play the devil's advocate this bit before we start.
0: Okay.
1: You know, when you told me about coming back, I made a request. Because after Friday, the first person who called is the government spokesman in the media, Dr. Ruben Onyinsi, and I made, can he come so that we can sit face to face and challenge ourselves? I know the difficulty people have in getting government officials to come. Many of them don't like to come. But I'm sorry, but we can go on. I want to start by saying, can you vindicate me from the predictions I made, from what has happened? Is there anything I said that day that did not happen? When I came to that program on Friday, I said, I am here because I was a resident electoral commissioner and I held the election. And I know how it went. I said, I held the election in 1950s as a student, as a vacation job. With that basis, we now came. And I said, before Uncle, that what we expect in this thing, whether it was PDP or APC, it is the same shenanigan of election. That's what I said. And I made reference, I said, we will not have this kink of it because I have talked with some politics and parties, some of the parties are not focusing on local government election. They are focusing on 2027 election. So they were not feeling anybody. Is it not true? Is it not what happened? I drew attention that the only place we knew that there was one Obuokwe, I don't know him, and one Obodo, they are all in the Enugu North or something.
0: Okay.
1: That's why you had advertisements. Obuokwe, Ojebego, Obuokwe, and we all listened to this thing. Isn't it that what happened? Isn't it in those two local governments that we noticed there was a semblance of election? Then you people monitored some of these elections. So what I'm saying is not strange. Look,
0: okay.
1: I discovered one new thing. I said, when we're getting reports, turned out it was very low. And immediately I said, why? And I blamed it on the readiness of the SIEC.
0: Okay.
1: When you have a blanket on, no movement, no vehicular movement, no movement, everybody stay away, even your own favor. Had to answer questions to police to show her identity card before she was allowed to go to New Haven. So where can you say no movement, nobody should come out? And how do those who are going to vote go to do? Doesn't that account for the lack of voters? So that's one part of our politics. There are laws for this thing. I started by asking questions.
0: Yeah.
1: Have we published the names of all the contestants to know those who killed these people? Nobody knew who was killed.
0: Hello?
1: Are you hearing me?
0: Okay, we can hear you now. Go
1: ahead. I said, nobody knew the name of the contestant before the election. That's a failure on the part of INEC. They told us they were expecting INEC register of voters. Were there any register? All of you who went around, did you see any register of voters anywhere? That's the question. You see, the reality, and I've already told my governor, Peter Mbah, the problem between you is differentiate between propaganda and reality. Our people, they are trusting you. What you tell them and what they see, when they don't rhyme, we are going to have this bad governance that you are talking about. So,
0: yeah, but NSEC, you know, ultimately gave us the 7 parties that were in the contest. You know, initially there were 11 parties that were supposed to be on the ballot, but ultimately after the final screening and all whatnot, there were 7 parties that were...
1: When did they give it to you?
0: It was all there. Yeah,
1: one of the reporters said they showed them the ballot paper.
0: No, it was out. It was out in the news before that day. It was out, yeah. And, you know, 7 parties were in the contest. Yeah, the NDC, Boot Party, and a host of other parties. But ultimately, you know, APC won all of those seats. And it's not strange
1: Let's say the ballot. Yeah, you know, I said the law is that you publish, not you paste it. In everywhere you have polling booth, you paste the name of the
0: register of voters.
1: Yeah. Mm. How many did you see? That's where the point I'm making, that even the profession, where they tell us there are 60%, they were not ready. Therefore, the election will go the normal way. We already knew from the APC who are the candidates. And these are the people who won. I tell you something. Am I right?
0: Mm-hmm.
1: Good. And she said she was surprised to see the turnout that people are voting.
0: Mm, a lot of people.
1: Isn't that significant?
0: Yeah.
1: And he mentioned the contestant of the chairmanship running. At the time, he wanted to go and say, no, I'm off the monitoring on that station. And he left. You know, until they caught him, he said, oh, other parties decided to step down for him. When he was asked, he ran. I said, no. He was happy that they didn't feed any. You heard that story.
0: Mm.
1: I am not surprised that the result came the way it came. It was expected because of the way elections are run. And when I talked on Friday, I said, I wish we could name it the day you announce the appointees to the positions instead of elections. And I asked a last question this morning.
0: Yeah.
1: In all these results, did they give you the figures on how they won? Udenu was one candidate. How many votes did he cast to win? Will you get it from them?
0: I believe they will publish that. You know, I've tried to find the NSEC website, can't find it, but they've told us who has won in what local governments, the parties that have won. That's at least what we know from NSEC now.
1: Let me put your question in another language.
0: Okay,
1: They told us whom they have appointed.
0: Appointed?
1: Yeah.
0: So
1: when you said they told us who won.
0: Who won in the elections from Saturday. Appointed. Okay. So you believe elections didn't happen, but some, you know, other parties.
1: Election happened in some places.
0: In some places.
1: But let's take New Haven. We have favor of monitor.
0: Yes.
1: She was there. She saw ISEC officers, not more than 3 people, and there were 8 ward polling booths there, which are supposed to be manned individually, polling booth A for this ward, and whatever result comes from that polling booth is final. You have to tell us in polling booth number 8, which is this ward, this number, this man won by this number. announcement was done like that. That is what announcement is of. It's just that, you know, I don't know how else to explain it, but we are dealing with something that has been established, and impropriety has become the new normal. That's what I, and I said, no problem. When you do this election on Saturday, we are going to see the same result. And that's exactly what has happened. I'm not budging. Like I told you some time ago when I talked about Mr. President not breaking the constitution, I called Dr. Narado and we argue, and I find it refusing to accept superior reasoning. All that has been swept across. I am vindicated by what I predicted. In fact, I swore. I bet. Let us bet. And I was glad when I followed you people where you are monitoring. Yeah. New Haven Primary School. And I know that we told 8 words, right? There are 8 boxes. Because if it's only one word, there should be only one box there.
0: Yeah.
1: Okay? Now you said they told us 11 before. Now it is 7. Is it 7 that was on the ballot paper or 11?
0: 7. It was 7 on the ballot paper that we saw because, you know, I was also out at Tamara Square. It was 7, yeah.
1: How did they come about 11 before?
0: I don't know. I think some parties pulled out from the contest, right? I think parties like ABGA, for instance, or pulled out from the contest ultimately, you know, when the dates drew close. So I think that's maybe what gave reason to the number of parties that we have on the ballot paper.
1: You know, we can go on right around, but I'm saying all I predicted on Friday has happened.
0: And it's the norm across across elections that we've seen so far this year, local government elections. In Adamawa State, we see, you know, the ruling party sweeping all the local government seats in Gombe, in Anambra. Anambra happened on August 29th, and it was ABGA too. Yes.
1: Let's come to that.
0: Yeah.
1: You know, before now, I will forget. Whenever I appeared on Prima, I said, it is possible to have that kind of election because we know there are PDP states, there are APC states, there are SDF states. You know who predominates there. Therefore, if PDP, at that time I was talking about PDP before they all shifted to APC.
0: Okay.
1: So it is, even the Boke, the Borgini, change of party is nothing. And we should do something to make an election reality by making a law that once you change your party on which you won an election, you forfeit that position and go and test it in their new party. When they do, you saw the standing and in Rivers, when people went and came to the air and said they changed, and when they went and found the legality, they said they did not resign. We're just playing with our part of basic thing we have in Nigeria, the ignorance of the people and the ignorance not only of their rights, of knowledge of what is happening. And we're all talking on air. That is why it's so painful to some of us. And that is what I'm going through now. But as for the facts, again, Nigerians don't want to accept the truth.
0: Which is?
1: That when you speak the truth, there are many people who benefit from your truth.
0: Okay.
1: Who come to tell you you are talking nonsense. One person said, Chifeya, what you said holds no water. And he went to discuss the water that he held.
0: All right.
1: All I'm saying is that for postpartum exam, everything I talked about on Friday has happened. Where there is an election, we need to know. Mr. Dr. Ikoha or something in Udenu. He became chairman. By how many votes? When you collected, there are 20 words. Word 1, word 2 to 20. Had support. This is how I landed in a big party. Was it what happened?
0: All right. What we have seen, it seems like there is a pattern, right, where the ruling party in a state usually sweeps all of the local government seats.
1: They take on the thing.
0: Yeah.
1: And they call it election.
0: Is that the death of the opposition in states, particularly, you know, in local government administration?
1: It's the death of opposition in the country, because that's a new normal now.
0: Mm.
1: Did you hear Akpabio say, when they heard him, I'm not acting president, though, because their president is still there. And this is the House, we expect to pass a law that will pass on the give authority to somebody to act. I ask a question, for example. If you brought the Vice President Shekima when Tinubu was away, whether he transmitted power, do you think he would say no? And the answer, he will play politics. But the answer is no. And I say, how did you know it is no? Was the president going to write you?

0: told you, I predicted, I said, the police will have no job to do because it's going to be peaceful. Wasn't it peaceful? Did you have any violence anywhere? I'm asking, did you have any violence anywhere?
1: No, I didn't. There are no reports.
0: I told you, it's going to be peaceful because the pattern has been set. The shenanigan pattern for which our elections have gone for. And I started by saying, and ask this question again. Do we have a SIEC in Enugu State? Or is the chairman of the SIEC the commission? Who are the other members of the commission? You press, you should ask the question.
1: There are. There are members that were announced. There are members that were announced initially. The appointment of the commission chairman, I think, was back in 2024. There were also other appointments made to the commission.
0: I felt that when the chairman was actually on his own. Okay, take the ad hoc staff. I ran the election, my friend. Ad hoc staff. At least you should have 340 of them.
1: Mm-hmm.
0: I remember, if you listen carefully, they said, INEC said, for those who applied as ad hoc staff, the training will start simultaneously in all local governments on the same day. Did you hear me? They said, for those who applied, not to those who are selected, those who applied, that is all applicants go for the training. How many ad hoc staff did you see in your monitor?
1: I think they employed about 4,000 ad hoc staff. That was something I read somewhere. Well, there were ad hoc staff that I saw at Obara Square,
0: let me pin you down on this matter.
1: Okay.
0: Take the New Haven Primary School.
1: No, I wasn't at New Haven. Favor reported.
0: I'm just taking it as an example. 8 ward police positions there.
1: Mm-hmm.
0: Each ward is supposed to be manned by at least 3 staff. In fact, if you go with what I'm asking, that New Haven with 8 wards, that is 8 boxes, because this day the box is not for one man. The box there represents a ward. So there are 8 wards there, and each ward is supposed to be manned by another staff to attend to that one. And you ask the question, by the way, how do voters know which is their word? It's all confused. You see, all the shenanigans I'm talking about is how elections are run. They will run an election, what they call it, but it is not election. But people have won. There has been a local government election in Enugu. We have a congratulated them, all those who won. Thank you.
1: All right.
0: Do your work.
1: All right, Chief Ndoke, it's important to discuss this local government issue with you because you're big on local government autonomy. You always say, you want the total independence of the local government. So with the way that, I've enumerated the pattern that we've seen this year, at least in the local government elections that have been conducted, are you still, very much big on local government autonomy?
0: Not just this year.
1: At least the ones that we've seen this year and the pattern that he has taken with the ruling party sweeping all of the local government chairmanship seats. Are you still big on local government autonomy, knowing full well that, this is the pattern?
0: What I'm saying, if you now want to get it, let me repeat.
1: Yes.
0: We are running our local governments as if they are autonomous, when in the reality they are not. That is why we are having the trouble. Do you hear me?
1: Mm.
0: In our discussion, we take local governments autonomous, but they are not. Right now, by our constitution, no local government is autonomous. By our constitution, what we are running now, all the local governments are extensions of the state government. Until we make our local governments autonomous, in which case, there will be no joint account. Each local government will have its own local government service commission, not one state service commission dealing with 17 local governments.
1: Okay.

0: Are you sure? And I said, that is what it is supposed to be, that local governments are not part of the federating unit. What do I think? We are saying they are part of federating. They get their money direct. The last time effort was made in this country to make a local government autonomous was in the Saraki Ekwele Madu government. Right? They voted for autonomy, full autonomy, and sent it to the state. They did not get the two-thirds party. Everything was done. That was ninth Senate, or eighth Senate, rather. The tenth Senate did nothing. The ninth Senate did nothing to it. Instead, I then we began with going to Supreme Court. Can local government get their funds direct? Supreme Court said, yes, they can get it direct. But that is not what is in our constitution. I'm shouting on this for so long, but people don't seem to. They are operating where it suits them, like this money to look at. They're operating financially independent. If you want local government, I am not opposed. Let local government be a federating unit. Then we go to Abuja to share money. All the 774 local governments will be there. We are not wrong. We are pretending to be running an autonomous local government. Well, we know it is not. The only time that we tried to make our local government go was on the 8th Senate. It failed. And since then, nobody has succeeded in making local government autonomous. Because if you do, I relate with my local government. I called chairman and asked him a question. He said, well, I don't know, but that's what they say. And you laugh. It's understanding the system. This morning I was having an argument with my wife. I was, do you know why? How many of these people know? I accept many of our representatives in the House of Assembly are just there because they won an election, fresh from school. They have never been even prefect of the House. Then run an election and get a humongous salary of a member of the House. And all that interests him there, whatever you do, but let me stay and have my salary. It was not like that before. And if you want to do, that's why I want to, let us go on debate on issues that concern all these things. I just were, it's cost. With all these shenanigans, both Adamawa, Bonny, all those shenanigans that made them win, we are continuing. In another 2 years, we come on the same cycle. But let us make elections what elections are. That is the issue we are discussing.
1: All right. Some people have said that INEC should conduct local government elections instead of state independent electoral commissions.
0: My answer to that. Are you listening to me?
1: Yeah.
0: They assume that INEC is an angel. Are we not questioning INEC's performance now? Why do you think that these people is like the police? We're all complaining about the federal police. And people are saying, oh, don't bring the state police because the governor's will. The president is using the national police and the INEC the way the governors are using their check. What's good for the good is because of a federation. The reason why there should be check is that Enugu State is a federating unit and as a governor. And if the federal president appoints INEC, Enugu State Governor Peter should appoint the check. And more people just because the fact what Peter Ma will use the check. Therefore, it is not right. That is the trouble. People are using what they think should happen to be the law. Is that that even that appointment of sheikh means that local government is not regulated. If local government is an autonomous, it should have its own electoral body that runs its own election. Are you following me? If local government is very autonomous,
1: yeah.
0: They should have an, not SIEC now.
1: Okay.
0: They should have a LG, Independent Electoral Commission as a government, then the chairman will be answerable as the governor. The people of local government, and I said, the reason why local government should not be autonomous is because when you do that, and say local government, 17 local governments are now autonomous, that is the state. I said, Enugu state is the same as 17 local governments. And 17 local governments is the same as Enugu state, without which there is no state. And people have to get this clear on what they want. We take what do they call it? Our convenience to do the foundation. And that's why we run from pillar to post. I started much earlier to say, the reason why we have a problem with our constitution is that we are working on a federal constitution with a unitary government constitution, and there are two strange bedfellows. That the constitution we are now running is not a democratic constitution. And they are regarded as a democratic constitution. That is why, that is why President Tinubu will get a request from the Petroids. Please let us go to our sovereign constitution, which was suspended by the army. And he says it's not a priority.
1: All right. Hello, Chief Nduka. Are you still there? Hello?

0: Hello?
1: You're not hearing me.
0: Yes, yeah, I stopped hearing you at some point, yeah.
1: Let's hear me now.
0: Okay.
1: I am saying that we are working on contradictory factors, and that is why we're having problems. Let us accept that our local governments, in accordance with our constitution, is not autonomous now.
0: Okay.
1: And I am here to say, I don't mind if Nigeria wants local government to be autonomous, then let's make it autonomous, in which Enugu North local government, where I belong, the chairman is there, is playing the role of what the government is playing in the state. It will have its own local government service commission. It will have its own electoral body that manages election. It will get its money direct and use it and have a budget session where he reads his budget for us for the year. But that is not what we are seeing, and yet we are thinking that local governments are autonomous. It is not. If you make your local governments autonomous, then the state government will vanish. Because which is the state government? State government is the 17 local government. The 17 local government is the state government. You cannot have a state government with a governor and local government with a chairman, because all the local governments will disappear under the chairman. The state governor will be over nothing. I don't know. It is a deep understanding.
0: So,
1: and that is my point.
0: If the local government...
1: Let us stop deceiving ourselves.
0: All right, you're saying it's not something that if we have local governments that are, you know, ultimately independent and get their allocations directly from the federal government, there will be nothing for the state governments to manage it.
1: Of course.
0: Okay. Anyway, the elections have come and gone, Chief Nduka, and like you predicted,
1: the
0: APC has won. You know, all of the 17 local governments' chairmanship seats across the state. We still, know that people have reports to give us as to how the elections panned out in their own areas. If you're listening to us, you can call in at this point and tell us what you think about the elections on Saturday. Call the phone lines 0916-000-4945. Tell us how it went down in your own area and, what you think about the elections, the election results. 0916-000-4945. All right, Chief Nduka, thank you. Just stay on the line. Hello, good morning.
2: Hello, good morning, Yak.
0: Good morning, Basi.
2: Basi, once again. I said this on Saturday when Dancer was in the studio. I said, election, yes, we are not doing election. They just decided to tell us that we should go and stay at home so that we will not do anything. Because if you are doing election, the election should start with campaign. When the election starts with campaign, like the Knight Rider that Yang, which is in the local government, there was no campaign. Besides, the second one, I do not even know who is contesting from PDP, neither from APC, neither from APUGA, or any other one. I do not even know. They do not publish it. They do not campaign. So why are you telling me that we are doing election? Now, what they did on Saturday was just to select and pick them. You are the one to present Udi. You are the one to present Enugu North. You are the one to present Enugu South. Idenu, Nsukka, all of them. That is what they did. That is what they did. We did not do election. There is no election. Even in this, our environment of nightmare, I make sure I walk around in some of the polling units we used to vote. Even the place that I used to vote, I went to that place, there was nobody there. So how will I not tell me that they did election on Saturday? So these things they are doing, I don't know where they pick it from. I don't know where they pick it from. They are just doing and in nothing like we are fools. We are not fools. We know what they are doing. They should continue. The only thing they want to tell us that it is what PDP did in their own time, that the APC wants to consolidate and do the same thing. I will believe it. But if tomorrow they come and tell me that there was election in local government, I will not even answer them because I will open my shop and do my business because we did not do election. There's no election. Thank you.
0: All right, I'll see. 0916-000-4945. Hello. Hello.
3: Hello.
0: Turn down the volume on your radio set so that we can hear you, sir. All right. Do well to call back. When you call in, turn down the volume on your radio set so that we can hear you clearly. 0916-000-4945. Hello. Good morning.
3: Hello.
0: Yes, good morning.
3: I'm listening to our program this morning.
0: Okay.
3: It is very clear that we are not practicing democracy under this government of the day. How can they tell us that they are having election, the government election, why in the actual nothing is happening? In my own area, I came out around 10 a.m. I did not see anybody in that room. We are in Ward 3. I didn't see anybody there. I stayed there up to 1 hour. Nobody came there. Then I have to go home. So what I'm saying, you have to tell us, ourselves the truth. Huh? Is this how, are we living life right? And who will help this man? Eh? Nobody is doing anything except that we are talking on the radio. But it seems that now they are not listening. They don't even care. So I don't think only God will help us and save the situation. Thank you very much.
0: All right. Thank you for joining us. Let's go for the news break. When we return, we'll continue the conversation here. Do stay tuned.

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2: 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The Anambra State Governor Chukwuma Soludo has extended his condolences to the family of Success Ezenwafo, a pupil of Nnamdi Azikiwe University Primary School who was swept away by the floods in Isiago Awka South local government area. The African Democratic Congress presidential candidate Atiku Abubakar has called on President Bola Tinubu to increase workers' minimum wage while backing the organized labor's demands for a substantial increase. The National Association of Resident Doctors has issued a 14-day ultimatum to the federal government to address its welfare concerns and other demands or face industrial action. The Police Service Commission has scheduled its 2026 promotion examinations for senior police officers from Assistant Superintendent of Police to Superintendent of Police for today, September 28, 2026, till Wednesday, September 30, 2026. Vice President Kashim Shettima has returned to Nigeria after representing President Bola Tinubu at the 81st Onga in New York, United States. In sports, the Super Eagles players and coaches have arrived in Guinea-Bissau ahead of tomorrow's 2027 Africa Cup of Nations qualifier against Juventus. On entertainment, Nollywood actor Ricardo Abo has shared his testimony, appreciating God for sparing his life after surviving a car accident. You're up to the minutes in 94.5 seconds.
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0: Welcome back. Still the Urban Parliament. Today we're talking about the local government elections that happened in Enugu on the 26th. Chief Ndukaya has spoken to us. At this point, we just get calls going and messages too. You can send in a message on WhatsApp. You can call in and tell us what you think about local government administration, about how the oppositions in different states are faring with regards to local government elections, because it seems the ruling party always holds sway whenever local government elections are conducted. So what are your thoughts and specific, you know, things that you can point out from the local government elections on Saturday here in Enugu that you think maybe need to be changed, or how things panned out generally for you in your own area? 0916-000-4945. Hello, good morning.
1: Good morning, Yagazi.
0: Good morning, sir.
1: Evangelist Professor Joseph Nemeka Bumani Kevin Avakalikin.
0: Welcome, Evangelist.
1: You know, I want to greet our father, Chief Ndukaya. When he was on set on Friday, and I heard a few people who didn't really understand what he was saying. And when I heard Dr. Ruben Onyishi call in and say that those things has been done, I wanted to call in and ask him, it mean there were voters register displayed according to how the law stated it days before the election at each of the polling units? You mean they were done? And this is the tragedy that we have in our society. We have removed morality from politics, and yet we will frown when somebody goes to take somebody's wife. Why are we frowning? That one should also be acceptable. Why will we frown if somebody takes a gun and shoots somebody? What's the difference? They are all moral issues. We say no. And yet, people are killing more people more in politics than those who are taking wives and those who are shooting people with guns. We remove morality. Yagaze, if the head of Boko Haram or the head of ISWAP takes over in Abuja, I mean, announces, "I am the head of ISWAP, Islamic State West Africa, or I am the head of Boko Haram," Yagaze, there will be people who will move from oppositors, our state, our brothers, those who are living around the same flat where we live, that will come on radio and mobilize people to go and support them. That's how bad it is. And we are talking about election. Which election? And we are giving it, it happened in Imo, it happened in Anambra, it happened in... Why didn't we say it did not happen under El-Rufai in Kaduna? Under El-Rufai in Kaduna, he threw the local government election open. Several parties won election. Why are we not citing that one? We can only cite where the wrong things were done, and we are using it as a basis. Is it an explanation we are offering, or are we offering a justification, or both? Right. We already know. You know, the first time they talked about the money going straight to the local government, I laughed. I said, it's only in a confused country that this will happen. Has local governments now become federating units? And we have said it. I've said it like a million times in the past 15 years. Nigeria is the only federation I know that does not have federating units.
0: All right.
1: Because if they are proper federating units, some of these things will not be happening.
0: All right.
1: So until we clean our politics morally, all these things will be happening. And they have done worse to us than people who are committing murder with guns.
0: All right. All right. Thank you, Evangelist Joseph Abu. Thank you for joining us. Hello, good morning.
2: Good morning, my beloved Yagalde, and blessings of the day to all our numerous listeners.
0: Good morning, sir.
2: That Igwe Osnes, my name, I'm calling from Ababani, Kenugu, The part of the matter is that the local government election has come and gone. And to those who made it, we say congratulations to all of those who won. But we have our reservations. People are complaining. But my complaint will go more on the opposition political parties, because if they had gathered together, if they had formed the alliances, if they had cooperated and tell us to go to the polls and they vote for them, Enugu people are ready. They must have done that. But the opposition political parties, the fact of the matter is that they didn't do much. The fact of the matter is that they didn't cooperate and they present one candidate, taking into consideration that APC has the money, they have the people that are working for them, and they are more prepared for the elections to take over everything about the elections, and the opposition parties decided to go to sleep, thinking that there will be the great winner. Election doesn't happen that way. If we are serious to win elections, if maybe all the opposition political parties in one local government have come together and slug it out with APC, then people should have voted for them. And I also want to complain on the issue of NSEC. NSEC have not been helping us. They have been needed to do the work. He who pays the piper, details the tune, and that's exactly what they've done. In most of the places that they were nowhere to be seen, in most of the places that NSEC officials were nowhere to be, it is a pity that they will still rule out a result from those areas.
0: Right,
2: these are the things that opposition political parties should have fought to the end to see if that it didn't work. But we are crying more than they believe.
0: Right.
2: So I call on Enugu State people, let them please stop crying. It has happened and it will continue to happen. Even come 2027 election, it will still be the same.
0: Right.
2: Everybody will like to be a presidential candidate, a governor candidate.
0: All right, thank you, Elder. Thank you for joining us. Hello, good morning. 0916-0004945. Hello, good morning.
3: Hello, Yagaze, good morning.
0: Karimor, good morning.
3: Yeah, my good friend. I'm Antoine Karimor. And I come from Obunka, in Anambra State.
0: Uh-huh.
3: I said this before now, and I sounded like a prophet. I thought that this election would be a charade in Enugu State, just like in my state, Anambra State. And all over the federation, where the governors are conducting this election. There's no way you tell me that anybody who plays the papa will not dictate the tune. So that is the fact of the matter. Unless this electoral power is taken away from governors, we continue to see what you are seeing. But this is not democracy. How can you tell me in a state where I have opposition parties, only one party will take it all with the violence, with every form of abuse and all the rest of them on the democracy, instead that they won? You to hear the news that the office of Uche Nnadjo attacked Abakeki Road. His office by SEPA.
0: All right, we didn't
3: hear. So this means that the opposition is not, has not been given a free chance to operate in states. It's not peculiar to the state. Even in my state, Anambra State, it happens there. A lot of us federation. So there was no election in Enugu State, just like Anambra State. Then we all challenged about to carry more from Wunka in Anambra State.
0: All right, carry more from Wunka, Anambra State. Hello, good morning.
4: Yeah, good morning.
0: Good morning, Augustine.
4: Augustine Manyalko Wunka. Yeah, guys, yeah, I'm not surprised. La, here, LMG election, Abela's chairmanship election, even my federal, yeah. Han, she, mayor, hey, Melia, Malalake, present here, la governor, I am a toilet, if we are.
0: Oh no. Do all to call back Augustine. Meanwhile, we'll just go for a commercial break at this point. Do stay tuned and get ready to call in when we return from the break.
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0: Have you heard?
1: Heard what?
0: The Enugu State Ministry of Justice wishes to inform the public of the commencement of the Justice of Peace initiative.
1: Oh, wow. So where can I get the application forms?
0: The sale of application forms will commence on 28 September 2026 and close on 19th October 2026. The screening exercise is scheduled to hold from 21st to 23rd October 2026. Venue, Ministry of Justice Headquarters, No. 3, Arms Zone, Lawrence Agobozo Drive, Independence Layout, Enugu. 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
2: Welcome back. Keep the calls coming. That's the Urban Parliament on Urban Radio 94.5. Your thoughts on local government elections conducted here in Enugu on Saturday. 0916-000-4945. Hello, good morning.
3: Hello, Yagazi, good morning.
2: Good morning.
3: My name is Aaron. I'm calling from Abapanike, Enugu.
2: Okay.
3: Yagazi, you know, I've said this once that this Urban Radio platform, and I keep on repeating myself.
2: Yeah, go ahead.
3: So, if we want to get election, because for me, what I'm calling this thing they are doing now is just election and appointment. Yeah, no election. If we want to get election, including INEC, NSEC, RiverSEC, everywhere in Nigeria, why can't we go into electronic voting and stop all these complaints? Someone was saying that the opposition are not doing well. How can you waste your resources in election where on election day we were talking of there is no resources, resources is not available, and it was not available. I was living down at the West. I went there where they are voting at about 10:30. I was asking somebody, where are they voting? The person was pointing, telling me, is this place? So just look down there. I was looking, I did not see anybody. So all these things that we are doing now, it's not election. I don't keep on complaining this because Nigeria is not united. If we are united, we could have come out and said, no, we can't take it. We cannot. This is not election now. How can opposition waste resources? Election has already been concluded. So let us go into electronic voting. I claim today, we collect our so many tasks through e-tickets, all this. Why can't we go for electronic voting in Enugu? That's the best thing that the whole Nigeria should be advocating for, but we are not throwing the line. Some people are still blaming opposition. Opposition cannot do anything without the result at the polling unit. So thank you and God bless you.
2: All right. Thank you for joining us. You can send in a message on WhatsApp. WhatsApp number is 091-28-945-945. That's our WhatsApp line. Hello, good morning.
4: Good morning.
2: Good morning, sir.
4: My name is Gabriel.
2: Hello? Hello?
4: Can you hear me?
2: I can barely hear you, but
4: can you hear me now?
2: Yeah, it's better now. Go ahead.
4: Yagazi, with due respect, this local government of grassroots election has been what it is supposed to be. I see no reason why, in such grassroots elections, where people are residing, waiting for provision of amenities and infrastructure, will be swept by the ruling party. It happened in my state, the Ebonyi state. It happened in Anambra. It had happened on Saturday in Enugu state. It has equally happened in Imo state. But that it is, this is not a democratic setting. I'm calling on political parties, state independent election commission, INEC, Independent National Electoral Commission, that they should give a level playground for opposition parties to thrive. Nigerians should avoid election apathy. Nigerians should avoid buying and selling of votes. The electorate should come out and exercise their franchise. And let Nigerians return to political culture, political participation, and political education, so that the political landscape of this country will give us the dividends of the government of the people by the people, which I call representative.
2: All right. Thank you. Thank you. 0916-000-0945. We'll get to the messages soon.
5: Hello, Yagazia. Good morning.
2: Good morning.
5: Good morning, Yagazia.
2: Good morning to you.
5: All right, Declan. Kofuna Declan from NBC, Aliki, Gwinnabon State.
2: Okay.
5: Yagazia, I wish to let you people know that until we, INEC, Independent Electoral Commission, start to conduct local government election, we will not get it right. If you go around the whole state, across the country, the same thing is going on. If a political party conducted a local government election, that particular political party is the one that is going to win in all the wards. So until we revise back and ensure that INEC is the one in charge, with me, we will continue to be crying. Most of the times, if you go to different polling units in the wards, you won't see anybody there. They will go to one particular place, start thumbprinting. So, and that is why people are lamenting. So in all, some of them have seen it as an appointment. And if it will be an appointment, I could have cherished it. Thank you and God bless you this morning.
2: All right. Thank you. God bless you too. 0916-000-0945. Hello, good morning.
6: Yeah, good morning, yes.
2: Good morning.
6: Thank you very much. My name is Comrade Marcel Enechi. I'm calling from Babinimbo. Babinimbo is in Ozo and the local government. Now, people have said a lot as regards to the local government election held in Enugu last Saturday. Now, for me, Enugu is not a case here. Rather, the whole 774 local governments in Nigeria is a case. It's the same thing they did on Saturday is what other states that have conducted theirs did. Before Saturday, somebody was telling me or asking me, do I think any political party except APC will win either a ward councillor in the state? And my answer was no. It can never happen because the NSEC as an agency or as a commission in the state here, for me, those of them who are representing us in the National Assembly should do the needful. The needful is for them to begin to lobby. I know it might be hard because the governors might not allow that to go. But if those of them who are representing us in National Assembly can expunge this particular state electoral commission and allow INEC to take control of the whole election, either in the state or in the federal level.
2: All right.
6: So that we'll know whether we can get it right. If you allow it to be the way it is, people will tell you, you don't go there. You're just going there to waste your time and your resources because sometimes some of them will just go and write the results.
2: All right. Thank you. Thank you for joining us. Hello.
7: Hello. Good morning.
2: Good morning. Good morning. Good morning. Good morning. Good morning. Good morning.
7: Good morning. Good morning. Good morning. Good morning. Good morning. Good because of this election that happened yesterday. Because it didn't start here. You know, the governor conducted the election. And all that said, do it. Do it. Everybody is going to come back to power now. They will be able to do the same thing. So what am I saying is that everybody should be quiet. Because that election is conducted by the governor. What do you want the governor to do? He did the rest of the order, even from Africa. He did the same thing. DDD was in power. They only did the same thing. So nobody should cut their life. This is where we see ourselves. So people are crying. But that is not supposed to happen everywhere. But they happen in other states. So why should it be happening in any state? It will happen in Poland. If they won't address that issue of when they conduct the election, one party will win the election. They will do it in other states. Nobody should cry their life. And it's not a surprise package because they have in other places.
2: Right.
7: I think you're hearing me.
2: Right.
7: So the election came and passed on Saturday. What you are pleading for the people that elected is on that platform.
2: All right, Babotu, that's the call here. Hello, good morning.
8: Good morning.
2: Good morning.
8: Yeah, I didn't expect any positive report.
2: Your name, your name and location.
8: Yeah, this is Delebo Onyema Junior.
2: Okay.
8: Yeah, I didn't expect any positive report from this election. I know it's more aggressive, and they are going to do what they're going to do. Okay, but I just want to tell my people, we shouldn't let this kill our motivation for 2027.
2: Okay.
8: We have to come all out, and make sure that our vote counts. Right. It's not just about voting and going home. Something special, something specific has to happen.
2: All right, thank you. Hello, good morning. Hello, all right, we'll take a look at the messages on WhatsApp. This one says, good morning. With utmost humility, I come in peace. There is nothing like election in Enugu State. It was a selection, and again, let the governor continue to go in peace. He knows what he is doing. This is Comrade Dr. Ojam CC. This one says, good morning, Tony Achinwe from One Day. Is it not better that the governor starts settling the local government chairman and save us from this stress and stop deceiving us that elections are being conducted? Nigerians are not fools. We all know what's played out on Saturday's election. God bless Urban Radio. This one says, good morning. What happened on Saturday in Enugu with regards to local government elections where people did not come out to vote is exactly what will happen in 2027 if the electorate failed to come out to vote on election day. The politicians will just sit down and select the ones that they want to rule us, since no one can challenge them. I appeal to all the electorates to come out in mass and vote during the 2027 general elections. I am Rod Owaji from Okana. This one says, Waki Bia from Wanu Boji. To say the least, permit me to say that the local government elections in Nigeria, Enugu State inclusive, is a mockery of our democracy. This, my assertion, is coming on the heels of what I observed over time, where party or government in power in any given state always have their candidates win landslide in the local government elections. Furthermore, it would have been better if the governors appoint administrators to superintend over local government councils instead of wasting monies. This one says, good morning. This is Patrick from New Haven. I want to humbly ask the guest speaker what the import of his points are. Is he discouraging us from exercising our civic rights by not coming out to vote, thus leaving the selection of our local government chairman to the ruling party, or encouraging us to come out fully to vote in order to effect a change in local government political landscape? All right, this one says, good morning. Happy New Week. What happened on Saturday was not election, but a charade and a mockery of our democracy. I submitted application as ad hoc staff, but there was never a call or message for training until very late on Friday, around 11 p.m., from a certain Ujumwaoka for telling me I am the presiding officer of units 5 or Sadebe Park, Ogui new layout. Later forwarded the posting via WhatsApp. I went there on Saturday before 7 a.m. thinking something serious was going on or going to happen. But to my amazement and to my surprise, some persons came saying that they were the chairman of the Enugu North to man the various units. I stayed back to observe, and to my surprise, no single individual came to vote, but they wrote results in all of the units. Pascal from Independence Layout. This one says, good morning. On the topic this morning, as far as I'm concerned, there is nothing like election in Enugu State. Last Saturday, they just announced appointed chairman in our local government. Please, anytime they want to select their appointed chairman, let them stop preventing people from opening their means of living. Emma from Nkanu East local government area. All right. This one says, good morning. Our prayers should be that God will deliver us from the governments that we have today. This is because if this present government continues till next year, Nigeria and Enugu State in particular will be finished. All right, I will try to get in Chief Nduka Eya to finish up summarize this conversation for us. Some questions were directed at him, so we would see if we can get him in to answer to those questions. Hello, sir.
9: Hello, Megaje.
2: Yes. Welcome
9: I have
2: back.
9: Been with you all along. Okay. Listening to another radio. I was saving my credit. That's why
2: okay.
9: You're just calling me. But I'm back. I've been there.
2: Yeah.
9: Hello?
2: Yes. We've taken calls. Some people, you know, called in and asked questions, asking whether you are asking that, whether you are telling people not to participate in elections anymore, given that, you know, we already know what the outcomes would be, or what exactly is your central message to listeners this morning?
9: Yeah, all right, thank you very much. You know, I've been trying to see how I can summarize this thing because a lot of issues are raised. Some of them have no business with what we are discussing. Let's start with this question. I am not saying what they think I am saying. All I'm saying is that elections have a standard regulation on how it goes. The preparation for election, what you should do before the election, and how the election should be run, they're all in writing. But I'm saying that in our practice, none of this is done, and they tell us we are ready. That's why I took Ruben Nunes to task. When I spoke of, when he came, I was the first caller. Hey, don't lose hope. Everything is okay. Everything is not okay. What we should be doing, all of us, put our head together and find a solution to the problem. That's about the question. What I'm trying to do in this thing is to point out that I came on Friday before the election and told you, this is likely to happen. This is likely to happen. And on Saturday, it all happened. Problem number one. Appointments. People are calling. Let INEC take over. I have asked the question. Is INEC doing very well? Isn't INEC being accused about the same thing accusing the governors of? So if INEC, all they are doing is centralize all the, instead of decentralizing all the corruption, centralize it so that INEC becomes the only cock to crow. Whatever they do there. Is INEC performing? I think the problem is the appointment. We started it early in the beginning of this administration, but they abandoned it. How to appoint members? It is the integrity of the body. The integrity. And what do I mean by integrity? Yagas here.
2: Yeah.
9: The chairman or the SEC, the Commission of Enugu State for Elections, that's what they are, independent as they are, has a provision for the recruitment of ad hoc staff. Money is voted. I'm going to ask you, did you see this number of people in the place you monitored? New Haven Primary School, you saw some three INEC officials. When there should be 3 times 8, a provision was made for them. So what happened to the other people? That where does the money go to? The same way I ask the government of Enugu State. You have votes for feeding of children in the smart schools. Our tomorrow is here. Are you feeding the children? How many have been fed in the last 4 years? This, you know, when you go to this, the people think they're attacking them. Our government, and this is started, nobody should blame the opposition. You see when the government of the center tells us all is fair in politics. Kill them, scatter them. Don't allow them to start to complain. They want one party, and we laughed over it.

0: I am blind. So I'm already fit. But then I'll not see how they will screen me.
1: All right.
0: Because I want to go there to show them when we talk about justice. Justice, JP, justice of peace. Huh? Because with justice, we can have peace. Without justice, you won't have peace. Yeah, Gazelle?
1: Yes, sir.
0: All is not well.
1: Mm-hmm.
0: We have destroyed our system. And those who are not seeing this destruction are those who are benefiting from the destruction. And the ruler has never allowed you to come forward.
1: All right.
0: We have a test case. I am going to apply. I'm going to ask on Tuesday. I will send my to go there and find out what I'll do to be able to get my name into the applicants. It closes on October 19th. I will give them a test case. I am done. Our people is that we are responsible for destroying our system. And when we destroy our system, we turn back to complain. We should show more integrity. Our moral rearmament should come back.
1: All right.
0: Our moral rearmament, thou shalt not steal. Let nobody, Peter B. tells us, don't use public money for private affairs. I will use public money for public service.
1: All right. Chief, we've run out of time. Yeah.
0: Thank you.
1: Thank you so much. Thank you for joining us. Good morning to you. Well said. People have spoken. What is very common is that people have lost hope in local government elections, right? Generally, they think it's a selection process everywhere in the country. And the results are not encouraging to show that there is, you know, a fierce contest happening at the local government levels. So, yeah, here we are still as a country, as a state, where, you know, these kind of elections are not the kind of elections where you see people turn out in mass to participate in. Voter apathy is still rife. But we have local government chairman as announced by the NSEC chairman. So we'll wait for the oath of office and, you know, resumption at their various local government secretariats. Thank you to everybody who's called in, sent in messages. It's a wrap on the conversation today. We'll be here tomorrow for another conversation, 9 a.m. to 10:30 a.m. I'm Yegazi Obiwani Ozalo. Enjoy the rest of your Monday.

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1: 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Hello, Africa. 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
2: 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Yes, now then wash hand well design this training for people when no get work, alias on employed graduate, or level, ordinary diploma graduate, or anybody where in mind touch ground to work as support worker inside the healthcare sector. No

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3: I'm elderly man with elderly experience.
0: Yeah, listener, I would like you to listen very, very well to what I shall be talking about because it promises to be informative and educative. Information, they say, is power. What is male sexual dysfunction? Male sexual dysfunction simply means inability of a man to satisfy his woman during man and woman jollification. This is a very disgraceful problem for man. The primary causes of this problem could be too much of sugar in the blood system, old age, or somebody who is under stress, hypertension, long time of infection in the system, someone who is always masturbating, or someone who is having bile problem.
4: Long time infection, severe waist pain and stomach noisy, inching for the body and movement all over the system.
0: You man that is listening to me, what I only specialize on is this male sexual dysfunction. Therefore, don't allow what is curable to scatter your happy home. You young man also who have not married, stop embarrassing yourself before your woman. Stop cheating on her because this can make her to look elsewhere for satisfaction. Some man within some minutes, they have come up, whereas their woman have not been satisfied at all during man and woman affair. If you are in this condition,
4: I dey inside ESBS, Radio Station Premacy, here in Enugu. I occupy stand number 18.
0: Or better still, you can call me on 070-32-32-3328. 070-32-32-3328 for more information and enlightenment. 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
4: When you enter inside the premises, make sure you see stand number 18.
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0: Good morning, beautiful people of Enugu. Welcome to an amazing, beautiful day. Today is Monday, the 28th day of September 2026. In 2 days' time, we are wrapping up the month of September. I'm so excited. And yes, today is the start of the work week. It's another new week for you to set new goals, new achievements, and surely you beat them. Welcome this morning to the Urban Fuse on Urban Radio 94.5 FM. I am your favorite media girl, A to the D to the A, A-D-A, Ada. And I'm the Formula for Happiness ambassador for everything that is good and beautiful. I am your radio Jagaban because I'm the leader on radio. This morning, we are joined with the people from Zenith Point Properties. You know how we do it here every Monday. They're here to give us some information to talk about why you should live in an estate. So this morning, the conversation we're looking at is why you should live in an estate. Welcome this morning.
1: Good morning, Ada. How are you doing?
0: I'm doing all right. And yes, we are here with Mr. Tengod Abraham and we are here with Myra. Two of them are having the conversation this morning. Welcome once again.
1: Thank you.
2: Thank you so much.
0: All right. So, we'll just go straight into the conversation. First, we're going to ask, when you're talking about living in an estate, does it cost a fortune to live in an estate? Because, last week when we were talking about estates, Mara was saying something that growing up, people assume that estate is where the rich man lives and all of that. So, does it mean it has to cost a fortune to live in an estate?
1: Okay. Thank you very much. Once again, good morning, dear listeners. Last week, we did talk about estate abandonment after sales. And today, we are here to talk about why you should live in an estate. You know, before now, I personally normally believe that those that live in estates are those who are big people, wealthy people. You know, when you hear estate, the name estate sounds like international, you know. It sounds so foreign, you know. So, but I came to realize that it's something that you and I can actually afford, you know. Ordinary person who have all it takes can live in an estate. It doesn't cost a fortune, and you don't need to go and break a bank for you to live in an estate. You know, because of the organized setting, how secured and how everything is well arranged, an estate is a place that everybody is supposed to live. And that is why this morning we are here to discuss why you should live in an estate.
0: Okay.
1: You understand? Now, let me give you an instance. If you are living in Enugu here, you live in a place like Ubiagu, and then somebody living in WTC estate, for instance, you see that there is a difference. You know, in terms of the structure, in terms of the arrangement of the environment, in terms of, you know, everything is well coordinated when you live in an estate.
0: Okay.
1: You know, an estate is a place that is well planned. You know, everything about it is well organized. Other than other places where it just happens that you have to find your way, like Appian ways and all of those things that we used to use. But when you come to an estate, it's a place that is well organized.
0: Okay.
1: So it doesn't really cost a fortune for you to live in an estate. And that is why we are here this morning to present to you an opportunity to live in an estate.
0: Okay, so you've talked about how securities is usually more organized and all that.
1: Not of course.
0: So can you mention 5 key reasons why people should consider living in an estate, why an estate is more secure and more peaceful than living outside an estate?
2: All right, Ada. So basically, I feel like Mr. Tengod has already, you know, shared a little light in that regard. And I'm not about to use the Obiagu WTC example right now because I'm not trying to throw shade to anyone who lives in those environments.
1: Not at all.
2: But then you would agree with me that there is this tantrum that has been going on for a while on TikTok about people who live at Ogwaji and Monarch. I don't know, Ada, you must have seen the trend.
0: Yeah.
2: People would say, if you're living in Maryland, Nigeria, you're not living in Enugu. That was when they used to have like a bad room. You know, coming into Enugu, I saw that trend a lot and it pissed me off because in that same environment, people pay millions of naira to still live in that environment. Now, that brings me to some key reasons. Networking is number one. I lived in Monarch. I don't live there anymore anyways, but I lived there. And networking is such a big deal. Do you understand? Because the value of people that you meet in those areas, they are different from the value of people you meet in certain other areas that I'm not going to be mentioning names.
0: Okay.
2: So you don't know the kind of people you're going to be meeting, right? So, and it's such a big deal in Nigeria. Now, this is not me trying to do classes in. Now, aside from the networking, another thing that, you know, is such a big deal living in an estate is security. Security is just one big deal that no one should even be joking around.
0: Mm.
2: I mean, you're sure of who is going out, you're sure of who is coming in. Some of these estates have tags. They have, you know, they have a means of getting through to your families. And the funny thing is, it's not even so pricey like, you know, we think that it is. It is not so pricey. It's just like there's a level of coordination that is going on in that particular estate. And you were sure of guaranteed infrastructure. I'm sure that you must have been to certain estates where things look the same. They are twin buildings, twin places, you know, the rooms. Okay, maybe the rooms, you don't get to see the rooms, but the environment, twin colors and stuff. I mean, you are sure of the infrastructure, you're sure of the environment. You know, you're not waking up today and then there is one underlining issues that cannot be, you know, certain. I mean, if you cannot even speak up for yourself, you have someone who can speak up for you, and then you are sure that it appreciates, because people, you know, the kind of people that are going to be living around the environment. So it is, I mean, it's guaranteed, it's 100% that it's going to appreciate. And then finally, peace of mind. I mean, who doesn't want peace of mind in Nigeria? Everybody wants peace of mind. So there's this kind, this level of peace of mind that an estate would give you that a regular, you know, environment may not give. So yeah, in a nutshell, I would say that's like reasons I think anyone should believe in an estate. And then just like Mr. Tengo that said, we are here today not just to like educate, because one thing our brand would always do is to always help you to unlearn and relearn certain things that we want you to learn about real estate. There's been this myth for the longest of time, oh, real estate is so pricey, real estate is so expensive. There are a lot of other myths too that I may not be talking about, but I'm sure that since me that this program had started, we have had to talk about some of these things, and then we've been trying to redirect you, we've been trying to help you to relearn and unlearn some of these things that you must have picked up, whether by, you know, listening to some real estate companies or maybe by just picking up things like what I said when I said I attended a secondary school and then I used to see some level of promos, and I came last week and I said that real estate does not have any level of promo. You're seeing promos sometimes, it could be that they're underlining issues that you're just trying to like maneuver and stuff. So I think we've had a lot of that conversation, and today we are going to be changing the direction of that conversation, which brings us into the introduction of our estate, Lumen Garden. So I'll leave that to Mr. Tengod to take us on that path.
0: Okay, Mr. Tengod, please go ahead and enlighten us on the
1: estate. Thank you very much. You know, over the time, we've been taking our time to educate people more about real estate, what they need to know, land acquisition, land dispute resolution, and everything they need to know about real estate. So today, as we're discussing about the reason for you to live in an estate, why you should live in an estate, we are presenting to you an one of our estates known as Lumen Garden. Lumen Garden is actually located at Uguomu Nike. It's directly at the back of Caritas University. When you get to Caritas University, after the market, you get to the estate, Lumen Garden. It's behind Upper Room Ministry. There's a ministry we call Upper Room Ministry, right in Uguomu Nike. That is where the estate is located. Now, as we speak now, the perimeter fencing of that place has commenced. Just like she mentioned, security. The number one thing that everybody needs in this country or in the world as life itself, maybe it's security. Where you are living and it's not secure, your the peace of mind is not there. So that is what prompts us to do perimeter fencing. So okay, the place is currently going on. The perimeter fencing is currently going on. And like we said last week, we gave an intro to that place last week. Now, what that place is going for is 8 million naira. And because we talk about development and continuous maintenance of estate, yes, we are not going to sell the place and then pack off. We're not going to sell the place and use the money to buy another estate as well. But then we're going to continue being in the maintenance of that estate. You know, like we say, as you pay the money, it's actually going to cost you 8 million naira. So once you pay this 8 million naira, It covers for the cost of land. It covers for documentation. It covers also for dwarf fencing. You know, we're going to give you your own security within your plot so that there will be no issue of encroachment, because everything is going to be properly defined, like it has always been done in every of our estates. We have never had an issue with clients, people living in any of our estates. Okay, this person encroached into our estate, into my plot. No, nothing like that, because it's going to be properly demarcated by fence. And all of those things is going to be inside the 8 million naira you're going to pay. You understand? And by the grace of God, because of the name we have kept, the Zenith Point properties, we are maintaining the name, and then there is a whole lot that is at stake if we don't bring truth on the table. So since the inception of the company, we have not have any right to go to police station to chase any issue. There have never been any case that, any time that anybody say, okay, fine, I'm having issue with this company. They sold this land for me and it's a scam. No, it's nothing like that. Whatever we tell you is what you get. If we tell you your plot is plot 10, come to the ground. Everything that needs to define that plot 10 is there. So Lumen Garden is a beautiful place that you're going to live. A place that is going to have every facility as an estate will have. Are we together?
0: Yeah.
1: So, and we say that it's only going to cost you 8 million naira. That's why I said initially. Plot. Yes, per plot. It's not, you don't need to break a bank to buy an estate. And of course, we have an arrangement for your payment, like a payment plan. For those who cannot pay outrightly, all fingers are not equal. So, and because of that, we don't want to deny people who have the desire to live in an estate that opportunity. So if you desire to have a property in an estate, here is an opportunity for you. We have a payment plan, 50% upfront. Then we can now spread the remaining payment into 3 months, 6 months, or 1 year, as the case may be. Yeah, as the case may be, depending on how you can afford it. So that you can pay this money conveniently and easily. And upon the completion of the payment, everything that we have promised now, the documentation, which is the survey plan, the irrevocable power of attorney, and every document necessary for the plot will be given to you inside that 8 million naira. And again, like I said, we're going to give you a fencing that covers for 6 courses. That is 2 blocks inside the ground and 4 blocks up. So that would demarcate and define your own boundary.
0: All right, thank you very much. We'll be going on a very quick break right now. When we come back, we'll continue with the rest of the conversation. If you're listening at home and you have a question or something you need them to throw more light on, please call the number 091-600-4945. The number is 091-600-4945, or you can drop a message on WhatsApp with the number 091-28-945-945. Let's take this quick break. When we come back, we'll continue with the rest of the program. We are here with the people from Zenith Point Properties Limited.
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0: You're welcome back to Urban Fuse on Urban Radio 94.5 FM. We are here with the people from Zenith Point Properties Limited. And I've been having a conversation this morning with Mr. Thank God Abraham and Myra, all from Zenith Point Properties Limited. Before I went on that break, I asked that if you have a question or you have something that you'd like them to throw more light on, please do well to call the number 091-6000-4945. The number is 091-6000-4945, or you can drop a message on WhatsApp with the number 091-28-945-945.
1: All right, so beyond the many conversations that we've had right here on the show, and in this particular segment of the interview, Mr. Thank God, I've been able to shed more light on the estate that we have right now, we are developing at the moment. One of the things I would like to say to you is we are very transparent. Now, even if you're not willing to buy outrightly and you want to inspect this property, you are free to inspect this property. We're going to be leaving you with a phone line prior to the end of this particular interview, and then you can use that phone line to reach us. You can even come to the office, and then we can take you to, you know, this side, so you see that what we are saying to you is not receipt based. We're not selling paper to you. We're not looking to sell, you know, carcass to you. I mean, we are intentional with what we are building. We are intentional with what we are doing. So we are open to inspection, group inspection, individual inspection. Come and see what we are doing. This estate is fast developing. People are fast grabbing theirs already. And I'm sure you do not want to be one of those person who would say, oh, I wish I actually did this. The location is very, very close to town. And a plot is just 8,000 naira. And you can buy
2: eight million naira.
1: How did I make such a mistake? I would have gotten everything.
0: As soon as you said 8,000, I was like, everybody in Enugu should come and buy.
1: It's just 8 million naira. Forgive me, right? It's just 8 million naira, and then you can buy as many plots as you want. And like he said, we're going to be offering you dual fencing immediately you pay for yours. Now, that's because we are prioritizing you. We do not want you to, you know, buy a property and then you are also stressing on how you're going to now do your dual fencing and all. You know, it all boils down to when we say we don't abandon our clients, we don't abandon people who are coming into our company to buy a property. We are not leaving you. I mean, we're there for you 100%, okay? So the moment you make your payments, we're doing your dual fencing immediately. I mean, you can come to our site and see the ones we're doing for other people. And then there are a lot of other things that we are giving to you and we're offering to you simply because you are buying a property from us and you are joining us, you get. And we also offer these services where, I know we have mentioned it before, but I will still say it, we offer these services where we do not just leave you after you buy our properties. Even in 10 years time, we are still in charge of making sure that this estate is actually an estate and it's not abandoned in any way. That way, if you choose to want to sell out your properties in the next 20 years, you are free. And then anyone is coming in to buy from you, they see that, oh,

0: engineers, we have surveyors, we have everything that has to do with developing a property. So that is why we can conveniently give you what you want as far as an estate is concerned. And it's a place with a perfect design. And you have nothing to lose when you come to buy from us. Like we say, we make it easy for you so that you can pay at your convenience. 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Again, 081-6040-6846 or 0808-263-4309.
1: Right. And there's a part I actually didn't make mention of. I know Tenga talked about it a while ago. It's our payments plan, all right? You see, in that 8 million era, we are still offering you an opportunity to pay 50%, you get, which is 50% is for 4 million.
0: 4 million era, yes.
1: And after paying the 4 million era, that's for a plot. The remaining 4 million era can be split across 3 months, 6 months, and 1 year. And that's like the most interesting part of this particular investment. Now, with that chunk, I don't know what to call it. I don't want to call it tiny bit of amount. You get to own a piece of land in our properties, in our estates, right? So, you, like I said, we are transparent. We are open. You can come along. Come and see what we are doing. Come and see this estate we're talking about. I mean, even if you don't have plans to buy now, come and see what we are talking about. Maybe you're going to be convinced that we are not selling paper to you, all right? So you can actually come, do your inspection, see these things, and then you do your 50% payment, and then we split the other one across 3 months, 6 months, and 1 year, as the case may be.
0: And of course, because we are the one that's going to handle the whole place for you, there's nothing like Ogbanechagu fees, you know. Here in Enugu, when you want to develop a property, there are a whole lot of fees you're going to pay. Now, we developing that place for you, fencing it for you, has already taken that stress of you going to pay Ogbanechagu, Omonile, and all of those fees that is required. So the headache has already been taken care of. So you don't have to bother for anything again. You know, I was supposed to work in an estate somewhere at Tomuchigbo last week. And by the time the community charged the client, she said, no, she doesn't have the strength to cater for all of these things and then still come and pay for the expenses of developing developing the land. So she only have to do just an L shape just to mark the place. You know, that stress has already been taken off. You don't have to bother about nobody is coming to disturb you. Nobody is going to stop you from working, because probably you will not even have to stress to come to the site while work is going on, because we are going to take care of everything for you. It's just for you to come and see, this is my plot, and yes, the work has been done. The fence that they promised has already been done. Then whenever you want to build your house or do whatever development you want to do further, then we will still guide you through. So we're not selling the land to leave you alone. We're not selling a place and abandoning you along the line. We're going along with you in your development. And even while you are living there, we're still going to be there for you. Because the maintenance, the management, and everything about the estate is still going to be right in our hands. So you are secured. Your money is secured. And then the value, of course, keep appreciating. So that even though you are not going to build there, to live there, maybe you are living in another estate or you are not even in Nigeria, you don't really have to bother. Every of these things has been taken care of. So we are trusted and we are ready to deal with anybody that is interested in owning an estate.
1: Yeah, and at the end of the day, we're not even trying to tell you that we are trusted. I think it's left for you to come and find out if we're trusted or not.
2: Okay. Yeah. All right, so Myra, I don't know, before we wrap up, is there any final words you'd like to tell the people that are most likely listening? It's okay. Just as final words.
1: Okay, so final words. Finally, I would say come for your inspection. Come and see this property we're talking about. And we also have other properties as well, but we are particular about this one that we're talking about right now, okay? So instead of you to just keep hearing words, you know, taking in words, you can take that step today. Come to our office. Mr. Thangod is going to be giving us the address right now, and then the phone numbers to which you can reach us, and then we'll take you for our inspections. You see our properties, you see what we're talking about, so you know that we are not scamming you in anywhere. We're not willing to sell paper to you in exchange for your property, okay?
2: All right, so if you're listening at home, you have a question or something, like I said earlier, that you need them to throw more light on, and you're unable to reach us via calls or text messages, probably because of the network, Mr. Thank God is going to call their contact address for you now, so you can reach out to them and you continue the conversation or the question that you have from there.
0: All right, you can reach us on our telephone numbers on 081-60-406-846 or 0808-263-4309. Again, 081-60-406-846 or 0808-263-4309. Like I said before, while you are here on earth, try to own a piece of the earth to your name. Thank you.
2: All right, thank you very much. It's been a good conversation with the people from Zenith Point Properties Limited. We talked about why you should own an estate, and from the conversation, I think they're able to, convince us why we should own an estate. I've been having this conversation this morning with Mr. Thank God Abraham and Myra, like I said earlier, all from Zenith Point Properties. 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Thank you very much for staying tuned. We have more entertainment coming your way, more programs coming your way. 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We'll go take some commercials, take some music, then we'll go for the news break. When we come back, we'll continue with the rest of the program. Do not touch the dial. I am ADA Ada, your favorite media girl, and this is Urban Fuse.
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1: Allow me to reintroduce myself. My name is
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Good morning and welcome to the newsbreak on 94.5 Urban Radio Enugu. First, the headlines. Vice President Shettima returns to Nigeria after 81st session of the UN General Assembly. INEC Chairman Amupiton pledges free and fair election ahead of 2027 general election. APC sweeps Enugu State local government polls. In sports, Super Eagles arrive Bissau ahead of their match against Guinea-Bissau. On entertainment, Taylor Swift sets new record at the MTV Video Music Awards. Details of these and more after this short break. My name is Adobe Una.

Nigeria's Vice President Kashim Shettima has returned to Nigeria after representing President Bola Tinubu at the 81st session of the United Nations UN General Assembly in New York. During the visit, Shettima delivered President Tinubu's speech at the general debate, which called for the reformation of the UN Security Council, demanding transparency, full involvement of Africa representation, stronger climate support, and deeper multilateral cooperation. The Vice President also participated in the third high-level roundtable of the Africa Mineral Strategy Group and had a meeting with the new leadership of the Economic Community of West African States, ECOWAS, as well as UN Deputy Secretary General Amina Mohammed. The National Association of Resident Doctors, NARD, has given the federal government a two-week ultimatum to address outstanding welfare and professional issues affecting its members, warning that failure to act could lead to industrial action. The ultimatum was contained in resolutions reached at the association's 46th annual general meeting in Calabar, where the NARD president, Emmanuel Ogar, lamented that slow implementation of agreements reached with the government had become unacceptable. The resident doctors demanded action on remuneration, career progression, and professional allowances. They also called for the implementation of improved conditions of the service and a review of doctors' salary structure to reflect current economic realities. NARD further called for compensation for doctors handling excess workloads due to staff shortages and demanded stronger measures to protect health workers from attacks in hospitals, while also warning that the government must address the issues within 2 weeks to avoid possible industrial action. The chairman of the Independent National Electoral Commission, INEC, Joash Amupiton, has assured Nigerians that the commission will remain neutral in the conduct of the 2027 general elections. Amupiton made the assertion during a visit to the Emir of Zazzau, Ahmed Bamali, in Zaria, Kaduna State, as part of the commission's stakeholders' engagement and preparations for the elections. The INEC chairman said the commission commenced preparations early due to the complexity of conducting elections across the country, adding that the electoral body was already testing, auditing, and strengthening its systems ahead of the 2027 polls. He also urged political parties, candidates, and their supporters to avoid treating elections as a do-or-die affair, calling for peaceful and issue-based campaigns. In addition, he encouraged eligible Nigerians to participate actively in the electoral process, assuring that INEC remained committed to neutrality, fairness, and transparency. A federal high court sitting in Gombe State has nullified the position of former Minister of Communications and Digital Economy, Issa Pantami, as the People's Democratic Party PDP governorship candidate for the 2027 election. Justice Amina Aliyu delivered the judgment recently and ordered the PDP to conduct a fresh governorship primary within 30 days. The court held that the May 26 primary did not comply with the PDP's internal rules and relevant provisions of the Electoral Act 2026. It also found that the process improperly excluded some aspirants who had been screened and cleared to participate in the contest. The ruling followed suits filed by PDP aspirants Kashimu Malian Takari and Ali Usman challenging the process as produced Pantami as the party's candidate.

0: The Enugu State Independent Electoral Commission, ENSIEC, announced that the All Progressive Congress, APC, won all chairmanship and councillorship seats contested in the September 26 local government election in Enugu State. Declaring the results yesterday at the headquarters of the Enugu State Independent Electoral Commission, ENSIEC, the chairman of the commission, Professor Christian Ungu, said the election was peaceful, free and fair, adding that the exercise was conducted in accordance with the rules guiding the commission.
1: With these declarations, the Enugu State Independent Electoral Commission has formally declared the result of the chairmanship election conducted across the 17 local government areas of Enugu State. On behalf of the commission, I congratulate all the candidates who participated in the election, and in particular those who have been duly returned. I urge the successful candidates to regard their victory as a call to service and to work for the development and well-being of all residents of their respective local government areas, irrespective of political leanings. I also commend the candidates who were not returned for their participation in the democratic process, and encourage all stakeholders to continue to pursue their legitimate interests through lawful and peaceful means.
0: It was recorded that some of the chairmen emerged unopposed, including the chairman of Udenu Local Government Council, Innocent Ezeoha, who reiterated that other political parties withdrew from the contest, seeing there was no need pushing further.
2: Has helped us so much, having migrated us from the party we were to APC, to make sure that Enugu goes to the center. And I believe, with all the good works you have been doing, it has touched every facet of governance, both education, health, agriculture, technology, and what have you.
0: The chairman-elect in Kano East Council, Mike Obuekwe, who is also taking over the affairs of the council for the first time, said his major key target would be agriculture, going by his experience and former office, in line with the state governor's vision to ensure food security in the state.
3: Local government chairman of Kano East, and this means a lot to me because I know that the governor of Enugu State has this very, very big intention and is working on it as we speak to develop the economy of our rural areas. And for me, it makes a lot of sense to me because that is where my focus is. All of my career in the public sector has focused on developing the economy of the rural communities, especially through agriculture. So what it means for me is a big opportunity to be able to work directly with the people of Nkanu East, work through the various areas to develop the economy of the local population, the local government.
0: Meanwhile, the Minister of Innovation, Science and Technology, Kingsley Udeh, described the APC's victory as a reflection of what could happen in the 2027 general elections, congratulating the re-elected chairman and the newly elected chairman, charging them to sustain good governance and emulate the leadership style of Governor Peter Mba. Urban Radio correspondent Ifeanyiwa Ogbue reports that 12 of the elected chairmen are returning for a second term, while 5 others took the mantle of leadership for the first time, adding that certificates of return were subsequently issued to the winners immediately after the formal declaration of the results. On the foreign scene, the Mauritanian Coast Guard has rescued 260 migrants from 2 boats off the country's Atlantic coast. According to the Coast Guard, the migrants had departed from Banjul in the Gambia and spent about 7 days at sea before being found near Nouakchott, the capital. The rescued migrants include 132 Senegalese nationals, 120 Gambians and 4 Guineans, alongside other West Africans. The Atlantic route remains a dangerous migration path for thousands of mostly young people seeking to reach Europe through Spain's Canary Islands. Up next is sports and entertainment update after the short break.
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0: 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Now for some sports update. The Super Eagles of Nigeria have arrived in Bissau ahead of the 2027 African Cup of Nations qualifier against Guinea-Bissau following the completion of the final training session. The arrival was confirmed by the team's media officer, Promise Efoge, noting that players completed their training session in Uyo before leaving the country. The team is expected to face Guinea-Bissau tomorrow following their 2-1 victory over Madagascar at the Goswill Akpabio Stadium, Uyo, last week. With Guinea-Bissau currently sitting ahead of Nigeria in Group L, the Nigerian teams will be under pressure to secure a positive result as only the winner will be guaranteed a place at the AFCON 2027 match. The Confederation of African Football, CAF, has annulled Edo Queen's victory over Ghanaian side Ampem Dakar Ladies in the 2026 CAF Women's Champions League WAFU B qualifying final following a protest by the Ghanaian club. The decision came after the 90 minutes ended 2-2 in Ouagadougou on September 5, with Edo Queen's winning 4-1 on penalties. CAF ruled the final did not comply with the competition rules, which require to 15 minutes period of extra time when the scores are level after 90 minutes. Both teams will play extra time with penalties used to determine the winner. If the score remain level and the eventual winner will secure the zone's qualification after the qualification place for the 2026 CAF Women's Champions League. That's all for sports. Now for some entertainment news. American singer and songwriter Taylor Swift has made history by becoming the most awarded artist at the MTV Video Music Awards. Swift achieved the milestone a few months after her lavish wedding with American professional footballer Travis Kelce. Swift was also honored with the Music Video of the Year Award, which she dedicated to the late Dolly Parton, a country music legend who died last month, praising her contribution to society. Amongst artists who also received awards included Madonna, who received the Artist of the Year Award, grunge band Nirvana received the Video Vanguard Award, and the Thai artist Lisa the Best Pop Award for their song Dream featuring Kentaro Sakaguchi. A popular Turkish comedian identified as Deniz Köktaş is currently facing trial in court after being accused of insulting President Recep Erdogan during a stand-up performance. The 32-year-old comedian, who was known for his art of political satire, was arrested in July after releasing a YouTube video of his show. Göktaş is facing charges of insulting President Erdogan, incitement of public hatred on the president and government, and the commendation of criminal activities. That's the news. Just before we go, a quick recap of the headlines. Vice President Shettima returns to Nigeria after 81st session of the UN General Assembly. INEC Chairman Amupiton pledges free and fair election ahead of 2027 general election. APC sweeps Senegal state local government polls. Your vote gives leaders power, but a vigilance keeps them accountable. Ask questions, demand transparency, and expect results. For breaking news stories and eyewitness reports, please call 0916-457-7098 or visit our website at www.urbanradio945.com. 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My name is Adobe Una, and thank you for listening.
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4: 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We love rock. So get

Good afternoon, beautiful people of Enugu, the best people in the whole world, only people that listen to Urban Radio, and the most amazing people in the entire world. Good afternoon and welcome to an amazing, beautiful new day. It's Monday, the 28th day of September 2026, as I said earlier when we started. In 2 days, we've wrapped up the month of September and we're packing our bags. We are saying bye-bye to march into the month of October. This year is already packing up and it's beautiful to see that we are still here. We're still, should I say, pushing? We're still standing our ground. We're like, you know what, this is my year of financial breakthrough. Even if it's remaining 3 months, I still believe that I'm gonna break through in these 3 months, because people are like, hey, yeah, what, I thought I go break through, you know, break again. Don't worry, we still have 3 months to wrap it up. Don't give up, don't lose faith in God. I believe that God comes through even at the last minute. You, whatever it is that you're having hope on God for, it will still come to pass. Yes, today is Monday and it's the start of a new work week. You get to set new goals for yourself, get to set new standards and make sure that you achieve all of them before Friday. And I hope you smashed out of last week, because yes, it's new week, new challenges, new goals and new blessings. Today is Monday. Welcome back again. It's 19 minutes past the hour of 12 p.m. We're about to start off with Catching Up. This is Urban Fuse on Urban Radio 94. 4.5 FM. I am your favorite media girl, A to the D to the A, ADA, the formula for happiness, ambassador for everything that is good and beautiful. I'm also your radio Jacoban, because I am your leader on radio. We listened to two beautiful, amazing songs before starting the show. Glass in the Air by Young John. And yes, Glass in the Air. Cheers to beautiful things. Cheers to a new week. Cheers to the month about to wrap up. Cheers to the new month that is coming, because we're going to have good things. It's going to be testimonies by 1st of October when we get to talk. It's going to be recap of good things that has happened in the month of September. And yes, we also listen to Remember by Asake, because I want you to remember every good thing that has come your way. Don't be saddled with the wrong things or the sad things that happened. Don't be saddled with the things that you wanted to happen since the beginning of the month and it didn't happen. Just remember and look back to the good things that has happened. Once again, I am ADA Ada. And now let's catch up. You get to call me on the number 091-6000-4945, or you can drop a message on WhatsApp with the number 091-28-945-945. Call me on the number 091-6000-4945. On WhatsApp, 091-28-945-945. Call me, text me, tell me how your day is going, tell me what happened in the weekend, tell me everything. I want to hear all of it.

Whilst I'm waiting for your calls and text messages to tell me how your day is going, I'm going to tell you how mine is going and how my weekend went. So, I mean, if you remember last week, I was complaining that I did my laundries and they didn't dry because the rain was just too much and my laundries just couldn't dry. And this week, when it was time for me to do my laundry again, I prayed. I said, God, the kind of sun that I want, is that type that they said in the Bible that will not smite me by day. And God answered me, that's kind of sun, that one that is to smite somebody. Yeah, it was sunny on Saturday and it was sunny on Sunday and my clothes dried up. If you see how excited I was so happy. And yes, I saw a few of my friends, just two of my friends. I saw them, they just came around and we just not really had a long time, but they just came around and it was good to see them. Beautiful weekend, nothing very spectacular. I mean, it was the elections and there was no movement and all of that.

0: but it was good. And yes, I'm back again to talk to you this morning, and my day is already going well. I always say that as soon as I hop on this mic, it's already a beautiful day for me. So yes, now it's time for you to call me, text me, and tell me how your own day is going. I want to know. Tell me what happened in the weekend. Where did you go to? What happened? Did you go to vote? How was it for you? Tell me right now. I'm available to take your calls and text messages, 0916004945. I know you'll be wondering, we are not hearing the voice of Miracle. Miracle is a little under the weather, but yes, we believe and hope that by tomorrow she's going to be here sitting with us to have a good conversation. Hello, good afternoon. Hello. Hi, what's your name and where are you calling from?
1: My name is Favor. I'm calling from Ebonyi State.
0: Hi, Favor from Ebonyi State. Hey, waiting they shelly, waiting they happen. Oginikwa. Favor, please do wait to call me right back. I really want to hear from you. I want to know how your weekend went. And every other person listening, please do wait to call me and text me. The number is 0916004945. Before we go on the music break, I'd like to take one or two calls or text messages from you. Hello.
2: Hello, Ada.
0: Hi, Peter. Good afternoon.
2: Good afternoon.
0: Happy New Week. Yes, happy new week to you too. How's your day going already?
2: Fine. First of all, I got the airtime on Friday.
0: Oh, thank you very much. Okay, so how was your weekend?
2: On Saturday, I entertained myself with your programs.
0: Oh, beautiful. We love that.
2: Then yesterday, I slept so well, you know. The kind of sleep I've not gotten for a long time,
0: That's good, okay, thank you very much. I mean, that is really much needed. You need to sleep and rest well. All right, thank you.
2: All right.
0: Yeah. So, yes, Peter, out of the six people that got airtimes on Friday from Tony Comics, he's somebody that's just been very excited because his subscribers on YouTube keep increasing. The first time his friend called us to just appreciate God for him, he was at 13,000 subscribers on YouTube. And now, before you know, they got to 19, I guess, 20, I don't know. And we just know that it's increasing and increasing. And he's like, I really appreciate the encouragement from here on Urban Fuse. And he decided to give out 500 Naira egg time to six people, even though one or two people out of the people that collected the time collected more than, because there were some bank issues. So somebody got, either somebody or some persons got more than the usual 500. But please do it to call us. If you are among the six people, we've already gotten one person. So five more people, please let us know that you got the airtime on Friday. Hello.
3: Hello, Ada.
0: Hi, Python. Good afternoon.
3: Good afternoon.
0: How are you doing now?
3: Fine. Well, how was your weekend?
0: My weekend was fine. It was okay. It was just there. What about you?
3: My weekend is normal.
0: Okay. So, what's up now? How's your day going?
3: Okay, my day is going well. Mm-hmm. Like last week, when I travel, I get something cheap.
0: Okay.
3: I go buy the cheap at Sundari. So maybe by next week, the thing will reach to me, sure.
0: Oh yeah, now no wahala.
3: The bad thing about that, my neighbor. I think that I don't want to go neighbor there. His son up till now from Bayelsa to here. I say Bayelsa, Benin to here. Up till now, we are very demanding, sure. But up till now, we did not hear about it.
0: The children no come.
3: He didn't come.
0: What happened? They don't know, so their papa died.
3: We don't know about him. He complained about transport. Then they send money for him, let him fail his car, all those things.
0: He still no come.
3: Since then, his number is not even going.
0: Nasho say something no happen. Please, let people try to reach out to him.
3: We are trying to call one of his wives there, where they are together.
0: Hmm.

0: How are you doing today?
1: Yeah, I'm good, Ada. And you?
0: I'm doing all right. I'm well. I'm having a good time. What about you?
1: It's good to hear your voice this week.
0: Feels good to hear from you too. I'm happy that you get to call me.
1: You're welcome.
0: All right. How's your day going?
1: Ada, now I'm even preaching Qatar.
0: Oh, sorry.
1: I expose myself to this weather.
0: Chai.
1: Let my farm all through night. Expose my body and the cold, cold finish me.
0: Hey, sorry you. Sorry about that. Please, maybe try to take really warm or hot water. Bathe with hot water. And let's see how it goes. I wouldn't advise you start taking drugs immediately. Just take care of that. After that, you can see for a drug, okay?
1: Yeah.
0: All right. Thank you very much, Chukwu Emeka.
1: I need to, yeah, that's what I get.
0: Right. Okay. Yeah, thank you.

0: Okay, let's take this last call. Hello.
1: Hello, good
0: Good
1: afternoon.
0: afternoon. What's your name and where are you calling from?
1: Calling from a bunny.
0: Okay, Foma, welcome back. I don't know, the network threw you out the last time.
1: Yes.
0: Okay, please go ahead. How was your weekend?
1: It's going well. Everything is fine.
0: Okay, what about your day?
1: My day is okay. I'm happy over here.
0: Okay, all righty, Foma. Thank you very much. It's good to hear from you, and I hope you have a beautiful day and keep listening to the show, okay?
1: Thank you
0: Thank
1: for
0: you.
1: the air
0: Okay, you're
1: time.
0: among the people that got the airtime.
1: Yes.
0: Okay. Thank you very much, Ifoma.
1: Thank you, Dara.
0: All
1: See you
0: right.
1: later.
0: Bye. Thank you.
1: Bye.
0: Yeah.
1: Thank you.
0: Okay, so six people were sent airtime. Four people have called. I'm sorry, two people have called to say they got the airtime. It's remaining four people. Please do it to come right now. Anyways, we'll be going on a music break. Then we'll come back to start the Man Crush Monday because it's a Monday and it's time for you to appreciate good men in your life. We'll go take some music when we come back continue with the rest of the program. This is Urban Fuse on Urban Radio 94.5 FM. At the moment, we're going to start listening to a beautiful song, starting off with the song Adobe by. I'm going to listen to the song Adobe by E Major featuring McCoy. Do not touch the dial. This is Urban Fuse.

0: You're welcome back to the show. This is Urban Fuse on Urban Radio 94.5 FM. And we are back to take and start the Man Crush Monday. Please go ahead if you have somebody that you want to appreciate that is a man. And you're like, you've done so well for me. I want to thank you. I want to appreciate you. Now is the best time to do so. You can call me on the number 091-600-4945 or drop a message on WhatsApp with the number 091-289-45-945. Hello.
1: Hello, I'm there.
0: Hiya, Fuluga. Good afternoon.
1: Good Happy New Week.
0: Happy New Week to you too. How are you doing today?
1: You can see I'm very excited and energetic this morning.
0: It's so good to hear. I love to hear and see that you're very excited. You said? Oh, that is good. Thank you very much. So, do you have any man that you want to appreciate today? You said? Okay, we didn't get that. Please do what to call me. The number is 091-600-4945 on WhatsApp. 091-289-45-945. Hello? What I will not take from this network today is stress. Don't stress me at all. I don't want it. Hello?
2: Hello.
0: Good afternoon.
2: Good afternoon.
0: Good afternoon. What's your name and where are you calling from?
2: My name is Esther. I'm calling from Enugu State.
0: Okay, Esther from Enugu State. Esther, who are the men you want to celebrate today? Hello? What's going on? Please, it's time for Man Crush Monday. If you're calling in, it's to appreciate a man, to celebrate a man in your life or not. Any man that you know is doing well. It could be your pastor, it could be your teacher, it could be your lecturer, it could be an uncle, your father, your brother, anybody, your boss, somebody that you see that is hardworking, that is doing his thing and is doing it well. Now is the time to do so. The number to call is 091-600-4945 on WhatsApp 091-289-45-945. Hello, good afternoon.
3: Hello,
0: good afternoon. Good afternoon. What's your name? Where are you calling from?
3: Young Diamond, calling you from Okane Land.
0: All right, Young Diamond. So, go ahead. Who are the men you want to appreciate today?
3: I just want to appreciate myself and all the men in the house.
0: What would you like to tell them?
3: May God continue to give them good health.
0: Amen.
3: And empower them.
0: Amen.
3: And their knowledge to their strength.
0: Okay. So, Diamond, what song would you like me to play for all these men that you've appreciated now?
3: You can play Heal the World. Heal the World by Michael Jackson.
0: All right, no problem. I'll do that for you, okay?
3: All right.
0: Thank you very much. Yeah, bye. 091-600-4945 091-289-45-945. Call me, text me, and I appreciate people in your life to say thank you for all that you've done and who you are to me. Hello, good afternoon.
4: Hi, my Eddie Ada.
0: Hi, Dubim.
4: How you doing?
0: I'm all right. We asked after you. Chinaza asked after you on Friday.
4: Oh, sorry, guys. Sorry, I wasn't listening.
0: Okay.
4: No, one or two things.
0: Okay. Anyway,
4: I'm fine.
0: It's good to hear from you today.
4: Yeah, that's why I'm listening now. So let me call up and check up on you and say hi to you guys in the house.
0: Oh, thank you very much. We are fine, and it's good that, you're fine. We are happy that you're calling.
4: Okay. I'm okay, yeah.
0: All right, Dubim. So who are the men you want to appreciate today?
4: Well, I want to appreciate God for my life
0: and
4: to appreciate myself as well. Yeah.
0: Okay. So what do you want to tell yourself? It's like, myself, you're doing very well. What do you want to tell yourself?
4: Well, apparently you've just said it. I want to appreciate myself because I've been doing well.
0: Mm-hmm.
4: by God's grace for myself.
0: Okay.
4: So it's not by my power, it's not by my mind, only by God's grace.
0: Okay.
4: And I wish for more strength and more wisdom and more prosperity on what I'm doing.
0: All right.
4: So that's why
0: I want
4: to appreciate myself today.
0: Okay, no problem. So, Deben, what song would you like me to play for you?
4: If I was single, what's this song by Fino?
0: What song is that?
4: Clear Road.
0: Clear Road, that's not Fino's song.
4: Okay, the one you just played now is right?
0: Yes. So pick another song.
4: From Fino. There's this song that I wanted to.
0: Is it Nafana?
4: Any new song from Spino? Those ones that pertains to men, or the one with Zuby?
0: I don't know. I'll look for that.
4: Doings.
0: I'll look for that. If I don't find it, then I'll just play a recent song from him.
4: All right. Thank you very much.
0: Thank you very much, Dubim. Have a beautiful day.
4: All right. You too.
0: Thank you. Call me now. I'm available to take your calls and text messages. Hello. Good afternoon.
5: It's me. Yes, I called back.
0: Okay. The network kicked you out. Sorry.
5: Yes.
0: Okay. Please, Esther, go ahead and tell us about the man that you want to appreciate today.
5: I want to appreciate Emmanuel.
0: Mm-hmm. Who is Emmanuel to you, first of all? Is he your bubble? Is he your brother?
5: Yeah.
0: Oh, is he your bubble? Wow. Okay, what would you like to tell him?
5: I want God to continue blessing him.
0: Amen. God will continue to bless him for you. Okay.
5: Amen.
0: Is that all? You have more things to say to him?
5: No.
0: Okay. So, Esther, what song would you like me to play for Emmanuel? You don't have any song in mind?
5: No, by Do Me by...
0: Hello,
5: Boy
0: Esther.
5: Chaz. Boy Chaz.
0: Who is Boy Chaz? Please, can you pick another song?
5: Okay, by Evado.
0: Any song from Evado?
5: Brother.
0: All right, no problem. I'll do that. Thank you very much, Esther. Have a beautiful
5: day.
0: Thank you. Yeah, bye. You can drop a message on WhatsApp with the number 091-28-945-945 if you're unable to reach me via calls, because I see the network is being a little funny today. So drop a message on WhatsApp and I'll be there to take your messages. And you can drop the song that you'd like me to play for the person after the message I play for you. You know how we do it every day that we are observing or celebrating the man or woman crush? We have somebody special that we're looking at. And today we are looking at Mr. Easy. So yes, on today's Man Crush Monday, we are talking about a man who literally put his own sound on the map and made the world pay attention. And that person is Mr. Easy. So yes, his name is Oluwatosin Oluwole Ajibade. And he was born on July 19, 1991. Mr. Easy is a Nigerian-born Ghanaian singer, a songwriter, and an entrepreneur. And interestingly, he's Nigerian, but a huge part of his sound is actually made up from the whole Ghana sound and all of that. That's why, in his earlier career, people actually thought that he was a Ghanaian, whereas he's a Nigerian, just that he had to school at the Kwame Nkrumah University of Science and Technology in Kumasi, there in Ghana. And while he was there, he began to get involved in the whole music and entertainment, and that was how he started his own music career. And his sound was really, this is such a Ghana guy, this is a Ghana boy. Everybody thought that Mr. Easy was a Ghanaian, but apparently he is Nigerian. And that was when he now released some songs. He released the song PP, and then he later released the song Skin Tight. And the song released in 2015, he featured the Ghanaian singer Effia, and it became one of the songs that introduced Mr. Easy's distinct sound to a very wide audience. A lot of people started listening to him and had interest in his songs and just loved him. Then he gave other songs like Legova, Pour Me Water, Short Skirt, Sample You, and Aquaba, and a lot of other beautiful songs that Mr. Eazy has given us. And you know, the interesting thing about Mr. Eazy is that he's not only in the music industry. I mean, he has other things that he's building, because earlier when we started talking, I told you that he is also an entrepreneur, and not just a musician, not just an entrepreneur, he has other things. So he founded the Empower Africa, and it's a platform that is created to support emerging African artists. So a lot of people, he has helped people through that. He has done that's a platform where it gets to help young artists that are growing up, that are coming up in the music industry, to brush them and make them better. So yes, he's also a businessman, and is involved in, he has investment, and his major business is particularly in technology and entertainment, and that has made his career much bigger than simply being the artist who releases songs every time. Mr. Eazy doesn't just release songs. He's into technology. He's into other businesses. He has a music, check out that, like a record label where he gets to help young artist. And we all know that, I mean, Mr. Eazy is married to the famous Temi Otedola, and they have a child together. Beautiful family. They got married, and now he's building a beautiful family of his own. So yes, that's just little about Mr. Eazy that we're observing today, because he's a person that we want to crush on, from starting off from school, giving us some sound that seems so Ghanaian. Now Mr. Eazy is a powerhouse and is a house music on his own. Hello, good afternoon.
6: Yes, hello.
0: Good afternoon. Please, can you reduce the volume of your radio set?
6: No, I think it's a network. I'm not close to my radio set.
0: Okay. Please, what's your name and where are you calling from?
6: Okay, it's a rock star. I'm on a
0: basement. Okay, the rock star. Please go ahead. What's tell me okay. The man that you're appreciating today.
6: Okay, yeah. Well, first of all, I want to say a very big thanks to our good friend, Mr. Frank, for the new time that I get.
0: Okay. Oh, amen, amen. Thank you very much for, I mean, calling back to say you got your time. I appreciate that. Sam, the network did not even allow him to finish up his conversation. It's not only you, Rockstar, I feel you. The network is being unfair. That's why you can drop a message on WhatsApp. The number is 091-28-945-945. But, you know, a lot of people are not on WhatsApp as well, so that's going to be like a small challenge. But if you're able to reach me on WhatsApp, please do that. So Rockstar is 3 out of the 6 people that got their times. Thank you very much for calling. It's remaining 3 people. Hello, good afternoon. Hello, good afternoon. What's your name and where are you calling from?
7: ADA Ada.
0: Yeah, this is me. What's your name and where are you calling from?
7: I'm Comrade Owaramond from Woody.
0: Okay, Comrade Raymond, how is your day going today?
7: Very fine. Rain is showering this afternoon.
0: Oh, okay. That's okay. So, Comrade Raymond, please, who are the men you want to appreciate today?
7: I want to appreciate my son, NBC Owo, Akamu Owo, and Osadima Owo.
0: Okay. So, what would you like to tell them?
7: I wish them long life and prosperity.
0: Amen, oh, amen, amen. So, sir, what song?
7: I celebrated my 4 years last month.
0: Happy birthday, happy birthday, happy birthday. Let me ring our bell for you.
7: God has done a lot for me, because I have 8 grandchildren now.
0: Wow, congratulations to you, sir. This is so amazing to hear. God is going to give you long life.
7: Yeah, thank you very much. Play any funeral song for me, for them.
0: Okay, I will look for any funeral song and play for all of you. Thank you very much. Happy birthday.
7: In Jesus' name, ADA.
0: Amen. Thank you very much, sir. All right. I love how the comrade sound is sounding very energetic. That is beautiful. 84 years on earth. Don't be smart, you know. I wish you long life. I wish you prosperity. I wish you more long life and good health. So you're going to stay and be strong for your grandchildren. You see them and celebrate good life with them. We're going to take this last call. Then we'll leave and say bye-bye to this part of the show. Hello. Good afternoon.
8: Hello, our age.
0: Oh, Osman, the chemistry teacher. Good afternoon. What? I was about to say, what's your name and where are you calling from? Welcome, oh, Osman.
8: Okay, it's Osman, the chemistry teacher calling.
0: All right. Osman, please go ahead and tell us the men you want to appreciate today.
8: Okay, so I want to appreciate the engineer Victor Yakilome.
0: Mm-hmm.
8: And I want to appreciate Dr. David Okoye.
0: Okay.
8: And the engineer Sanusi. Yes, I appreciate them. They are my former students and they are doing very well.
0: Okay, all right. Thank you very much, Osman. So what song would you like me to play for these men?
8: Yes, all of us. One Love I will play because that love, they are, I don't say, expressing it and showing me a lot of love.
0: One Love
8: by Oyeka Wayne and Continue.
0: Okay, thank you very much, Osman. Have a beautiful day.
8: Thank you very much.
0: Bye. Yeah. All right, we're wrapping it up here on the Man Crush Monday segment. We're going to go listen to some of the songs that have been picked. And when we come back, we'll continue with the rest of the program. After listening to some of those songs, we'll go straight into the world news that will bring us back into the show. Do not touch the dial. 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I am your favorite media girl, ADA Ada. Do not touch the dial. I'm leaving you with this song from Mr. Easy, Make Inote. Then we'll take other songs that have been picked. When we come back, we'll continue.

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This your G-string, I'm a Najita. 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

0: chinga. 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
1: Can't start there, suck a pastor. Now for nana umwa, I buy a number. 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Now my monk up soon if I get need the life of. 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

0: my name is Chidera Sameze. I'm a photographer and other things life has to offer. 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
1: Hi guys, my name is Chima Jenny. 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

Good afternoon and welcome to World News on Urban Radio 94.5 FM Enugu. First, the headlines. Iran insists on diplomacy after Trump's rejection of peace deal. South Korea demands apology from Ukraine over North Korean transfer disclosure. UK Finance Minister makes defence centrepiece of reindustrialisation drive. In sports, Ireland boss says players raised awareness worldwide with Israel protest. On entertainment, Traitor star boggled after posting holiday snaps online. Details of these and more after the short break. My name is Adobe Una.

Iran has maintained that diplomacy remains the only practical path to resolving its standoff with the United States and Israel after the U.S. President Donald Trump said he turned down a proposal from Iran. In a post on social media, Iranian Foreign Minister Abbas Araghchi said Iran's position has not changed, stating that any agreement to reopen the Strait of Hormuz depends on U.S. meeting Iran's conditions. The foreign minister said only a negotiated settlement can break the current deadlock, adding that Qatari mediators handling the back channel talks have not formally communicated a U.S. rejection, adding that Iran will decide its next step once it receives an official response. The exchange follows a peace offer Iran said it presented last week on the sidelines of the United Nations General Assembly in New York, conveyed to the U.S. through Qatar. Taiwan has pushed back against China's attempts to recast the history of World War II after Chinese President Xi Jinping and the United States President Donald Trump highlighted the U.S.-China wartime alliance at their summit last week. Taiwan said it is concerned the U.S. could be persuaded by China's narrative, which would weaken support from its key arms supplier, arguing that China's version is distorted. China, however, argued that communist paramilitaries were the backbone of the resistance in China and largely omitted the role of Republican forces from its official history. Chinese Deputy Foreign Minister Francois Wu said China is trying to overwrite true history and replace the Republic of China's wartime role, describing it as a saddening narrative. The dispute was triggered by a White House fact sheet after state dinner, which stated that Trump and Xi Jinping recalled that the U.S. and China were allies in World War II and fought side by side to win the war. South Korea's presidential office has demanded an official explanation and apology from Ukraine, accusing the country of independently revealing the transfer of North Korean prisoners of war to South Korea. South Korea said the disclosure breached a prior agreement between the two governments to keep the matter confidential. The office also rejected Ukraine's subsequent denial at any of such confidentiality agreement existed, recalling the claim false and said it had undermined trust between the two countries. Russian drone strikes have killed five people across Ukraine, including two persons at a market on the outskirts of Ukraine capital, Kyiv. Officials revealed that a drone hit a market just west of the capital, killing two people and injuring about 10, with images showing burning structures, damaged vehicles and debris scattered across the site. Ukraine Mayor Vitaly Klitschko reported that nine persons sustained injuries, including a child, six of whom were hospitalized, while two more people were killed in the northern border city of Sumy when three glide bombs landed near a family support center. Additionally, Ukraine President Volodymyr Zelensky condemned the attacks on terrorism, saying Russia has no military objective and was seeking only to break people and inflict as much harm as possible. Britain's Finance Minister John Healey will throw his full backing behind defence investment as part of a push to revive the country's sluggish economic growth. In a statement, Healey said that by supporting British shipyards, they are not only boosting national security, but also securing resilience in the industries that will drive growth today while building the capabilities the country needs for the future. In his first address to the Labour Party's annual conference as Finance Minister, Healey is expected to outline details of Prime Minister Andy Burnham's plan to reindustrialise Britain. Healey, who previously resigned as Defence Minister under former Prime Minister Keir Starmer over what he viewed as insufficient defence spending, will frame the strategy as a new age of industrialisation.

0: Serbia's populist president Aleksandar Vučić has announced his resignation, cutting short his second and final five-year term 7 months early and clearing the path for early presidential elections. Addressing hundreds of flag-waving supporters outside the presidency building in central Belgrade, Aleksandar said his resignation would clear the way for him to become prime minister if his Serbian Progressive Party, SNS, wins and forms the next government. The announcement comes as the campaign intensifies for Serbia's October 25 snap parliamentary election. There has been accusations from rights groups and anti-government protesters who allege increasingly authoritarian rule, police brutality and arbitrary detentions in Serbia, allegations which authorities had vehemently denied. In sports, Republic of Ireland head coach Hemia Hall-Grimson has praised his players for raising awareness worldwide after they refused to take part in pre-match formalities with Israel. Ahead of Ireland's 3-0 Nations League win in Hungary, the two teams did not shake hands. The Irish squad bowed their heads during Israel's national anthem, and there was no exchange of pennants between captains Dara O'Shea and Manor Solomon. The Irish team faced growing pressure to boycott the matches, with the Stop the Game campaign led by Irish Sports for Palestine gaining momentum. Speaking after the match, Hall Grimson said it has been so difficult for his squad, hoping that the situation will not be carried over to the next game because they have shown support to the protest. On entertainment, a television personality, Paul Gurton, has revealed that his family home in England, precisely Cheshire, was burgled while he was on holiday after he shared photos on social media. Gurton said he posted pictures while relaxing with his wife, Kate, and their two young children, but about 20 minutes later, he later discovered intruders broke into his house. The star also disclosed that among the items stolen were his bike and several sentimental possessions, including an irreplaceable ring that belonged to Kate's grandmother. Gurton reported the break-in to Cheshire Police, who described it as a one-off hit rather than part of a wide spree, leading him to believe he was specifically targeted by someone who had seen his post. The star further urged others to be more cautious when posting personal content online. That's the news. Just before we go, a quick recap of the headlines. Iran insists on diplomacy after Trump's rejection of peace deal. South Korea demands apology from Ukraine over North Korean transfer disclosure. UK finance minister makes defense centerpiece of reindustrialization drive. Your vote gives leaders power, but your vigilance keeps them accountable. Ask questions, demand transparency, and expect results. For breaking news stories and eyewitness reports, please call 0916-457-7098 or visit our website at www.urbanradio945.com. Urban Radio World News was produced by Osasunwen Ivonwan. My name is Adobe Una, and thank you for listening.
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4: 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The general public is hereby advised to refrain from dealing with unlicensed financial operators who deceive individuals with unrealistically high investment returns. Verify the licensing status of such schemes on this website, www.cbn.gov.ng, www.nicom.gov.ng, www.pencom.gov.ng, www.sec.gov.ng, www.fsrcc.gov.ng to report any suspicions of illicit financial activities. please call CBN 0707-338-4828, SEC 0209-462-1168, 0916-772-3240.
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This is Urban Fuse on Urban Radio 94.5 FM. I am your favorite media girl, ADA Ada. We are back to have a good conversation this afternoon. And we're going to talk about something that subtly was a conversation last weekend. People were talking about it. And it's, there are different arguments there. But I love that people are becoming, should I say, more aware. And people are beginning to accept people the way they are and what they choose to do. So on September 26, 2026, Pastor Jerry Eze, who's the lead pastor of Streams of Joy International, they had a conference, which is the NSPPD UK Prayer Conference 2026, and it was held at the Old Trafford Stadium, Manchester, United Kingdom. They had a program there, and yes, they're like, the stadium was packed. It was, in fact, crowded, should I say, it sold out. Let's use that word. The stadium sold out because people were there, people packed in there and all of that. And people are happy that they went for a program. They had a good time with God. They had an encounter. People are saying different things. There's testimony.

0: since 2020, they were almost, there's been protest. There's been protests and there's been argument, there's been prayer march, there's been prayer talk and all. And people are saying, it's not really your business if people decide to serve God the way they want to serve God. Artists do sell out events and people will go there to have fun. Nobody has ever told them, you went there to have fun. You cannot serve God. I mean, you cannot talk about the nation there. Nobody's talking about that. And that's the conversation I want us to have today. Let us talk about it. Do you think that that program was not necessary? Or do you think that in between the program, they could have actually had a segment where we are praying for Nigeria, or we are actually strategizing on how the country should get better? Or in fact, that statement was, I mean, the statement of people online bashing them is totally unnecessary. We're going to talk about that today, but you're going to reach me on the number 0916004945. I'm not alone in the studio. I have beautiful girls with me here, and we're going to have this conversation together this afternoon. So I'd like them to introduce themselves to you.
1: Hello, good afternoon, good people of Enugu. You're listening to the voice of Princess. How are you today? And this conversation is a nice one. And we're doing this with EDA Arda.
0: Yeah, this is me. And yeah, I'm here with Princess. And
2: hi, it's one of the J's in the building. It's IJ. Good afternoon, Enugu.
0: Hi, IJ. It's so good to have you back us to have this conversation today. So, yes, my girls, before we open the phone lines, or the phone lines are already open, the number is 091-600-4945. 091-600-4945 on WhatsApp, 0912-8-945-945. So, let us talk about it today. Do you think that, I mean, the argument is totally unnecessary, or there could be a balance to it, maybe in between? I mean, some of the people saying that program is really unnecessary. Are you feeling what they're saying?
1: Actually, I'm not. I'm not, for real.
0: Okay.
1: Like, this is a gathering for Christ. We should all be happy. Mm. In fact, the fact that I noticed that 74,000 people attended that show, or more, even more.
0: Yeah.
1: I felt so happy. Mm. It looked like it was a match day.
0: Mm.
1: And I felt different. So okay. We should all be happy. I know that Nigerians will be like, this Jerry is a pastor of a guy. He wants to milk Nigeria, or even the blacks.
0: Mm.
1: Because 99% of people that attended that conference actually are the blacks.
0: Okay.
1: So I feel like it's a good thing. You don't necessarily have to ask questions like, this conference really change anything in Nigeria, or really going to give more job opportunities, really create means, will even reduce the litter of wealth from 5 to 100. You don't necessarily need to ask all those questions.
0: Okay.
1: You'll be happy. This is, in fact, I think that their audience, their viewers before now, were actually like very few.
0: Mm-hmm.
1: But because of this trend, I think they had a lot of viewers.
0: Yes, yes.
2: I agree. I mean, people travel a lot outside the country just to listen to artists.
0: Mm-hmm.
2: And many musicians. So why is it that now people are traveling to, you know, listen to Christ, enjoy themselves, you know, draw closer to God? So why are people now complaining? Just people are just looking for what to say.
0: Yeah, and sometimes it's almost like once it's a gathering of Christians, it's almost like everybody, your skin is beginning to crawl. You're beginning to find mistakes here and there. You're seeing it like, you are wasting your time. What are you really doing? I'm like, okay. Let's be fair. Yes, the Christian gathering, they do not help Nigeria at all. You that are sitting at home, what have you done? What have you really done? How many programs, how many protests, how many organizations, how many conferences have you gathered for us to come and say, oh, Nigerians should, this is how we'll go for the fuel price to reduce, for things to get better, the economy should get better and all of that. I just think that it's a thing of hypocrisy. Sometimes you just feel like these particular people, you don't like what they do at all, and then you just want to bash them, because nobody is angry at you when you go to have fun. Like I already said, you travel out of the country. Davido is selling out O2 Arena. People are traveling out. Yes, people. Sometimes there's even stampede.
1: Yeah, everyone is so happy.
0: Everyone is happy. Yeah. There's stampede. Nobody comes out to say you are just there wasting your time. Mind you, they will pay for tickets.
2: Yes,
0: you pay for everything. This one was free. So I don't even.
1: So we have this mentality. Whenever it comes to a Christian gathering, we have the mentality that these pastors are going to milk their audience or their members. So I think that's where the problem is coming from.
0: Okay. Okay, I see a call trying to come in. Please do wait to call me right back. The number is 091-6000-4945. Please, if you're unable to reach me via calls because the network is a little dramatic today, please drop a message on WhatsApp. The number is 091-289-45-945. We're going to take your messages, read it out for you. Okay, there's also another thing I want to say. How they assume the responsibility of pastors fighting the government or fighting for us and all that. And do you think they are having it easy? That they have some good life that you think they have? What makes you think that these pastors are actually living their best life and the situation of the country doesn't bother them? If there's any little issue in the country, the next thing they are saying, all you pastors, you don't want to go and fight. You don't want to go and do this. You don't want to go and talk. How many talk do you want them to talk? What do you think that they would do? And when they resort to praying for the country, everybody gets angry and say, is it only prayer? You pronounce it. What do you want them? They should carry gun. What do you want them to do? Let's take this call. Hello. Oh, sorry. We just missed that. Please do wait to call me right back. We're going to take the call. So, I mean, I'm saying that sometimes you saddle unnecessary responsibilities. These pastors are not your government. You did not elect any of these people.
1: We expect them to be so active in politics, in everything in Nigeria or abroad.
0: Okay, let's take this call. Hello, good afternoon.
3: Anna.
0: Yes, good afternoon.
3: Good afternoon.
0: No, it's Princess and IG.
3: Okay, Princess and IG, welcome.
0: Mm.
3: So, what I want to say is that not that nobody like all the what they are expecting of is just if nobody is expecting them, so let them go and carry gun and they are kill percent and most of them.
0: Okay.
3: So all the things are happening like in this society is no good. Yes, let them speak out. Let them advise government. Let them say that this is going in the right direction. So, most of them that fight on their ground and they stand on the right path without being compromised. Because followers and people listening to them.
0: Okay.
3: I remember in 2011 when Jonathan is for first time from 69 to I think 78 naira. Even listen, David, what do you call it, Enoch at that point. He was around the streets and be demonstrating. Yes. And because of that demonstration they did, it made it what they were during the Jordan administration. They brought down banks at the truth line. That was this line back again.
0: Okay.
3: So some of them like they act like a mouthpiece of the society. Yes. And their impact but what's happening in the region in Nigeria, all of them have been
0: okay.
3: One, they are holding like what 2 Timothy chapter 3 verse 5 says. The people are holding the form of religion, then denying the power of peace. So all that is the moral armor to the society that they have been compromised. And then both of them, they don't even know what they are doing, and God has left most of them there.
0: Okay.
3: The power of God is no longer in them. Because this is no one should claim ownership of all of us know this God. What people that God will answer your prayer too. So no one should call to the jam, they say God say that. That's a wolf.
0: Okay.
3: What they are hiring, what you will get to the government and what you look what's going on now. People has this not more than to different churches and mosques. So that all these religious leaders they'll get money in millions and millions now. Because they promise to renovate many churches, many mosques.
0: No problem. Thank you very much. Thank you very much, Osmond. Yeah. I do not mean to have like a comparison. I don't want to do like comparison, but I don't think it's a fair dragging whenever the situation of the country is bad. No, but how many times you hear Muslim people coming out to say, hey, it's our imam that's supposed to, is our... Because, I mean, they already know these people have their own responsibility and they are doing it where they should.
1: Yeah.
0: I mean, Osmond is saying that they should advise the government. As who? Special advisor?
1: The thing is, when a pastor has, lots of members. They don't only view him as a pastor, they also view him as a community leader.
0: Okay. Okay.
1: That can also participate in government. Mm. But actually, the members are there, so he can actually do something.
0: Yes,
1: so you I think that's where it's coming from.
0: I mean, I get that sometimes. When we are talking, oh, this pastor cannot do this, we are not saying that all pastors are innocent or they cannot actually help. A lot of people have come out to talk. A lot of people have come out to stand and do protest. They've done a lot of marches and all that, right? But what I'm going to say is that these people, they are not necessarily the people that everybody should champion or channel their anger towards. This is, did you elect any of them? No. It's not them that you should be angry at. If somebody publicly comes out to say, oh, they are doing this, this is how it should be, or they supported a particular, let's say, government that is not treating us well, or they supported a particular, let's say, statement by the government that is not good, you can publicly now drag this person. But when this person is quiet and they are doing what they are doing, they keep it. Do you want them to start supporting a particular government? Is that what you want them to do? No, they cannot do it.
1: Yeah.
0: They won't do it. They'll tell you, if you want to vote, vote for the right person. This is what it should be.
1: To just say something.
0: Yes, exactly. They can just say, do what you think is right. Vote for this person, vote for that person. It's not, I genuinely do not appreciate the whole pressure that is mounted on pastors that they are expected to be if you want them to be president, ask them to go and
1: maybe
0: do.
1: Maybe our eyes actually in the offering and tithes. We want them to be the offering and tithes.
0: What offering and tithes? Let me tell you, I think the earlier we all like separate ourselves from the whole offering and tithe to assume that a lot of pastors take money from the church and all of that. First of all, people that willingly give money to pastors don't even come out to make noise.
1: Exactly.
0: It's the people that are not giving anything. You are claiming to be a non-church person, right? And you're angry that these pastors are living a good life. People willingly give a lot of money to these pastors.
1: Yeah. Luxurious lifestyle. That's where the problem.
0: Yes, you now become angry.
1: Everyone wants to talk about him. Or everyone wants to come out and say, he's using offering, he's using tithe.
0: The next thing everybody said,
1: put it in politics. Can't he do this for the members?
0: Let me tell you, right? I grew up in my parents are not pastors or they're not even in church anything, but I know that to run a church is not a small money.
1: Mm.
0: So a lot of times, the offering that some people are giving self is nothing. It's nothing compared to the running of the activity. Imagine when there's no power, electricity. You have to
1: buy money for fuel, fix a lot of things.
0: And you expect a lot of these churches that you think that they are doing so well, big pastors and their churches. Now you have to check the kind of expenses that goes into those kind of churches to run the AC, the equipment that they have, everything, the activity that they have. If the pastor is living a good life, why are you angry? If you think it's something that is so easy and they are living their best life, just go for theology school. They call you, you become a pastor, you start living your best life.
1: So simple.
0: I think that argument should end. I really want, because I've checked it, people that really complain that pastors are eating their money, how much did you pay? How much have you given as offering? How much is your tithe that you are vexing that they have eaten it? How much? And I mean, if your pastor is living a good life, it's not a bad thing that this person is serving, this person is coming through for you, he's as a shepherd for you and all of that. He's a shepherd and he's being blessed. How is he a problem?
1: Maybe we expect pastors to be so poor.
0: And if they are poor, it's still going to be a problem. People will still complain. Let's take this call. Okay, I think this is Osmond is calling back. Hello.
3: Okay. Hello, Anna.
0: Yeah, Osmond, I can hear you.
3: That's what people are contradicting. You know, what they are saying, even in the Bible, God read the written, Exodus 18:21. God mandated us to be active in politics.
0: Mm.
3: Yes. That's why he said that when you elect leaders, elect people that fear God, elect people that are transparent, accountable, trustworthy. That you mentioned a lot of things, that people that hate bribery and corruption and make them to be their leaders. So, what I say that I'm a church goer, or I'm a leader that's not involved in politics. Why? Because this issue of that government now, the activities, it affects everybody.
0: Mm.
3: And as Bible said, there was one thing they left their studio when they are doing this in the show of they are doing no program there. I told them that people that, as the Bible says, Matthew chapter 5:8, he said, you are the light of the world. I told them, people should be involved in politics.
0: Mm.
3: So that all these people are preaching the truth. Go and patronize it. I called back to your children and I was telling them that day. You can't tell us, fold your hands and tell them that just to be better. It's responsible for everybody to be like that to be good.
0: All right.
3: In your own corner.
0: Thank you.
3: You have a lot of work to change that situation where you are.
0: Okay. Thank you very much, Osmond. Yeah. And since it's the responsibility of everybody to make Nigerians better, we should not now saddle that thing on the pastors. It is not only their own responsibility.
2: They're also trying. I know of a lot of pastors are also talking about vote right, come out for election, make sure. People are talking about it.
1: Pastors actually encourage people to vote. They can actually demand accountability and still discuss politics without even pointing fingers.
0: Yes, and a lot of times they do it.
1: You just encourage them what to do. Things to do.
0: But here's the problem. I think a lot of times they're angry at these pastors because they're not particularly saying who to vote for. Yes. They're not telling you vote for this person, that this person is the good one, this person is the bad one, don't vote for. I can't tell you who to vote for. I can't tell you not to vote for somebody. Somebody might be good for me, but it's bad for you. So, I mean,
2: vote rightly.
0: Make sure you exercise your rights. I mean, Osman said that it's in the Bible. Pastors are supposed to be involved in politics. We should vote. We should take good leaders. As I fear God, how many pastors have come out for presidential campaign or governorship or local government or whatever that day? How many did you vote for? How many? So, I mean, the ones that we have there, those are the ones that will hold accountable. Those are the ones that we're going to hold responsible for any problem that is going on. I think it's high time people take away the hate that they have for these people that are living well. If you think they are too rich, no problem. I mean, it's such an easy task. Quickly open church, you surely get members. It's not this thing. It's so easy. You must get members. Hello.
4: Hello, how are you, Ada?
0: Yes, I have to go. Good afternoon. Welcome back.
4: How are you?
0: It's Princess.
4: Princess, how are you?
5: I'm fine. Good afternoon.
4: How work now?
0: Work is going well. Work is going well. You said? Okay.
4: My own view on this particular issue is this. You understand? Sometimes whenever I'm trying to make up my own decision or rather my own view, I always prefer solution towards that.
0: Okay.
4: We are the youth, especially, I know I'm telling you about the youth, because we are the bedrock of the nation. You understand that the nation. You understand, we transform life in our hands.
0: Okay.
4: You understand? Nation will transform life in our hands at the same time. So our profession is this. All the university students, the nuns, any group, any level, we can just come together. You understand? In different states, you need to go and see the governor. Please, governor. Please, we are asking you as a student. You understand? Not for us, but people who are after us. You understand? Can you need to start fighting industries in every location, in every local government. I think each government has one industry. You understand? Kaiti is in every little place. Those things will bring development. It will bring productivity. You understand? Because you know what is happening. Youth will be engaged.
0: Okay.
4: Like, you know, at least they get positive. You understand? They get the positivity. You understand? You can open from Monday to Saturday with a morning shift, night shift. I believe you can't have time to be working in talk with and going to church and everything. At least to set aside Sunday, I didn't say that church is not good. You understand? People should misunderstand you. But everything has its own time.
0: Okay.
4: You understand?
0: Okay.
4: You understand? Sunday, I always set aside for church. For there, you can worship your God the way you like. You understand? And then so many companies are open on Sunday. You understand? Monday to Saturday, you have enough time. Monday to Friday, you have enough time to do that. Once you're engaged, automatically you start being productive. You understand?
0: Okay.
4: Like you're saying, if you don't engage the youth positively, they will engage you negatively. You understand? So just to take their hands away from you, after the pastors or whatever. And then they are doing their own business. You understand? But I believe that once we engage ourselves positively, I think since society is the positive result, we start being productive. Automatically.
0: Okay.
4: I believe that you don't have much time to be spending in churches. Because you are an idol. You are very idle. You don't have anything to be spending in the church as the cheapest avenue to start any money. You understand? I believe that.
0: All right.
4: I think I made my own point. People just see the way I just saw it.
0: All right. Thank you very much. Yeah. I mean, Ayafuduga is saying that if we engage the youth very much, they will not have a lot of time to be going to program and all that. I better disagree. I highly disagree that. Hello. Good afternoon.
6: Hi, Adwa.
0: Good afternoon. What's your name and where are you calling from?
6: Yeah, it's Samuel. It's Samuel. Hi, Ada.
0: Okay, hi, Princess. Samuel. They are all right.
6: Yeah, okay. You know, now Samuel from New Haven. I think, based on this topic, I think everybody needs to, some people need to take chill pill. Like, seriously. For the purpose of worship and not for politics. People came there to worship God. You understand? He called for worship, and it wasn't for politics. So I don't understand why people be saying, why didn't they gather around and come and be talking politics? Yeah, it's time for politics. Yeah, it's time for worship, for crying out loud. I mean, I don't understand people for crying out loud. The last time that, what is his name, Father Mbaka actually entered, I mean, made a statement about politics when he talked about change and Buhari. Till now, they are still on the guy. Like, as in, he's still taking the backlash of that statement. I don't really blame pastors for actually taking themselves out of politics, because for crying out loud, they are not politicians. The only thing they can do is to advise you guys, yo, when you're going to make, when you're going for election, you elect the person that is good and not the person that is giving you money. Do you understand?
0: Yeah.
6: That's the only thing that they owe you, seriously.
0: Okay.
6: I'm going to leave them to praise and worship God, though. Let them not put their hand inside politics. Let politics be for the dirty ones. Sorry, for the politicians. Thank
0: okay,
6: you.
0: All right. Thank you very much.
6: If they can say anything, let them say, but don't force them to say a beg.
0: Okay. Thank you very much, Samuel. All right. This is simple, and this is how I see it. These pastors, so long as they did not declare interest, because as a pastor, you can still go into politics. Yeah. It's not a negative thing. If you want to go into politics, good for you. But you should not drag or force a pastor. You know, when situations happen and nobody is talking about it, everybody's not like, this pastor, after they'll come and pay offering to you. Well, first of all, please, if you're listening,
1: he has thousands of members. They feel like it's his responsibility. Yes, to talk on public issues.
0: No, wait, apart from that, right? How many talk girl have they talked that I did not listen? Is that your pastor's one that you think you will listen? I feel like these people are just angry and you're looking for where to channel your anger. To point finger at. Okay, talking about the conferences that we should be having conferences, we should reduce it. I mean, is it every day that
1: they hold a concert? No one is saying anything.
0: Nobody's talking about it.
1: We are all happy. We want to be there.
0: We want to have fun. Okay, if we're talking about this, is every sector, they have a time where they get to, should I say, improve on themselves. This is a conference to get better at what they do. This is a church, and this is the time that they've mapped out that they want to have their own conference to get better at it. It's for prayers.
2: It's not for.
0: Did they tell you that they left their jobs and all? In as much as, let's not deny that a lot of activities sweep into work time, and some people, you see them because they claim they are going to church, they're not going to work. They will be there saying that we have prayer, we have program in church. That one does. That's you're not a serious person. If your boss says your job have gone, because you come and tell me really what you're going to look for and all that. But so long as it's not interfering with your work time, it's okay to have fun. Okay, if we're saying people that go to have fun every Friday, some people go to clubs, stay there until Saturday, some people don't come back, they are there Saturday, Sunday, so that's when they are coming back. Why not tell them, when people go to the club, reduce the music, let us discuss how Nigeria will get better.
1: I think this conference needs to be talked about. Looking at the conference, have you seen that report studio?
0: It was packed. It was packed.
2: When it comes to church, I mean, just
0: nobody bullied them to go there. Nobody manipulated them into going there. They saw what they saw. They see what is going to happen. I mean, they know what's going to happen to them there, what they are going for, and that's why they decided to go. Me, I just feel like pastors, yes, you have responsibilities to encourage your members to talk to them rightly, but you cannot, as a pastor, tell them, vote for this one, do this one, let's come out and bash this one. If you see something that is wrong, as a person, not just because you're a pastor, you should speak about it. And I feel like the energy that we are channeling into pastors, expecting them to stand up and fight for us, if we put together that same energy, I think Nigeria will be way better than it is right now, because it's almost like you don't have the courage to do that. You want to mount it on these people because you think they are living better than you. No. Well, I mean, even if some of them are living better, it doesn't mean that they are excited about the situation. Does it take out the fact that they are bad pastors? No. But at the same time, we should understand that these people are human beings. They are citizens like you. They are not your politicians. If you have any grievance, if you have any anger, direct it to the people that you twala vote for. That's it. Simple. Direct it to people. Let's take this call. Hello?
7: Good afternoon, A to the A to the B to the B to the A.
0: Hi, good afternoon. Is this Chikamso?
7: Yes, it's Chikamso. Good afternoon.
0: Good afternoon. Chikamso, please go ahead.
7: No, I just wanted to say hi. I wanted to tell you that please, you haven't picked my call today, because I've been calling since the first segment. assuming you didn't take my call till today end, you see me in your dream. That's what I wanted to tell you.
0: Thank God. Thank God that I picked your call.
7: I want to say hi to Princess and IG. Have a nice day, guys. Bye.
0: Hi. Thank you very much, Chikamso. Thank God I picked your call. That's how I've been seeing Chikamso in my dream. I'm like, who be this? But anyway, it's good to hear from me. So, Princess, what's your final word on this conversation?
1: Well, what I'm going to say is that pastors don't necessarily need to become politicians to voice out.
0: Okay.
1: Whenever there is something or there's an issue to voice out, to state to your public or your members, I think you should do well to state facts.
0: Yeah.
1: Yes, because you are like a leader. You are like a community leader. That your church is a community, so you are like a leader to your members.
0: Okay.
1: So you should always voice out. Does not necessarily mean that you need to point out the particular person to vote for or to go for the politician or whoever.
0: You don't have to say. You can't. You shouldn't.
1: You should just do the right thing, the needful. Yes, and for us, the audience, or the people, I think we should not necessarily like point fingers to pastors. Yeah. We should allow things to go well. Yes.
0: All right, thank you, IJ.
2: Right, my only is that people should stop dragging people for going to serve God or for traveling, even if it's far end of the world, to seek for solution, to seek God or to worship God. Please, they should stop dragging people. Stop dragging people, my people. We should look at the people we voted for and actually go to the right person and say, okay, this is the issue on ground. This is what we, you know, that kind of thing.
0: Okay.
2: Just looking for how to point fingers, which is not fair.
0: Yeah. So my final take is this. There's been a lot of conferences. There have been a lot of organizations. There's been a lot of meetings to make Nigeria better, and there's been no solution, or the solution is still coming. It's not when you see people gathering to serve God or people gathering to have programs, church programs. That's when you now remember that, hey, these projects, if people sit down here and start talking about it now like this, Nigeria is going to go 20 steps ahead of where it is already now. No, please. Those people, it's not like they're taking money they're supposed to use to better. It's not like, oh, this pastor was given a contract and he's not doing that contract and all of a sudden you see him having one lavish lifestyle or they're having a program. No. And it's not like anybody, the people in that program are supposed to be handling a project that should affect the rest of us. If it doesn't affect you, I think you should face your business, leave them to live their own lives. It's working for them, and that should be it. Your pastor is not a politician. Your pastor is not the government. Yes, they have responsibility to address some situations and let you know that you should make sure you take your civil rights seriously and vote and be involved and participate in the government. But your pastors are not the people you should be pointing fingers to when the situation of the country is bad. They are your pastors, not your government. Go and point fingers to anybody you think is not doing right, if you think you have the courage like that. But anyways, this is where we're wrapping it up on the conversation for today. It's been an amazing one. And the Urban Fuse will be drawing the curtains down here for today, but tomorrow we'll be right back again to come and give you great entertainment. It's going to be the Tuesday edition of the Urban Fuse, but do not go anywhere. Urban Radio has more stuff lined up for your listening pleasure. We're going to have a good time after now. More entertainment coming your way, more good stuff coming your way here on Urban Radio 94.5 FM. Take care of yourself for the rest of today. Be a good citizen of Nigeria. Don't drag your pastor. Pastor, don't drag member. Everybody just know that you have to do what is right to get what is right. Okay, we're back in our bags. Just like I've already said, me, Princess, I want you to take care of yourself. I already said that. Please respect yourself. Be good. I'll just keep saying all these things. I don't want to hear that. Hey, is somebody that's listening to me on Urban Radio that they caught somewhere that is doing a bego? I don't want that. So yes, Princess.
1: Well, this is 94.5 FM. Stay locked in, and you're listening to the voice of Princess. Go nowhere.
2: IJ is saying have a nice day, and don't let anybody spoil your mood today.
0: Yes, I love that. Don't let anybody spoil your mood today. I am your favorite media girl, ADA Ada. And from three of us here, we're saying stay positive and don't forget to stay
2: jiggy.
0: All right, I'll be leaving you with this song, Hold Somebody by Young John. Enjoy and stay tuned.

0: 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Buckle up.
1: Hey, what up, my people? It's your boy, B-Red in the building. Ray Nation is here. 30BG is here.
2: Ladies and gentlemen, what's up? What's happening? My name is Fouls, a.k.a. Fouls, the bad guy.
3: Well, I'm fine. 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So.
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0: African rhythm and urban influences. Kelly Izzy's passion for music began in secondary school, where he discovered his talent through school talent hunts and social events. He started writing songs by JSS2 and released his debut single, Happy Day. What a great milestone at an early age! During his time at Enugu State University of Science and Technology, ASUT, Kelly Izzy continued developing his artistry and gained recognition through performances at notable campus events. His music combines Afrobeats, contemporary African rhythms, and urban influences, blending meaningful storytelling with infectious beats. 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Let's stay tuned and enjoy Why Me from Kelly Izzy featuring Hysta La Vista.
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0: white as snow. 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Fill my cup, oh Lord. Bolum don Julio. I'm never entitled. Day and night at the walk, I'm a hustler more Ibo. Melo me a kissy, me la badinigo. 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
2: I greet you all, my good people of Enugu State in general. 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Quick ejaculation at point of play, your body they do rise and fall. Abi, you know they even rise at all. 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Abi, you wake up for morning for your body to stand up strong and active like your fellow man on our Allah. Abi, you be man who will get problem with the quality and quantity of your semen production. You get low sperm count. Watery sperm, abi absence of sperm cells. That is, your body no they produce any water at all to impregnate your partner. Make una worry no more. Because Prince Oba Ayodele, Action Koboko, the king of man problems, don't land with complete body checkup equipment plus better natural herbal medicine to help all man body the strong and active kakaraka as a complete man. I day for inside ESBS radio compound for independent layout to Enugu. I occupy stand number four, Prince Ayodele, Action Koboko, the man energy. Stand number four. My telephone number na is 0706659001. Abi, you be man, we carry big body, but your engine is small past your age, or you notice it say one or the two of your down egg, the biggie pass the other, make una come out too. Abi, you de pee 3 to 6 times before they break, or you no fit urinate freely because of pain or delayed urination, or you notice bloody stain inside your urine, you no fit old pee for body reach toilet, any small thing you don't pee for body. Abi, you de pee with support of pipe as a result of prostate or urinary tract infection. Abi, you get diabetes, maybe high blood sugar. Abi, you get pile where they cause pain and bloody stain if you want toilet. Or you get vein problems like stroke, paralysis, serious accident around your waist or spine will affect any of the vein where they supply power down to your manly functions. Abi, you get any kind of bacteria infection, make una come out too. Abi, you be man of 50 to 70 years and above where they claim to say I be old man na age make me weak. My brother, no be so, as age no stop you from enjoying yourself if you are physically fit enough. I advise all man to stop taking unnecessary hard drugs or manpower, all in the name of enjoyment. It is never a solution to your weakness at all. Come out. My Enugu office day beside Castle Majestic Hotel, Ogui Road, Enugu. For Unsuka, we day for Odenigbo Road, opposite Ebano Plaza, Unsuka. And for inside ESBS radio compound, me, Prince Oba Ayodele, Action Koboko, the king of man problems, I tender for stand number four. My telephone number na is 0706659001. 0706659001. Stand number four. Action Koboko. Bye for now.
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5: 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I dey for stand 17. I say stand 17 for the ongoing herbal trade fair at ESBS Independence Layout Enugu. 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I dey for stand 17. 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Eye problem dey different too, so you must ensure to know your own problem, because eye is the most important part of the body. Anything wey affect eye don't affect your life oh. Don't wait until tomorrow, because tomorrow may be too late. Come to stand number 17. I say stand 17 for ongoing herbal exhibition at ESBS Independence Layout Enugu. Maybe you have been taking medicine for years, or maybe na bad people do you, whether na spiritual problem, just visit me, because I'm a Yoruba man. This na my first time of coming to the East. God go answer your prayer. You go know say God bless Nigeria with correct roots and herbs. Don't forget na only eye problem at the handle. If you know the fit read text message, your eye they read, if they come out water, abi you know they drive motor for night, maybe you don't go test, they confirm say na high sugar level. It may be in your blood or in your urine. Due to inability of pancreas to produce natural and insufficient insulin, it can result to excess urinating, most especially at night, 5 to 10 times before daybreak. I've been tasty every time. loss of memory, dry mouth with mouth odor. All this can affect the sense organ. Make it look like say Hamatan they cover eyes every time. I, Master David, Ogbonge, High Medicine. Where we they call Vika and Ologbojo Cleanser. Don't forget to Babi Muli, aka the Light Eye Man. They for stand 17. I say stand 17 for ongoing herbal exhibition at ESBS Independence Layout in Enugu. Sometimes, eh, if person stand for your front, it go come be like say two people stand for your front. Abi the no cover for taste, say na cataract, glaucoma, short-sightedness or long-sightedness, whatever it may be. Stop applying self-medication. Just visit me, the Light Eye Man. Also, having long-term bacterial infection, which is not well treated, can cause a worm-like movement in the eye. Don't lose hope, my people. Just visit me, Babi Muli, aka the Light Eye Man. I dey for stand number 17 for ongoing herbal exhibition at ESBS Independence Layout in Enugu. Or you can call me on 080-7409-7278. 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
6: 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I am the chief consultant of Libidon Naturalist Care, where everybody sabi as Baba Standby Generator, no power failure. 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I don't come as my first time in Enugu State with the only one thing where I sabi, where be treatment of only men-related problem. That is to say, inability of a man to achieve last and strong balance erection for normal satisfaction with their partner. Right now, I am participating at the ongoing ABBA exhibition taking place inside ESBS compound where I occupy stand 14. I say stand number 14. Some of things where they cause power failure for a man. Number one, diabetes and some of food where they eat and drink. Excessive use of alcohol. Old age, chronic pie, jedi, where be too much sugar for body, where they make anus they come out with a serious pain and waist pain. Number two, prostate enlargement, where they cause frequent or delay urination. Abi, you dey notice blood stain inside your piece. To old urine reach toilet na wahala, and you dey piss like a 4 to 5 times before daybreak, or you dey piss with a pipe. All these things fit cause power failure for a man. Number three, STD, long time infection, where they cause body weakness, quick ejaculation, loss of urge and feeling for a woman, inching of the body, movement like a worm, rashes all over the body, or one of your damn egg bigger than one. Abi, you be man where your production water don't turn to water, it ain't low in quality, or it dey come small, or it no dey come at all, my brother. This may be the reason why your madam never become mama bonboy. Make una come out for body proper checkup and solution. I occupy stand 14. I say stand number 14, or call 080-3652-2489. Abi, you think say na old age be your own wahala. I congratulate all my fellow men as I come to Enugu with the secret of my standby generator ABBA remedy, where I dey give to my fellow men to use with bitter cola. Within 24 hours, you will salute for job well done. You go there on 24/7 standby, no power failure again. We have 7 fame that make people call us men. 4 day up, 3 day down. If any of this fame block, now that time you will see say your male organ they go inside like a small pikin. Oh, my dear brother, don't let this to limit you as a man. I'm always say if a man no feel satisfied his lover, can't they use different type of manpower? Example be like alternator of motor where you get problem, where you can't they change battery. Changing battery cannot solve the problem until you change the alternator where they cause wahala for the car. That is implied to your case. Don't forget, I only specialize on men related problem. I have both traditional tests and latest computerizing detecting machine to check your body before any medication. My name is Chief Asiwaju, aka Baba Standby Generator. I dey stand 14, stand number 14 inside ESBS compound. 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Standby generator, no power failure. Bye for now.
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1: Hi, my name is Chineme. I'm a human rights activist, international development practitioner. I love food, traveling, and hanging out with friends. 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

0: Are you looking for God? He might interest you to know that since time immemorial, the Egg Masters, the spiritual masters, have been passing on the secret of how God speaks to us in ways unexpected. It could be through a sparkling pinpoint of light, sometimes unnoticed inner sounds, sometimes it nudges us through a dream, a strange coincidence, or an intuitive hunch. How to Find God is a presentation of Ekankar, the path of spiritual freedom, to help you experience God firsthand and start living a spiritually empowered life.
1: My name is Tenye Akubo. On today's episode, we are going to be discussing cultivate true happiness utilizing the art of rightful discrimination. To discuss this with me, I have two members of Ekankar, Michael Unjuru.
2: Thank you for having me.
1: Thank you, Michael. And Innocent Ewoko.
3: Thank you for having me. It's my pleasure to be here.
1: Thank you so much. And I'm really glad to have the both of you here. This topic is very interesting. We're discussing cultivating true happiness, utilizing the art of rightful discrimination. Michael, what is rightful discrimination?
2: Thank you very much. In the first place, discrimination is placing somebody or treating somebody or group of people fairly in the society or unfairly in the society. But as regards this topic that has to do with our actions and the feelings, I want to see it as rather an action and feeling and thought that one an individual extends to the other person or has done in life that will make him happy, and that has to do including all those that are around him or all other things, other entities. When I mean other entities, like animals, you take an action that will make you and the other person happy, not one-sided happiness. That is an action, thinking, that is discriminating, I mean, in life.
1: Thank you so much. Innocent, you want to come in? You want to share your own opinion of what rightful discrimination is?
3: Yes, thank you. My co-presenter has spoken about what discrimination is. Discrimination, like my partner has stated, is the unjust treatment of people or group of people who believe in something different because of age, because of ethnicity, or because of religion. And in the society we live in, it's rampant because each and every person you see out there think differently or acts differently or believes differently. Well, in this sense, rightful discrimination for me is the act of making choices that are beneficial to you as a person, choices that are beneficial to not just you, it also extends to those who you love, those who are within your cycle. How do you put yourself in a position where you make these choices for various reasons, probably because of your health, probably because of your family, or you know, or for other reasons that are necessary to be able to, you know, to coexist with people around us. For me, that's what rightful discrimination means.
1: Interesting. So as lovers of God, or as children of God, one has to be mindful of the kind of discrimination that one does. And that's very fundamental, because obviously we're supposed to be lovers of all things because everything comes from God. But let me go back to the question which says cultivate true happiness. The first part of the question says cultivate true happiness. So let's circle back to that. What is true happiness, Michael?
2: True happiness itself is something that you do that actually will rub off on people around you. Situations and actions that you take that will not be one-sided, that will make you to be happy and those around you to be happy. Every party that is involved in any action and thought you're extending around should be something that everybody should be happy about. I don't know. There was a day within me, I was not too happy, but what I did was to do a huge song. This huge song is the form of prayer on the part of Ekankar. We sing you whenever we wake up in the morning to hand over all that we are going to do in the hands of God, and then when we are retiring late in the night. But this afternoon, I decided to sing you. It is done by you. I just took our time, but when we do it in the morning, we do it for 15 to 20 minutes, and when we are retiring in the night. But this afternoon, I wanted to go out. I was not feeling too happy, but I needed to be happy. As I started singing you, I heard a noise to start going out. Immediately I went out, I saw a small boy being carried by his mother. He immediately extended his hand to me to carry him. And the parents were surprised because this is the person that actually doesn't allow people to carry him. Immediately I carried him, there was this chemistry that an understanding. I started feeling happy. The boy was feeling happy. He didn't just stop there. He touched me at the back and rubbed my back. The boy, I'm telling you, is about 2 years or even less than 2 years. And I rubbed his own back and he refused to go back to the mother. Everybody around was happy. That time I felt uplifted spiritually. I became happy with myself, within myself. And that little sadness I was having before, gone, was replaced by this act of action that came from a little boy of less than 2 years. I saw it as something that is really true happiness. Thank you.
1: Thank you so much. That is really profound because most times we just sit down and expect happiness or that feeling of satisfaction to come to us. But it is important for everyone to know that it is important for you to also go out and get your own happiness. So let's try to tie both aspects of the question, because the question for me is divided into two different parts. The first part is cultivation of true happiness, and the other part is the best way to discriminate rightfully. So what is the connection, Innocent?
3: Well, thank you. The connection between rightful discrimination and true happiness, I feel it's a link up. My partner has spoken about the Hillsong and how important it is as we ekist to, you know, practice the Hillsong daily to, you know, put ourselves in that state of consciousness where we are happy with ourselves and where we can, you know, be able to show love to others and in return gain love in that process. The relationship for me between true happiness and rightful discrimination, I would like to share an experience to portray that question. For me, when you ask so many persons out there what they define as true happiness, what would you think the answer would be? I think the answers will vary. Every person out there, their answers are going to vary in regards to what true happiness is. And for me, I have witnessed and grown to this level where I am, where true happiness for me at different stages or at different ages were different at every stage of my life to this stage. To emphasize the statement, I think when I was little, I found being happy coming back home from school and my mom just cooking something for me to, you know, to eat. And when I come,
1: that can give true happiness.
3: Yeah, and when I come, I feel really, really happy. And after a while, it transformed to something else. It was coming back home and meeting my friends and, you know, going out to play and all of that. I grew up and it also changed. It changed after every stage of my life. True happiness in itself is something that one has to cultivate at every point in life. Every point and every stage we are in life, it needs to be cultivated by each individual.
1: Thank you so much, Innocent. We'll go on a short break, but we'll be back to continue this conversation. See you soon.
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1: Welcome back. Thank you for staying with us. My name is Tenye Akobo. Before the break, I was discussing with two friends of mine who are also members of Ekinka, Michael Unjuru and Innocent Ewoko. We're discussing cultivate true happiness utilizing the art of rightful discrimination. Before the break, Innocent was telling us about the relationship between rightful discrimination and true happiness. He spoke about how a human being goes through several stages of true happiness as from being a child to being a young adult to being an adult and so on and so forth. But I will return back to Michael now. Innocent has told us his own side of what he feels is the relationship between rightful discrimination and true happiness. What's your take on that?
2: Actually, the relationship between true rightful discrimination and true happiness cannot be taken lightly, because any action we've taken at any point in time has ripple effect or multiple effect, either immediately or later in our lives. Either it will affect us positively or negatively. And to be happy, we want something to be positive to happen to us. One day I got to the office, and then I couldn't find my table, very big table. Something happened the previous day. I left office early. What was just standing there was just my seat, a big seat too, and a big table. The table gone. They told me the new director that came, they gave her a new table. When she came around and she said it was my own table that she would like to use, she abandoned the new table that was taken to her office. She left it there, came down and said it was my own table that she was going to use. So when I came the following day, everybody was looking at me to see what would be my reaction. I now asked them, can I get a small desk, if not table, so that I can see something to write on? After all, an office is a place you go, you finish and lock and go. Immediately, it dawned on me that the happiness I needed can never be taken away from me, being a member of Ekanka. I didn't know they were watching me. The other person turned around and said, that is senior brother. You are already in heaven. I say, you are just telling me. That is one of the things we cultivate when we sing you on the path of Ekanka. So from that point, they now said, can I now go give you the table the director rejected? I said, yes. I can have that table the director rejected. And that table, even tomorrow, since I have left office also, still remained there. And it's one of the best tables around. And that left me in that state of happiness. And every other person in the office was happy that I didn't react negatively. So, and it goes on to let me into the what we usually saw on the part of Ekanka. Before you take any action, there are three good questions you have to ask. Because of this relationship between cultivating true happiness and rightful discrimination, that question is, you ask these three questions. Is it true? Is it necessary? Is it kind? These three questions, if any of them cancels you, if any of them is bad, that is no, you better rethink of the action you want to take because of the effect that it will have in you. If you really want true happiness, you have to always think of these three words. Is it true? Is it necessary? Is it kind?
1: Okay, Innocent, want to come in?
3: Yes, I do. My friend here said something about the three important questions. Is it true? Is it necessary? Is it kind? And it's got me back to an experience I had one time in regards to one of those questions. Is it necessary? And this is in line with, you know, the relationship between true happiness and rightful discrimination. I used to love egusi soup.
1: Ooh.
3: I love egusi soup. Let me not even say I used to, because I do love egusi soup. But like every
1: does
3: other person...
1: Does it give you true happiness?
3: Oh, God, it does. It really does. But I had an episode one time in regards to this. I was constantly eating this meal at a particular place in my area. And every time I eat it, in combination with a particular kind of swallow, I go home and I feel really bad. Like, I feel really, really bad. And if I don't go to the toilet, I would not be able to rest. So I didn't understand why I was feeling that way when the whole episode started, because there was no way I would connect it to, you know, that particular food. So as time went on, this thing kept happening. In EEC, we are told that if we want to understand ourselves more, we should be able to, you know, do the spiritual exercises and connect ourselves, you know, with our inner selves and with the help of the Mahanta, who is the spiritual leader of Ekanka, who is also the inner and outer master. He helps us, you know, on a daily basis. So I was able to, you know, do the spiritual exercises to ask for help, to ask the master that why is this happening to me? What is happening to my body? And I got the realization that it is that particular egusi soup that I was having in that particular restaurant that was giving me that consistent discomfort every time I eat it. At first, I was wondering, how, why? My body has never reacted this way to egusi before. So after that revelation, I changed spots. I changed where I normally, get this particular meal from. And what happened? It was completely different. I felt normal. I felt really normal. And I was able to understand that though I did love eating egusi, but what was the health benefit to me at that particular period? How was it affecting my body? And that was the right questions I asked myself that helped me, to discriminate on the importance of egusi to me at that particular point in time. And that led me to ask the master for help. And I got the answer I needed. And that's the experience that came to me when...
1: That's very interesting. What really got me in that story is the fact that one needs to know what gives you that happiness. And then finding out the best way to discriminate against that thing that is so negative to you, either in your growth or in your getting the right happiness. We'll go on another break. When we come back, we'll continue this conversation.
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1: Welcome back, and thank you for staying with us. I am still Tenye Akobo, here with me discussing the topic, Cultivate True Happiness, Utilizing the Art of Rightful Discrimination. I have two members of Ekanka here, friends of mine, Michael Unjuru and Innocent Ewoko. Before the break, Michael was telling us about the importance of abiding with the principle of asking yourself before you do anything, is it true? Is it necessary and is it kind, as a way to actually discriminate and also find your true happiness? Innocent was telling us about the importance of knowing that for you to have true happiness, sometimes you must need to cut off some things. So let me get back to the point. Before the break, they were both telling us about ways that they have gotten true happiness. They told us about the spiritual exercises of Ek, particularly singing the hue. So I'd like to ask you, Michael, aside from singing the hue and the spiritual exercises of Ek, what other ways can someone get or attain true happiness?
2: Thank you very much. One of the things I gained being a member of Ekanka, and I'm still gaining from it, is being able to discuss with the inner master. What I mean by the inner master is the inner form of the spiritual leader of Ekanka. That is the small, still voice that is in every individual. I do a spiritual exercise and ask the master at all time, what is the next thing that is good for me and for the next person? One day, I had an experience with one of my family members, and he stood against my instruction. When he stood against my instruction and I so got crossed, and it was in the night, I wanted to take a drastic action, and I called every member of the family that night. And then I sat, after calling them and deciding on the action to be taken the following day. When I woke up in the morning, as I was doing the huge song, the inner master spoke again. Is it your ego that you are trying to satisfy, or is it for the good of the whole? And if it is for the good of the whole, it will make everybody happy. If it is my ego, maybe I will just be the one that will be happy. Others will be sad. Immediately, I took my phone again and called all those people I called yesterday night to warn them of the action I was going to take. I told them, please, it never happened. Let us not mention it again. And that is how it has stood to date. And that particular individual and my very self, we are best of friends today. If I've taken that drastic action, it wouldn't have been for the best. Wow. Thank you.
1: Innocent, you want to come in here?
3: Yes, that's a lovely story. As a case, one way we get true happiness is the ability to be available for the Ek. What is the Ek? The Ek is the Holy Spirit. And we as Ekists, we are tools for the Ek to pass the message of Ekanka to the world. We refer this type of happiness as giving service to the Ek. As ekists, we put ourselves in position where we are telling people about ekanka at every given point in time in our lives. Of course, there are so many notions out there about what ekanka truly is. So it's our responsibility as ekists to tell people about ekanka and to be able to clarify most of the questions that people might have had or might have seen in so many articles and all of that. I had one experience where I was able to be of service to the ek, and like every other seminars we host, we usually go for what is called a float. And in one of these events, which is a float, we go around, to pass the flyer for the seminar and tell people about the seminar, when they can attend, and what is required and all of that. So in one of these seminars we went for this float, I had this experience. An ekist approached a non-ekist to tell him about ekanka, and in that particular instance, the non-ekist flared up and it turned to a dramatic scenario, and I immediately cited it. So I approached the area and I asked the woman, "What is happening, ma?" And she reacted because she was feeling like ekanka is something bad, and of course the person she was talking to was probably not explaining properly to her for her to understand what ekanka is. So I put myself in a position where I could see myself as her. How would I react to something that I have had such foul feeling about for a long time without reacting badly? So I calmed down and I explained to her what ekanka is about, and I would say it became a much calmer situation, because after that period we were able to resolve it. And that, in addition to that, there are like so many areas in ek that we put ourselves in positions where we are able to serve the ek, and for me that gives me true happiness as an ekist.
1: Thank you so much, Innocent. That was such a very interesting story. So we're getting to the end of this very interesting conversation. But before we go, I'd like to get last words from you guys. So Michael, do you have anything, any parting words for our listener?
2: Yes, thank you for asking. Truly, happiness depends on the individual. And at the same time, it extends to the other person, because you have to ask yourself if you really want true happiness. Because there are a lot of sacrifices that must be made along the line to achieve that. That is dropping our ego, that one that we are trying to use power, and replacing it with humility. We also have to drop our anger and replace it with tolerance or forgiveness. We also have to drop lust and replace it with contentment. And we have to replace greed with contentment. And at the same time, being too much attached to our own ideas and material things could also get us upset. So we replace it with detachment. These are what we call the five passions of the mind on the path of ekanka, which usually guide us in our relationship as we navigate through life to reduce the problems and trouble we cause between us and the people as we interact with life. Thank you.
1: Thank you so much. Innocent, your parting words?
3: I think my partner is taking my parting words.
1: Okay, thank you so much. That was very.
3: I have just a few things. I want our friends to know that your understanding about anything is literally as thin as a thread. Anything means your beliefs, your ethnicity, or whatever makes you different from anybody. It's very understanding from people's point of view. It's not something you can get just a day. It comes with living and understanding people, or understanding what they do or how they do what they do. And that gives you a broad understanding about their beliefs, their culture, or their age, or whatever makes them different from who you are. So open yourself up to the understanding. Open yourself up to, new things. And give yourself the freedom, give other people the freedom to believe in what they believe in. I think with that, you would cultivate true happiness and you'll be able to live with people happily. Thank you.
1: Thank you so much. That's all the time we have on today's episode. My name is still Tenye Akobo. Until next week, same time, same station. Goodbye.
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0: Adema, Ibobibo. 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Monoya de Chama, Viva Bella be a nana, we may seem bidden with this in Jedebe, or could nagdim Muno numina, if any. And now, which you go no guinea bo, in Ketata, no barrage 94.5. 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
0: 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You are free, your dog are, they are doing well. And then we hide another fund mad. I know if you tell how man jack poly him and uncle tatazam mad have put a clinic. I be asking because he hag him, because he hag him. For Nimiaga, and I already care either had reports. Now Bob Gog, whereas now Bahog, and I drag Keddy Keddy he would know the way name you the lea. Often he was tarrying high and I try prevent. He got a man up. Engaging her, but in your rabies, all your rabies were a serious issue. I didn't watch for the whole world to give you that global attention. In hand, I meant now, all over Nigeria today, Utakan and maybe good, everybody in the men kaha.
1: Number one, it's not only. 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I walk with you. I can actually go state with under the same na government, not your government, your FZM body. You may if you know a Wendy veterinary doctors, nor Iru Henda Nini. You go see Buna Una Machabezinum, Bumbo, and the Madabian, Kawano Harabi, someone who gages Akon, Puan Nigue, Unukan Uncle, Otunare, I never. 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A bureau will be boy and call a later and does or
0: even put in order. Imana, a heading name where I will suru, Musuraja, me henine. I can just mature her employment. And you watch an ministry, Bosataro, Almano Mandinaka. They are setting up structures. Guard the show. That's King Henine Gisina, guard the show now. Even after this rollout, this free vaccination period, now again with sustainability now akosu her bound. Mana yeah na young the man and car kita and mebu free. We can cause aga I'm as a man was the free hour. And he wa all yam butcha or gala horn compared to mba nketa taronya. 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Just if na and we're responsible pet ownership. Man, I can be there, and I believe na over time, you need to get cope with it.
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0: I want to eat the safe for one ho much risk. In fact, according to the men much research on it, I believe that they need some passive immunity from eating that. But we are not encouraging you to go and start eating anunkita ebu makarebis because of the risk in preparing it. Okay, so that is that.
2: How the ma? I did it. I na go paniru.
1: No, but that's good. To put I can iru.
2: Adema
1: 0916004945 0916004945 Hey, Emma.
4: Hello.
1: What does he ask? What does he?
4: Nyamoro.
1: Why, Emma?
5: Mana onwe ni ga dika ndi veterinary na abia na ban ni mbogodo oge gbogbo oge agbo maazi
0: Animal health workers, they so ha. So, how to form a team? This team can wear a period after the flag off of this campaign on 22nd. Mm-hmm. Each team get jealous in the local government. The local government, how meet the local government chairman? Ha, Maroka Hagi is the best approach for each local government. Mm-hmm. Your boy Hagi move full bus. Hagi wear a period of time. Haga na abia. This show na. At least them and attend to as many as possible. In her bag and women's soup, cancer work or while we can put a quiet to her. You may quite root any village, I found a hammer quite off tank to her. And then when challenge Haga singing a hatch hawk, I want to get a hog, Macanahana, Nana Tata. I believe Nankitana Tate could rock a boy or go. I didn't want the challenge.
1: When you gain a hank on a wonderful bossalo.
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0: 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Then after that I made that flag off. After the flag off, we are still going down. I na go na villages. I believe that this series of activities should be able to cover Enugu, Enugu urban. I mention flag off far now. If you say that the main place you get our activities, you are using those villages. Can't we go out again? They are going to village. A boy, how they move from bus? How they meet local government chairman? Each local government. Where by Maru Kahagis will cover their own local government. Their outing ga agabo anabogu anezuzi na kowarin the madu. Ka heba started busy semen a village. So and kais we na kowa uzi abri hagis chang within this period. His Excellency Mary employ is just an advantage because not the meza I sustain more. Yeah, I be do kita. So that I'm checking campaign now. I'm going to ministry now. Home academy. They are also trying to come up with schedule program activities. Gafu, e.g. this show now. And when Hojo or boss also rabies, you have been able to oh yeah. Now I go from animal to human being. And but generally zoonotic diseases. Now anybody anya.
1: Okay, well, then, bam. Me bola.
0: So,
1: no, come on, tata book, maka. Rabbits, yeah, I know the good in the world, rabbits, then. I can only hear you.
0: Exactly. So, when I do my affiliation with some other organizations like NCDC and rest of them, the truth is that we are open to any organization. The only thing now, interest differs. Like that NCDC now, we can interest in Kaha. At the moment, might not be on rabies.
1: Nigeria Center for Disease Control and Prevention.
0: Yes.
1: Yeah, I could see. You can already refer. We could see if we in Wasalo.
0: Disease prevention. How much we do? How they may extend support like this one? Nine ahead. Many new we watch our organization like El Press. Bo nde nkehabo efu na ah. Ihe basatara multiply ụmụ anụmanụ n'Enugu. That's ọrụ nke ha. Ha bịa wepụta onwe ha ịfụ na support tụrụ ha. So, that's for Enugu. In some other states, we can do that NCDC support quite well. So, but we are very open to so many organizations and we are getting support. Then we didn't, ikọwa dị nwe ndị si obodo Igbo. 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So, that is the much I can say. 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

0: my fellow believers in God and our Lord Jesus Christ. For some time, we have been having variant issues and discussions on faith, especially on the Christian faith. For that, our diocese and the Department of Communication has decided to now serialize discussions on faith with different resource persons, which will border the Christian faith and neo-paganism in Nigeria. It's on that platform that I want to invite everybody, every listener, to join us in this enlightenment program.
1: I want to say a very beautiful good evening to all our esteemed listeners, our brothers in Christ Jesus. All the listeners, whether you are Christian, whether you are Muslim, whether you are atheist, whatever you are, we're here on this beautiful program, Christian Faith and Neo-Paganism. And like the Lord Bishop said, it's about dialogue, try to understand each other. We're here to enlighten, to educate, and of course we have the class and caliber of people, priests, of course, who we do justice to the discussions, to the topic. So far, we've come a long way, but let me not waste your time because time is of essence. Let me welcome Reverend Father Ambrose of Fodile to flag the discussion. Father, good evening. Welcome to this.
2: Yeah, good evening, Crown. Good evening to our listeners all over the world. Welcome. My name is Reverend Father Ambrose of Fodile, Priest Director, Radio Maria Nigeria, Enugu. Welcome to another edition of Christian Faith and Neo-Paganism, coming to you from Urban Radio 94.5 FM. And this evening we have come with a very important topic that will interest you. We are discussing Christianity, aberrations, and engendering of Neo-Paganism. And to do justice to this topic, we have in the studio Very Reverend Father Nwora Okide, the parish priest, Queen of the Holy Rosary Parish, Oguago. Father, you're welcome to the program.
3: Thank you so much for having me.
2: Thank you. I think Crown Prince wants to give you a bell for appearing for the first time on this program.
1: I was asking whether you are a white man. Father, welcome to this program.
2: Yes.
1: Welcome for another guest to be here today.
2: Yes.
1: You're a white man in African continent.
2: So, may I remind our listeners this evening that Reverend Father Nwora Okide is a priest of the Catholic Diocese of Enugu. He studied at Bigard. And later on, I think, Father, you studied at
3: Bigard
2: Philosophy and Theology.
3: Yeah.
2: And Father is a seasoned theologian. Allow me to say that. And we are happy to have you in the studio this evening, Father. You're welcome.
3: Thank you once again.
2: Thank you. The relationship between Christianity and what is now called Neo-Paganism is complex, marked by historical conflict, mutual influence, reaction, and selective appropriation. From the 4th century onward, as Christianity became the dominant religion of the Roman Empire and later of Europe, it actively suppressed or absorbed many pre-Christian cults, temples, festivals, and philosophical traditions that later generations would label pagan. Laws against sacrifice, the closing of temples, the destruction or conversion of sacred sites, and the reframing of older deities as demons formed part of the processes. Critics of Christianity have long pointed to these actions, along with later episodes such as the witch trials of the early modern period, colonial missionary campaigns, and certain strands of dualistic or war-denying theology as aberrations or excesses that desacralized nature, marginalized the feminine divine, repressed sexuality and the body, and created a spiritual vacuum. These are some of the understandings of what we have earlier on as Neo-Paganism. But Father, I want to bring it home. Neo-Paganism in Igbo land, Neo-Paganism in Africa. What does it mean when we say Neo-Paganism around us? What are some of the forms we have here, especially in Igbo land?
3: Okay. First of all, thank you for having me in your studio. It is a real privilege given to me by the members of the Choice Flame and the Enugu Urban Radio for having me here this evening. Neo-paganism is something that everybody is conversant with, especially Christians and theologians. It is something we experience every day. And sometimes some Christians practice them innocently without knowing. Simply put, neo-paganism is just modern pattern or way of practicing paganism, reviving and revisiting old pagan practices. And like I said initially, innocently, unconsciously bringing them into our Christian practices. It is what Jesus would refer to as old wine in new wineskin, which Jesus says cannot work. I have a little story that I intend to use to buttress the point I wanted to make. I had a friend who is in love with iPhones. You know, iPhones are very expensive. He wanted to get one for himself, but he couldn't afford it. So one day he called me and told me that he has acquired an iPhone. And he got it for a very cheap price. And when I asked him to show me the phone, when he handed the phone, it was an iPhone, externally everything, iPhone, the logo, everything. But when I checked the inner workings of the phone, I discovered that it was an Android phone. When I went to the Apple store, it led me to Google Play Store. I told him, my friend, this is not an iPhone. This is an Android phone. And it got me thinking that many Christians are like that. There are Christians with pagan iOS, just like there are iPhones with Android iOS operating system. These phones look like an Android, like iPhones, but what is operating them? What is the inner workings are not iPhones. They are Android phones. So many Christians are like that. They are Christians with pagan mentality and mindset.

0: behind this behavior is not Christian. It is completely pagan. When I was working in the hinterlands, I had an encounter which also proved to me that many of our Christians are simply pagans with Christian clothing. A woman came to me. She said she wanted to book mass. She was very sad. Somebody had gone to her farm and tampered with her crops. She said she wanted to book mass. And when I got my pen and paper to write down her mass intentions, it was more like, Andy, when I wait on Madden Allison. And I was like, woman, I cannot confidently broadcast or say these things when I'm saying mass. Somebody like this is praying for God to intervene and kill whoever went to her farm and destroyed her crops. Mm. These are things that pagans do when they are wronged grievously. Mm. They go to their oracles to complain and ask them to fight for them. So I told her, I cannot in conscience say this mass to you, for you. I asked her, in as much as I will pray that God should expose the person, that the person may come forward and apologize to you. But then, as Christians, you are not supposed to say the kind of prayer you asked me to say in the mass for you. That Jesus reminds us or tells us that we should love our enemies and pray for those who persecute us. Anybody who wrongs us, we should forgive them. That forgiveness is at the center of the teachings of Christ. And so, with this kind of mindset, which I believe many of our Christians have, I think that they find it difficult, even though they may not know, to actually live out the values, the tenets of the Christian faith. Of a truth, the Christian life is not easy. It is very difficult to put into practice. But what I think that is happening is that most of the pastors we have today are like the dealer who sold a fake iPhone to my friend because it is cheap, it is affordable. So some of these pastors, they sell this kind of Christianity that has a pagan undertone behind it to some of our brothers and sisters who practice it, thinking that they are actually living the Christian life without knowing that they are just refined and refurbished pagan practices that they are doing. Yeah. So that is what I think that is going on in the life of many Christians today. Yeah.
1: Thank you so much, Father. Yeah. Let's go back to your story.
0: Yeah.
1: You talked about the woman, and from all indications, we could talk about the issue of ignorance. And you rightly pointed that out, and you tried to teach her, you know. And from that point of view, it means that catechesis is lacking. To what extent can priests and ministers of God, you know, help our people to come back from these attitudes, the new paganistic attitudes today?
0: Truth be told, we have a very large amount of work to do as pastors. Mm-hmm. But unfortunately, it seems that some of us, not all, there are a few, who are bent on leading the people of God astray, enforcing and strengthening these paganistic views. Mm-hmm. Among many Christians. The other day I was talking with a priest friend of mine, and he told me, Father, have you noticed that a lot of young people are no longer coming to church? And I told him, yes, I am aware of that. I noticed that too. And he said, what could be the cause of this? I said, Father, if we are sincere to ourselves, many of us are responsible for the withdrawal of these young people who initially we are coming to church. Mm-hmm. And he asked me, how are we responsible for that? I told him that, Father, we have not been honest with these young people. The reason why they came to church or they began attending church activities, the reason we gave them, we are not genuine reasons. We lied to them. And believing these lies, they came to church. They believe that once they give their life to Christ, once they become Christians, that Jesus is the answer to all their problems. They already had a problem, which their pagan gods couldn't solve for them. And when you sell them the idea of Christianity with it being the solution to their problem,
1: their problems,
0: they quickly bought into it. Mm-hmm. But after a year or two, after siphoning money from them, mm-hmm. stealing their money in the name of God, and yet nothing to show for it, they leave the church and they say that Christianity is a scam. Mm-hmm. So we have to, first of all, go back to the drawing board as priests and pastors and find out if we really even know the right thing, because somebody cannot give what he doesn't have. It is quite unfortunate that some of us Christians also have this pagan mindset. You can see it in the manner and way we conduct the liturgy and some of the things we do. There are things we do that reeks of pagan practices. Sometimes people, they know what they are doing, you know, because our people like showmanship. But there are others who do it thinking that it's the right thing to do. They defend it to the highest heavens, that it is the right thing to do, that nobody can tell them how to worship God. They bring in all these practices, pagan practices, into the liturgy. So these catechesis will not just start with the people of God. I think it will have to start with us, pastors and priests. Mm-hmm. We need a reorientation so that we can know what to teach the people of God. Some of the things we engender in our liturgy also helps these people to go deeper into these pagan practices in the guise of Christianity. Mm.
1: Now that you have talked about this on the side of pastors and ministers of God, let's delve into aberrations. What will you say are some of the aberrations, and what reasons do you think people would give for going into some of these aberrations when we come to churches? You rightly pointed out that we needed another catechesis that will go deeper, especially among the ministers of God. So what are these forms of aberrations, and how can we tackle it?
0: Well, like I said earlier, Christianity is not an easy life to live. And if we dispose our people from the word go, that Christianity is a life of sacrifice, that once they get into it, that they shouldn't expect things to go easy for them simply because they are Christians. Mm. That is the first step. Then the aberrations are that there is this this idea of turning God into a, how do I put it now? Seeing God as a businessman that you transact with. You know, pagans, they don't love their God. All they do is to appease him and try to offer sacrifices and oblations to him in return for their for the protection of their gods, from their gods, for provision, for health, for wealth, for success. That is their relationship with their God. They don't have any personal relationship with their God. It's just transactionary. Mm-hmm. And a lot of people with this mindset come into the church. They see God from that point of view of a business person, that you give and he will give you something in return. And that accounts for the many search for miracles. People think that they can buy miracles when they pay money. People think that once they donate and give money to church or to pastors, that God will do something for them, give them success, give them financial breakthrough, give them upliftment. But that is not the truth. The Christian life is an invitation to carry our crosses and follow Jesus. And if anybody who comes to God as a Christian, knowing this, will not be disappointed when he doesn't seem to get anything material out of the Christian life. Because the Christian life, in as much as it can guarantee or give blessings materially, it gives far more than that. I believe that the reason why Jesus came into the world and lived and died was not to give us something material. People were already getting rich before Christ came. People were already wealthy, making it in life. So he didn't just come into the world to make our lives comfortable. He came to give us something that we cannot give ourselves. And once you decide to become a Christian, it is because you want that which the world cannot give you, which you cannot even give yourself, which only Christ can give you, and that is eternal life, salvation for your soul. If that is the reason why you have become a Christian, then you will not be disappointed. But if you become a Christian for material things, to gain material things, which is often why many pagans relate with their God. I give you this so that you give me that. If you carry that mindset and come into the church, then unfortunately, you might not get what you're looking for.
1: Yeah.
0: And you might not last because you'll be disappointed.
1: Yeah. Father, when you were talking, you made very outright indictments, if I call it that. You indicted your ilk in the sense that you from that point of view, people will now see you as someone who speaks truth to power by saying that we have to start the catechesis with ourselves, who are the ministers of God. And your place of apostolate is Ababa, and we have teeming young people there. You have a lot of young people who are into this new paganistic attitudes and all that. So we want to know your personal input, what you have done, having stayed in Ababa, as you are staying in Ababa, what you have done or what you are doing to make sure that our young people remain in the church, that they don't just go away, that you are holding them back for Christ.
0: Well, in as much as there are a lot of young people in my parish, I wouldn't agree entirely with you that many of them are neck deep into neo-paganism, from what I have seen and observed.
1: Yeah.
0: There are a lot of them who are genuinely seeking God, who want to have a relationship with Him, who see God as their Father. Yes, they depend on Him, they trust in Him. But it is not, Christianity is not a do-or-die affair for them. They don't see Christianity as the means to make it in life.
1: Okay.
0: Because it has always been at the center of our teaching. I think the first time I came, the first Sunday I celebrated Mass there, I made it prompt and plain that we are here for salvation of souls. That our goal is to make you heaven-bound, not necessarily to make you successful in life. That is not our area of expertise as priests.
1: Can you make a difference between the two? To make someone heaven-bound and to make someone successful. Can you talk more on this?
0: Okay. To make someone heaven-bound is to give the person the necessary help that he needs to live out his Christian life according to the mind and calling of Christ.
1: Okay.
0: To make him prepare himself adequately, sufficiently for his final encounter with God, which will eventually culminate in his beatific vision.
1: Okay.
0: Making someone successful, I believe, is not within our domain as priests, even though it seems that we are trying to
1: delve into dangerously.
0: It is not within our domain. Okay. It is not our area of expertise. If anybody wants to, you know, be successful, the person should go to business schools or go to seminars where there are, you know, skill acquisitions. Young people are being
1: encouraged.
0: Yeah. Encouraged and I
1: mentored,
0: forgotten the word. Yeah, to become rich and successful. I have this, I don't know what to call it exactly, but I don't like when we gather youths in the church. We leave most of the things that attract youth in the church, and in large number, is often not spiritual exercises. When you call for seminar, for retreat, they don't come. But when you call for social night, youth empowerment program, skill acquisition, they come in their numbers. I know that Nigeria is bad as it is, and everybody's looking for means of survival. Many people come for these things in the church, not because they are looking for God. They are looking for way out of their problems. So when we leave spiritual exercises we should organize for our youth, because they don't usually come for it. And we try to also add social gatherings and, you know, some of the things of the world in order to get them. You can get them that moment, but they won't last. They won't stay. I said something about revival. I think I tweeted it on my WhatsApp status. About a priest who came to a parish. He decided to have a revival. After 1 week prayer session and revival, he lost over 500 members. You know, revival is meant to, you know, rejig and revive something that is already going down. You try to make it alive again. But in his own case, he lost over 500 members. The reason is simple. He told them the truth. He told them what the church is meant to do in their life. And a lot of people who were there because they saw the church as a means of getting wealthy, being successful in life, they left because that was not what they were looking for. The few people who were left after the revival were the ones who were truly seeking God. So I see it also happening in many of our parishes when we try to gather young people together using spiritual activities. Many of them may not actually turn out. But when we add social activities, youth empowerment, skill acquisition, trying to tell them things that will make them succeed in life, they will come. But that is not our main goal.
1: Okay.
0: If we make them successful, if we make them rich, but then don't make them heaven bound, then we have failed in our work. I understand that we can also try to combine both, try to feed them spiritually and help them materially if we can. But most of the time, we sacrifice the spiritual aspect of this evangelization on the altar of, you know, winning people. You can win people, but we can't win their souls for God. So more emphasis should be paid on winning souls, even if it is one or two, rather than winning thousands of people without winning one soul.
1: Okay.
0: So that is, I think, the way we should go.
1: All right. So let's look at cultural festivals. Let's look at Christian festivals. Let's look at how people today combine both, trying to be truly African and then be truly Christian. Do you think there should be a balance between the two?
0: Yes. They say faith builds on nature. We cannot throw away our culture entirely because we have become Christians. Christianity can actually refine our culture. There are a lot of good aspects in our culture, even in our so-called pagan religion. There are a lot of good aspects in it that Christianity can amplify and make it more evident.
1: Okay.
0: So with regard to your question, yes, there are some cultural practices that we can give a Christian undertone and make it more better and make it more appealing and even more, make it a tool for evangelization. I haven't worked in the hinterlands. I have just worked in one parish and I can't really pinpoint any of the cultural festivals that I think that is so pagan that it needs a Christian retouching for it to be better.
1: Okay.
0: So that is what I can say for now regarding your question.
1: Yeah. So because, you know, today we have different people trying to say, this is our culture, don't bring Christianity into it. We have gone to so many gatherings where the cultural people, the African traditional religion adherents, will say Christianity should not come into what we are doing. We want it pure as it is. You know, that's why I wanted to know if there are situations where people could say, Christians could say, okay, let us pick some of these things. However, if we look at some of the, we look at Second Vatican Council, we talk about adjornamento, we talk about enculturation, people, we allow certain things to come into the church. And so, thank you so much. And if you are just joining us, we are with Very Reverend Father Wora Okide. He is the parish priest of the Holy Rosary Queen of the Holy Rosary Parish, Oguago. And we are talking about Christianity, aberrations, and engendering of new paganism. Father, I want you to look at the area of empowerment. I like the way you defined it. You tried to say that priests are for helping people to go to heaven and not to just make them successful. That alone, you know, is a point for me. And today, in our world today, we also find it very difficult to, you know, understand these things. Tell us your boldness, your courage, you know, trying to say the truth and still retaining your members, trying to say the truth and your members leaving you. How should a priest or a minister of God feel when he says the truth and his people are leaving him? Because it could also lead to depression and the like. So what should be the situation of the priest whose members have left you know. Okay.
0: Well, I haven't really had my members leave.
1: Yeah.
0: Since I became a priest. I believe that there are a lot of people who are really lovers of the truth. A lot of these aberrations, they don't sit well with many of our Christians. The reason why many of them have not left the Catholic Church is because they were born and raised. In fact, they are convinced that is the true faith. Despite the misconduct of some of our pastors and priests, you see some people who leave their parishes and go to other parishes. When a particular priest who does one thing or the other that doesn't sit well with their faith comes in. So when people leave the church, I think they don't leave and go to other churches. Maybe they leave and go to another Catholic church where they get what they are really craving for. I have not really had the experience of people leaving my church or people leaving the parish where I work. On the contrary, I see people who come to me to tell me, Father, you have really spoken well. This is a message that we haven't heard in a long time. I have always believed in the truth. And Tony DeMello will always say, if you want to follow the truth, you must learn to walk alone. So I know that saying the truth can cost me some of my parishioners. But it's not about them, it's about God. It's about the work I am sent to do. It's about who I'm going to stand in his presence and give account of my stewardship. It is about Jesus, who himself spoke the truth and people left him. And he never bothered to call that. He never bothered to call them back. The only few people who left, who knew that he was speaking the truth, were his disciples. And they were like, Lord, to whom shall we go to? You have the words of eternal life. I believe that there are Christians like that. And a priest should know that speaking the truth will always leave him with fewer believers and Christians in his church. If you are going to be a follower of Christ, you should expect almost everything that happened to him to happen to you. Jesus says that a student cannot be greater than his teacher. So if what happened to Jesus has not happened to you as a priest, as a pastor, then you should reevaluate and revisit your calling as a pastor. So personally, I am not scared of losing my members. Of course, I wouldn't lose them because I know that I'm speaking the truth. And the truth belongs to God. And he knows how to make people understand the truth that I am speaking and make them stay and not leave.
1: Okay. So let's look at your advice for those who are entering into the priesthood. Because, you know, since we started this campaign against neopaganism, it has started bearing fruit. And we have a lot of people who are giving testimonies, and they are also calling us to say this and to say that. And as a priest, who you have experienced also other priests who want to remain current, because in a bid to remain current, people enter into aberrations. In a bid to remain relevant, people want to remain and they want to flow with the crowd. So with your dimension of speaking truth to reality and to the faithful and to the society, what will you tell those who would want to remain relevant even when they go against the set rules?
0: By relevance, do you mean the...
1: relevance in terms of popularity, in terms of money, in terms of the rest of the things?
0: Well, I think that is where the formators in the seminary should really sit up and work harder. Because if somebody that is aspiring towards the priesthood and is edging closer already has this kind of mindset, it begs the question, what kind of formation or training are they receiving? So I don't believe that, well, let me not lie to myself. I know that there are one or two while in the seminary are already looking up to some of these pastors and priests, already patterning their lives
1: towards
0: their own, because they have seen how successful that kind of life as a priest can be. But they should also tell themselves the truth. There are others who have tried to copy these people, who have failed, who haven't made it. So the fact that there are one or two who are living that kind of life, who are making it, does not mean that they themselves patterning their lives in the same line with those people that they are going to make. They should look at those who have tried it and failed. So they should know that it doesn't always work like that. Those who have succeeded, probably they have the gifts. When the gift is there, you will know. But if you don't have the gift, sometimes people have other gifts, but because they think that it doesn't bring money, it doesn't pay, it doesn't make them popular, they neglect it and focus on the gifts that they do not have, simply because those who have it are making money out of it. So my advice to young people is to find out the particular gift that God has given you and develop it, strengthen it. The sky is so vast for a lot of birds to fly without colliding, so the priesthood, the ministry is so large. You can carve out your own niche. You mustn't be a prayer warrior or a powerful priest in the understanding of our people in order for you to make it. You are a priest who are living the life genuinely, who are also making it. Because there are those who love the truth and who will subscribe to whatever you are doing. I'm talking out of experience.
1: Yes, well, that's why the question was addressed to you.
0: Yes. So I don't have to, you know, do these things in order to be successful. Another thing is contentment.
1: Yeah.
0: Many of us are insatiable. They want more and more and more. It's not that they lack. It's just like, it's just that what they have is not enough for them.
1: Okay.
0: So if you are contented with whatever God sends your way through the people of God you are serving, then you wouldn't be tempted to tow a particular line in order to make ends meet. I know things are generally difficult, even for some of our young priests, especially those who are working in the hinterland. Things are very difficult. Yeah, but it will not always last.
1: Yeah,
0: the wind of change will always blow.
1: Yeah.
0: And even if what you're doing at the moment, that there are people who are not appreciating it, that the wind of change will always blow. And when it blows, it may take you to the particular place where the people who are ready for your message are, who are ready to queue in. So all you have to do is to exercise patience while waiting on God.
1: Thank you so much. Yeah. And we shall now allow our listeners to make their contributions to this particular topic. Remember that we are talking about Christianity, aberrations, and engendering of neopaganism. And we have Very Reverend Father Nwora Okide, the parish priest of Queen of the Holy Rosary Parish, Oguago. I shall hand you over to Crown Prince so that he will now allow our listeners to make their contributions and questions. And remember to make it polite, civil, and straight to the point. Thank you. Crown Prince.
2: Thank you, Father. I actually enjoyed, I've been enjoying this discussion. If I tell the lies, I belong to the class of successful people.
1: Okay.
2: I cannot hide it, because even the first Psalm, Psalm 1 says, he that trusts in God, meditate upon the word of God, shall be like a tree planted by the side of the river, which is good did have so in all, though he prospers. So I believe in prosperity, because God prospers people. And Christ said, come to me, all of you have
1: depends
2: been
1: on your understanding of prosperity.
2: Let me learn, Father, because I want you to explain it to us. You see, Jesus Christ said, come to me, all of you heavily but laden, and I will give you rest.
1: So the rest is successful. No,
2: let me learn, sir. So I believe that, hold on, I believe that anybody worshiping God, trusting God, having faith that God will solve his problem, can we say that that person is missing the mark in Christianity, or he's taking the wrong approach to Christianity? Father, just briefly, if I open the four lines.
0: Okay, to answer your question, God blesses his people. And Jesus rightly said, come to me, all you who labor and are overburdened, and I will give you rest. But he did not end there. He also said, shoulder my yoke. When Jesus asks you to come and lay down your burdens upon his feet, he is not calling us to a burden-free life. When he takes away your burden, which probably the devil or the world or you gave yourself, he's going to give you his own yoke to carry. He said, my yoke is easy and my burden light. So when you become a Christian, it means that you have traded your burden from the devil, from the world, from yourself, from your family, from your village people, for the burden of Christ. So you cannot live a life without a burden. The only difference is that while carrying the burden of Christ, Jesus will be there to carry it with you. When he has set you on that path that he wants you to follow, you will discover that you are not. You are going to have a lot of challenges. Jesus said, in the world, you will have a lot of troubles and challenges. But take courage. I have conquered the world.
2: Okay.
0: So from that same conquering that Christ conquered the world, so will you also conquer the world.
2: Okay.
0: When you talk of blessings, blessings depends on your perspective and God's. When you look at the Beatitudes, Matthew chapter 5, you will see that most of the things that Jesus consider blessings are the things we would rather wish away. But you cannot be a true Christian without having these blessings in your life. They are blessings because they set us on the path to eternal life, on the path to glory. Pope Benedict, in his wonderful book, Jesus of Nazareth, I think in page 71 or so, he said that the Beatitudes are the transposition of cross and resurrection into discipleship. It means that when you become a Christian and live by the Beatitudes, it presents the cross, first of all, to you, which you have to experience before you can now experience the resurrection, the glory. Blessed are the poor. That is the cross. For theirs is the kingdom of God. That is the glory. That is the resurrection. Blessed are those who mourn. That is the cross.
2: Mm-hmm.
0: For they shall be comforted. So the cross must come before the glory, before the crown, before the resurrection.
2: Thank you, Father. Thank you, Father. You've answered my question because I needed to that clarification because I believe that success comes from God and one should trust God in what he's doing without waiting on God until that blessing comes. Without rushing to another way to get out of it. Call us on 091-6049-45, 091-6049-45. Make it snappy to the point, and I think it would be better for us if we do that. Hello, good evening. Good evening. Hello? Hello? Hello?
1: We have lost that.
2: Hello? Hello? Okay, let's take another caller. 091-6000-4945. Hello, good evening. Hello? Hello? Hello, good evening.
3: Are you hearing me now?
2: Yeah, go ahead, I'm hearing you.
3: My name is Chibuduka Eya.
2: Okay, go ahead.
3: This is a terrific program, and it is interesting. But I think there is a basic problem that we have not been able to find for people to see clearly. What is paganism? What is Christianity? Is neo-paganism essentially as neo-colonialism, for example? When you leave the Orthodox medicine brought by the white and go back to Catholicism, is that going back to paganism? I've listened even with some of the things that my priests have said there. I have a background. I came out from the Anglican. And my father and parents were Anglican. I became a Catholic out of personal conviction. Because politics of religion came into it. My father was a great herbalist. they burn all those, and I'm told that at that burning of the instruments of leadership, a man pulled out of the case, and nobody knows where the dead man is up to today. So I think that when we come and I listen to, for example, when Father says that are only praying to God to give us for everything. It's not true. Only evil. Whom he does not see. And I think that's where the problem lies. We must come down and have a clear definition of what we mean by paganism. So that people will go, new paganism, are we going to new? What I've seen is that paganism is something Christianity. They are two different things, depending on your approach. But I think it's an exciting discussion, and I think the Catholic priests have a lot of job to do. Because, for example, I just give you something that happened 2 weeks ago in my own church, I won't tell you where. We are in harvest season, and one of the Sundays of breaking of Kolanot. And they said, we have Kolanot, mega Kolanot, 10 million, big Kolanot, 5 million. The last day is 10 million. 10,000. And I was just looking. And when they called me, come and break cola. I said, you don't have, I have 5,000, but you don't have cola, no, that is worth 5,000. So I have nothing to break. What do you call that? It is the way we put this in that is creating the problem. A Christian knows, and I want to conclude it by question. Let us be very careful what we do. My interpretation. When church was saying, what do we call you, God? What do we say you are? Say, I am. And I've continued to say, I am. Jesus. I am what you call me.
2: Okay, okay.
3: And therefore, the awesome man says, Anna. We are talking about, we say, Tupu. We are talking about Zolua. We are talking about the same person, but it is the weakness of not being able. Finally, I'm just to tell you the problem. I had a Madonna image my wife was having. And nowadays you can, what is this? That's not Mandoka. That's the word. Mandoka.
2: Okay, okay, okay. Thank you. Thank you, Chief. Thank you, Chief. Thank you, Chief.
4: Thank you so much.
2: Thank you very much.
4: Thank you. That's Chief Ndukenya. Always and, coming in to
2: give his
4: explanation. Thank you so much, Chief.
2: Yeah. Hello, good evening.
5: Can you hear me?
2: Yeah, go ahead.
5: Good evening, Crown Prince.
2: Good evening.
5: Yeah, my wonderful priest. Good evening.
0: Good evening.
5: Yeah, Francis, good evening.
4: Good evening. Welcome.
5: Yeah. This is Chukwu Ezek. I'm coming from Igbo.
4: Oh, welcome.
5: You can is a man. I'm a woman.
4: I
5: have a question. You know, in this our elderly sojourn and our effort to make an eternal life is a priest, which I believe, because please, if you can tell us or outline some of the examples pagan worship or relationship an African Christian may possess. I don't know if you got my question.
2: We heard you.
4: Take it again. Yeah. Did you get it?
0: I think I
2: could give an example of pagan worship.
0: I got the question, yeah.
5: Outline some of the examples of pagan worship, relationship an African Christian may have or possess.
4: Okay.
2: Thank you very much.
4: Thank you.
2: I think the last caller is just talking about the same thing as the first caller. Because is it about somebody breaking collar with 10 million and that? Father, we'll talk about that. Is that Christianity at the Harvest and Bazaar, Abbey? Hello, good evening.
1: Paganism and no
2: paganism. Good evening.
1: Good evening, sir.
0: Good evening.
1: You're welcome.
5: Reverend Father. Good evening, sir.
0: Good evening.
5: My name is Gabriel.
1: Gabriel.
5: First and foremost, I appreciate the Catholic community for bringing this very particular program every Monday. And I wish that they will not stop until all of us go back to where we come from.
1: Yeah.
5: The others that we take on, go on with where we stop. What I have to say is this. When we know the truth shall set us free. That's number one. On Thursday, I was teaching heritage and citizenship education. Then our topic, skills needed or required for the preservation of our tradition, customs, and religion. These are the three things that the young people are exploring today. To know their stand so that they can go to the bush and begin to grow some trees, making it better. Because they want to align with their tradition, they want to align with their custom, they want to align with their religion. That is not the way. Yes. Jesus Christ came to die for us. For the love of the world, that he gave his glory to God himself. And he died and was buried and he resurrected to give us an eternal life. Anything beside that, Satan is doing that. And I informed the Reverend Brother Woods today. Go on doing your missionary work, your public work, the political work. Do it. Jesus Christ, people left him. Even Peter denied him. Peter told him that thank God that Peter had the remorse and rejected Jesus and came to carry the torch along. May God bless the Roman Catholic in what they are doing. Every aspect of human life, education wise, hospital wise, and so on and so forth.
6: The Department of Communication has decided to now serialize our discussions.
2: Thank you very much, Gabriel. Because I'm having a challenge with the line here, so can be with us if there's any challenge you're having. Hello, good evening. Hello? Hello? Hello, good evening. Good evening.
1: Yeah, good evening, sir. You're welcome.
0: Yeah. Thank you. Good evening, sir.
7: I'm not sure if you're going to be able to do it. Jesus on our men lie. There is a righteous lie in that. There are no people who come to you. You will be happy to know that your sister, that your sister, thy brother, you have a life, but I need to be
2: here.
1: Thank you so much.
2: I'm not talking about the boy. Can you wait to come? Yes, the last caller actually captured my mind on this topic, understanding the real tenet of Christian faith. Even though he spoke in Igbo, but it was very clear. Mm. Hello, good evening.
8: Hello, come from Sunday, get to the studio.
2: Good evening.
8: Okay, my name is Osman, the fellow citizen. I'm calling from Molo in the federal government area of Kenya. So what I want to say is because it's very pertinent and it's very crucial. So one day the preachers or what the clergy or religious leaders, yes, they should control to stick on the truth. So they could say the truth. Because in the book of Proverbs chapter 23, he says, do not say the truth. And the reason why he says so, you won't read the book of John. He says, you shall know the truth and the truth will set you free. But what I would like them to advise them is that when they are preaching the gospel, yes, both the youth, you know, all of us want to be faithful in whatever we are doing. Yes, we should also depend on that all the person comes from the Lord. Because when we go through the Bible, like in the book of Proverbs chapter 2:2, he says, the Lord is the maker of the rich and the poor. Go to the book of 1 Samuel 2:7, he says, and make some others rich. And when we go to the book of Proverbs chapter 18, he says, as the Lord have riches and honor to give, process and prosperity. Deuteronomy 8:18, he says that the Lord your God, yes, if he did that give you power to get the wealth, know the way that God. So God is all the resources and riches, all of them is found in God. God is the owner of all those things. So we should know the word of God and look at it so that the source of this thing we have. Yeah, God is the living thing. That's what I said to other people. God can make someone successful. And that's why I said, the blessings of the Lord makes rich. We provide 10 blessings.
2: Thank you. Thank you very much. Thank you very much.
1: I think Father will have to answer some of the questions.
2: No, we are rounding up. Father is already ready.
1: So Father, we have time.
2: The caller is like summing up all the callers.
1: Attempt to answer some.
2: Just text, we have about 2 minutes to round up, Father. Mm.
0: Okay. The mistake some of you or some of the callers are making is that they identify paganism with neo-paganism. They are not exactly the same thing. We have to make a distinction between that. Pagans are fully pagans. They have no Christian undertones, whatever they are doing. But when we talk about neo-paganism, it's about bringing some pagan practices into our Christian faith or in the manner we express our faith. For example, the way some of us Christian pray shows that we have this pagan mentality. Yes, people will hate us, people will take us as their enemies, but Christ never commanded us to take them as our enemies as well. So when you begin to pray against a perceived enemy, praying for the person's destruction and death, then you are not praying like a Christian, you are praying like a pagan. And we find this kind of prayers in most of our homes and churches. They die by fire, back to sender. On many occasions, I've been accustomed by some of my parishioners to bless certain oil, back to sender oil. That is not a Christian kind of prayer. Jesus asked us to love our enemies and pray for those who persecute us. But when you pray against your enemies, praying that God should destroy them, should kill them, should expose them, then you are not behaving like a Christian, even though you are praying as a Christian should. Mm-hmm. But the contents of your prayer are not truly Christian, because sincerely, I believe God does not answer that kind of prayer. Because I don't know why God would kill his children at the behest of other children of his. It's like a father killing his son because he has a problem with another son who asked him to kill him. So when we ask God to kill our enemies, we forget that God is also the father of these people we're asking him to kill. And he cannot do that. That is why he asked us to pray for them, so that they will repent and come to the light of truth. God will want us to live in peace and harmony with our brothers and sisters, and not to hate ourselves. So that is why he encouraged us.
2: Some may argue that the psalm is a Christian. The psalm is in the Bible.
0: If there is any enemy you should pray against, it's the devil and his minions, not your brothers and sisters.
2: But as I said, if you pray the psalm, are you actually revenging or should not follow in Christian faith?
0: The psalms are influenced
2: by Psalm 35, some other psalms that are very like, contempt those who contempt me, Lord, five matter for me. Are you really not following the Christian faith if you are praying that kind of prayers?
0: So we should also go back to Moses, an eye for an eye.
2: I'm not a Christian. Exactly. I'm asking
0: this,
2: a question.
0: This is the Old Testament. And some of these prayers, they were made by the Jews, influenced by their situation at that point in time. Sometimes they were overcome by their enemies who punish them, who take them as slaves into exile. And when they make these prayers, it is within a context. Mm-hmm. Understand? So when you understand the context of these psalms and then reconciling it with what Jesus said in the gospel, you have heard how it was said to you. Now I'm telling you. Jesus as the new Moses. What Moses taught was not the ideal, but it was practicable at that time because of the situation of the people of Israel. But Jesus came as the new Moses, and he is reteaching, bringing the law to its fullness. You have heard how it was said, an eye for an eye, but now I'm telling you. So,
1: Father, as a way of rounding off, can you now just say something about the Bible quotations that were given to us by someone who wanted to prove that God also wants us to be successful, as against your understanding of successfulness and ministry?
0: Well, it depends on God's understanding of success. I mean, when we look at the life of the saints, the apostles, they were successful. The prophets were successful in as much as they did the will of God. So what constitutes success for God is when we end up doing His will.
1: Yeah.
0: And the kind of success that many of us allude to are worldly successes. And this can only happen if the government or the economy of the country we find ourselves are really helping. God has already blessed. Nigeria is a blessed country. It's quite unfortunate that we are cursed with bad leaders. If our leaders, be it Christian or Muslims, should put into practice 10% of the teachings of Christ, Nigeria would have been heaven on earth.
1: Yeah. So, as we come to the end of today's program, I want to thank you so much, Very Reverend Father Mora Okide, the parish priest of Queen of the Holy Rosary Parish, Ogwago. Thank you, Father, for coming.
0: Thank you.
1: I want to thank you for your insights. I want to thank you for your wonderful spiritual insight and encouragement you've given to our people and to us, especially myself. I've learned a lot today. Thank you so much, Father.
0: You're welcome, Father.
1: A special thanks to the Bishop, Most Reverend CVC Onaga, the Bishop of Enugu Diocese. Thank you, my Lord. And to his auxiliary, and then the Apostolic Administrator of Abakaliki Diocese, Most Reverend Ernest Obodo. Thank you so much. And special thanks to the Director of Communications, Catholic Diocese of Enugu, Very Reverend Father Anthony Aneke. Thank you so much, Father, for coming around. And to the Director of Flame Newspapers, Reverend Father Vincent Iwuchukwu. Thank you so very much. Finally, dear brothers and sisters, the conversation between Christianity and neo-paganism is not finished. It continues in culture, in individual spiritual journeys, and inside the church. Honest history, clear theology, and genuine spiritual vitality remain the best way forward. Where Christianity has failed to live its own deepest truths, it must repent and renew. Where neo-paganism raises legitimate questions about nature, the body, and the sacred, those questions deserve thoughtful engagement rather than dismissal. So, thank you so much for joining us in today's program. My name is Reverend Father Ambrose Okuchukwu Ofadele, Priest Director, Radio Maria Nigeria, Enugu. We shall see you next time, same time, next week, same station. And to you, Crown Prince, thank you so much.
2: Thank you very much, Father, for coming.
0: Thank you.
2: Thank all our listeners. Thank you for being with us. It's been a beautiful one. I've learned a lot also in the new teaching according to Christ.
1: Yeah.
2: Father, thank you very much.
1: Thank you so much.
2: Next one will be here. Emeka Chukwu, the Crown Prince, Welcome you, sir.

my fellow believers in God and our Lord Jesus Christ. For some time, we have been having variant issues and discussions on faith, especially on the Christian faith. For that, our diocese and the Department of Communication has decided to now serialize discussions on faith with different resource persons, which will border the Christian faith and neo-paganism in Nigeria. It's on that platform that I want to invite everybody, every listener, to join us in this enlightenment program.

and fellow believers in God and our Lord Jesus Christ. And for some time, we have been having variant issues and discussions on faith, especially on the Christian faith. For that, our diocese and the Department of Communication has decided to now serialize discussions on faith with different resource persons, which will border the Christian faith and neo-paganism in Nigeria. It's on that platform that I want to invite everybody, every listener, to join us in this enlightenment program.

my fellow believers in God and our Lord Jesus Christ. For some time, we have been having variant issues and discussions on faith, especially on the Christian faith. For that, our diocese and the Department of Communication has decided to now serialize discussions on faith with different resource persons, which will border the Christian faith and neo-paganism in Nigeria. It's on that platform that I want to invite everybody, every listener, to join us in this enlightenment program.

0: my fellow believers in God and our Lord Jesus Christ. For some time, we have been having variant issues and discussions on faith, especially on the Christian faith. For that, our diocese and the Department of Communication has decided to now serialize discussions on faith with different resource persons, which will border the Christian faith and neo-paganism in Nigeria. It's on that platform that I want to invite everybody, every listener, to join us in this enlightenment program.
1: Hi everyone, my name is Ella Peters. I'm a student physiotherapist in UNEC. When I'm not at the hospital learning how to give more quality to life, I'm probably posing for the camera or creating content. And in all this, listening to Urban Radio 94.5.
2: When fever hammer on and headache with body ache join them, waiting you need now fast, effective relief where you fit trust. Panadol pen and fever.

0: them as employees.
1: Them.
0: Yeah. And after that experience, if you get reference letter from that hospital and the certification you can't get, we too, Kuma, we're not a promise this one, but we get team where they on hand, where they every day they send emails and communication to employers for UK, US, and Canada. So the possibility to get opportunity to work abroad, even through us, they, but this one, not the part of the program.
2: Yeah, yeah.
0: You know, now, talk about now, only training, you know, so people are here. So now, 550,000, if they're allowed to pay 3 installments, so even with 150,000, you go fee start. They listen to us now. Brother, sister, auntie, uncle, mama, papa, politician, pastor, imam, encourage people. This is our own way to help reduce unemployment for Nigeria. So when they can't register.
2: Mm. Some people now, they say, ah, I know be graduate, I know be this, I know be that. Uh-huh. So,
0: just
2: a few seconds, tell us who fit apply for this, who fit take advantage of this offer.
0: Now, we they train people not be to become Bachelor of Nursing, and I want to use opportunity quickly. I just now only 10 minutes we get.
2: Yeah.
0: This program not be to become registered nurse. So, you know, if you do registered nurse for 1 year, now nursing assistant and caregivers, for God's sake. So, we don't need physics, we don't need chemistry. Now, practical things where they teach you. So, yes, if you be graduate, you don't get work. And you know, say you study accounting, business, and me, all those things, you know, they solve any problem. Can't do this program. You get diploma, OND, even certificate, a YX certificate, NECO certificate. You don't get maths, you don't get English, you don't get physics, you don't get chemistry. You come, you will train you. You will work as healthcare assistant, as caregiver for hospitals, for school, for healthcare center, for clinic. So your qualification don't matter, but minimum secondary school certificate at least you should have to be part of this program.
2: Okay, what did she talk? So, Bridge no carry on, because I know plenty of people where they work for UK as caregivers, they no read nursing, they know the medical field.
0: Yes,
2: this one a personal experience. So, is there any last thing you would like to add just in 10 seconds?
0: And the last thing where I want to talk now, when I even start with for the program, we they ask the politicians, then we ask influential people for community, encourage those people where they ask for urgent 2K. Somebody called us yesterday, say, I get 5 people, I want me to come register. And the people they for be that.
2: Thank
0: but
2: you.
0: If they're listening and you feel afford them by yourself, 150K to start, make you no wait until somebody help you, help yourself, come enroll for this program.
3: So, if they listen to us from Enugu, the number where you go take call us or preferably send us WhatsApp message now 091-600-600-67-58-580. The second number now 080-280-000-000-92-92.
0: This is our program, man. We never even call the number. People don't begin call. We thank now for the support. We thank now.
2: Okay, thank you very much.
0: Una
2: don't hear her finish. Of course, take advantage of this, because the truth about life is that nothing is free in Freetown, and nothing good comes easy. Anything where to be free, meaning say the end, it don't really make sense.
1: Suspect,
2: you understand? So please, Mona, reach out to her for more clarification, so that you go also become a certified caregiver.
4: Hello, Nigeria. 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For registration, pick up application form at our partner radio stations or visit the reception at the African University of Science and Technology of Abuja.
5: 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God bless you all. This message is from Prince Oba Ayodele, Action Koboko, the man energy. I am a Tradomedical Herbal Specialist from Abeokuta, Ogun State, and I handle only man erectile related problems. So if you be man, we no fit maintain correct strong balance and lasting erection for a good time satisfaction with your partner when it is time for action as a result of total loss of urge of feelings for woman, weakness of erection, quick quick ejaculation at point of play, your body they do rise and fall. Abi, you know they even rise it at all. If you do any small thing at sharp sharp, you don't tire. Abi, you wake up for morning for your body to stand up strong and active like your fellow man on our Allah. Abi, you be man who will get problem with the quality and quantity of your semen production. You get low sperm count. Watery sperm, abi absence of sperm cells. That is, your body no dey produce any water at all to impregnate your partner. Make una worry no more, because Prince Oba Ayodele Action Koboko, the king of man problems, don't land with complete body checkup equipment plus better natural herbal medicine to help all man body the strong and active kakaraka as a complete man. I day for inside ESBS radio compound for independent layout to Enugu. I occupy stand number four, Prince Ayodele Action Koboko, the man energy. Stand number four. My telephone number na is 07066590001. Abi, you be man, we carry big body, but your engine is small past your age, or you notice you say one or the two of your down egg, the biggie pass the other, make una come out too. Abi, you de pee 3 to 6 times before they break, or you no fit urinate freely because of pain or delayed urination, or you notice bloody stain inside your urine, you no fit old pee for body rich toilet, any small thing you don't pee for body. Abi, you de pee with support of pipe as a result of prostate or urinary tract infection. Abi, you get diabetes, maybe high blood sugar. Abi, you get pile where they cause pain and bloody stain if you want toilet. Or you get vein problems like stroke, paralysis, serious accident around your waist or spine where affect any of the vein where they supply power down to your manly functions. Abi, you get any kind of bacteria infection, see, make una come out too. Abi, you be man of 50 to 70 years and above where they claim say I be old man, na age make me weak. My brother, no be so, as age no stop you from enjoying yourself if you are physically fit enough. I advise all man to stop taking unnecessary hard drugs or manpower, all in the name of enjoyment. It is never a solution to your weakness at all. Come out. My Enugun office day beside Castle Majestic Hotel, Ogui Road, Enugun. For Unsoka, we day for Odenigbo Road, opposite Ebano Plaza, Unsoka. And for inside ESBS radio compound, me, Prince Oba Ayodele, Action Koboko, the king of man problems, I tanda for stand number four. My telephone number na is 07066590001. 07066590001. Stand number four. Action Koboko. Bye for now.
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9: Standby generator, no power failure. Good day, listener. My name is Chief Asiwaju. I am the chief consultant of Libidon Naturalist Care, where everybody sabi as Baba Standby Generator, no power failure. My telephone number is 080-36-52-2489. I don't come as my first time in Enugu State with the only one thing where I sabi, where be treatment of only men-related problem. That is to say, inability of a man to achieve last and strong balance erection for normal satisfaction with their partner. Right now, I am participating at the ongoing ABBA exhibition taking place inside ESBS compound where I occupy stand 14. I say stand number 14. Some of things where they cause power failure for a man. Number one, diabetes and some of food where they eat and drink. Excessive use of alcohol. Old age, chronic pie, jedi, where be too much sugar for body, where they make anus they come out with a serious pain. And waist pain. Number two, prostate enlargement, where they cause frequent or delay urination. Abi you the naughty blood stain inside your piece. So old urine reach toilet na wahala. And you the piss like a 4 to 5 times before daybreak. Or you the piss with a pipe. All these things feel cause power failure for a man. Number three, STD, long time infection, where they cause body weakness, quick ejaculation, loss of urge and feeling for a woman, inching of the body, movement like a worm, rashes all over the body, or one of your damn egg bigger than one. Abi you be man where your production water don't turn to water it dey low in quality or it dey come small small or it no dey come at all my brother this may be the reason why your madam never become mama bonboy make una come out for body proper checkup and solution I occupy stand 14 I say stand number 14 or call 080-36-52-2489 abi you think say na old age be your own wahala I congratulate all my fellow men as I come to Enugu with the secret of my standby generator abba remedy where I dey give to my fellow men to use with bitter cola within 24 hours you will salute for job well done you go there on 24/7 standby no power failure again we have 7 fame that make people call us men 4 day up 3 day down if any of this fame block now that time you will see say your male organ they go inside like a small pikin oh my dear brother don't let this to limit you as a man I'm always say if a man no feel satisfied his lover come they use different type of manpower example be like alternator of motor where you get problem, where you can't change battery. Changing battery cannot solve the problem until you change the alternator where they cause wahala for the car. That is implied to your case. Don't forget, I only specialize on men related problems. I have both traditional tests and latest computerizing detecting machine to check your body before any medication. My name is Chief Asiwaju, aka Baba Standby Generator. I did stand 14, stand number 14, inside ESBS compound. My telephone number is 080-36-52-2489. 080-36-52-2489. Standby Generator, no power failure. Yo, bye for now.
10: My wonderful people, old papa and old mama, boys and girls, better thing don't happen, oh. I say better thing don't happen. Chief Akintola, a.k.a. health is wealth. Oh, gag pata pata for vein and bone. It don't carry your bonke medicine come, oh. The medicine where they give solution to any kind of vein and bone problem. Abi, if you dey waka, your two leg go disease you. Or you know dey waka at all. Bone breakage or fracture. Waist pain, dislocation, or maybe you fall down from a tree. Or ties push you down. We don't affect either part of the body or general part of the body. Or you fall down in the field as you play football and you don't get the one where they call ankle problem. Abi na arthritis or paralysis. Any problem at all where concern vein or bone. It dey do you like say you match potopoto and you no fit stand gidigba. If you visit Chief Akintola, a.k.a. health is wealth. Or gag pata pata for vein and bone. The vein and bone master for stand number 10. I say stand number 10. Inside ESBS, Independence Layout, Enugu. If you take my medicine, within 2 to 3 hours, you go begin to see the work. I pray say sickness, injury, or accident, no go collect hand or leg. For our handle, Amio. My telephone number na 090-6954-6690. Again, 090-6954-6690. You will no fit work out with your two leg from one pole to another without walking stick. Every time I so body pain and that get waist pain, you dey complain. Abi, one of your leg or two legs swell like say they put water inside. In they vibrate and they hook you. They prepare you join. If you sit down for one place to stand up in a big wahala. If you enter keke or okada to come down from okada or keke na big wahala. Abi, your hand and your leg they vibrate. If they do shake shake all the time and you no fit hold something very well or you get serious accident. What be say since then, your body no be am again. Abi, you match something for ground or for your farm. We don't paralyze your body. Or you get serious wound for leg. You don't try making go. E no gree go. Abi, you been taking medicine for many years. You don't go here and there. And there is no result. Come out to Oga Kwata Kwata for vein and bone. Chief Akintola, a.k.a. health is wealth. Therefore, stand number 10. I say stand number 10. Inside ESBS, Independence Layout, Enugu. That's now why we dey tell our customers say any medicine where you take 2 to 3 days and it no work, the liver and root no complete. My telephone number na 090-6954-6690. Again, 090-6954-6690. I don't tell una say any medicine we no work. Now be say the liver and root no complete. God bless you now.
11: Ndewonu, ndị Enugu steeti n'obodo ndị gbara ya gburugburu bụ ndị nwere nsogbu anya. 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
4: El Don rests small, but not for you, because the ball still the roll. Firstly, Niger, make we go cheer for the Super Eagles. Got love for another big nation too? No wahala. Back your guy, whether na Spain, England, or even Italy. 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

0: It's 7 minutes gone past the hour of 6 p.m. Good evening and welcome to Urban Primetime on 94.5 Urban Radio Enugu. Today is Monday, the 28th day in the month of September 2026. We implore you to join us this week as we look at issues of national importance. My name is Chioma Onwasomba. We urge you to join us on today's edition of the Urban Prime Time as we dissect intriguing and thought-provoking issue here on the Urban Prime Time. Today we'll be looking at a concern that has been raised by the organized labor, especially the Nigerian Labor Congress, NLC, and their demand has already been amplified by the ADC presidential candidate, Atiku Abubakar. The organized labor, we know, includes the Nigerian Labor Congress, the TUC, and other sectors. It says that they are back to the table, and it's not for negotiation this time, but to demand a substantial increase in the national minimum wage from the administration of President Bola Tinubu. We could recall that in April of 2024, that President Tinubu had signed the minimum wage bill into law, increasing the national minimum wage from 30,000 naira to 70,000 naira after it took a long months of deliberations between the government authorities, the labor unions, and also the private sector. However, the organized labor has said that the current 70,000 naira minimum wage cannot currently take care of the basic needs of Nigerian workers. The NLC, including the private sector workers, particularly the Joint National Public Service Negotiating Council, had urged the federal government for a new minimum wage of 500,000 naira and as well a reduction in petrol prices to 500 naira per litre to ease the rising cost of living for the Nigerian workers. The private sector workers are asking the federal government to begin negotiations for a new minimum wage ahead of January 2027 and as well gave the federal government an ultimatum of September 30, 2026 to address their demands. The union believe that, you know, the lower said that the lower fuel prices and the improved workers' pay would help reduce transportation and food costs, restore purchasing power and promote industrial peace. That's what the unions are saying. Their demand has now been amplified by the ADC presidential candidate and former Vice President Atiku Abubakar in a statement that was released yesterday through the Director of Strategic Communications of the party's presidential campaign council, Frank Shuaibu, who said that the administration's self-congratulatory talk of reform had become an insult to Nigerians whose wages vanished between the filling station and the food market. That's a statement that was released by the Director Communications of ADC's Campaign Council, Frank Shuaibu, on behalf of Atiku Abubakar. He said that the president's reckless removal of the petrol subsidy right has sent prices soaring before any credible protection was in place for working families. We know that the petrol price has increased from 1,400 naira per litre to almost 1,500 naira per litre. And Fatiku, he says that the 1,400 naira per litre, the entire 70,000 naira minimum wage, can only buy just 50 litres of petrol. And he's wondering, what does the worker take home to feed the children? What pays the rent? What gets that worker back to work on Monday? Atiku also said that the government pulled away the floor, offered workers a flimsy umbrella, and now applauds itself while the rain beats down on them. It says fuel, transport, food and rent have devoured their earnings. This is a callous way to govern people who work hard and ask only for the means to live. That is coming from Atiku Abubakar, lamenting about the excruciating economic hardships Nigerians are facing, especially the Nigerian worker. But the question here is whether the NLC and the public sector workers demand for 500,000 naira minimum wage is economically realistic and sustainable. That is what we'll look at on today's edition of the Urban Primetime. Once again, my name is Chioma Onwasomba. I'm being joined over the phone by the former Vice President, Nigerian Labour Congress, NLC, Comrade Fidelis Ede. Good evening, Comrade.
1: Good evening. It's an honor to be with you this evening.
0: Thank you so much for joining us on today's edition of the Urban Primetime on Urban Radio, right? Okay. You've heard all that I've read out and, you know, the demand by the NLC for increase, a substantial increase in the minimum wage, saying that the 70,000 naira is unrealistic compared to the economy and the purchasing power and all of that. So for you, do you believe that the organized labor are within their rights to call for an increase in the minimum wage barely, you know, about 8 months to the end of this current administration?
1: Well, this for me is a topic that is complicated.
0: Okay.
1: Because when you talk about increase in minimum wage, there are arguments, not even argument, there are realities that is unfortunate if we must address same. I heard you, which is a fact, talk about the signing into law of a minimum wage that legally ought to be 70,000 for, let me say, public sector workers, including the private sector. But we are not here now for that, about the informal sector who are dominant and whose regulation of pay is left at the discretion of those they work for. But my take is, public sector workers, when I now talk about public sector workers, I talk about the three tiers of government, meaning state, federal, and local government. Do we have records that prove that 70,000 is paid across both these sectors?
0: Okay.
1: The answer is no. Then the second level is, even among states, aside states that always they have been classified as oil producing, or from where you have revenue generation high, that their government may have moved even higher than the 70,000. Out of the 36 states, how many states are even paying workers 70,000? And let it be clear, I think I've had this issue discussed once in your studio. When we talk about minimum wage, it's like, because of the reoccurrence of the use of the word, we are now not too sure what we mean, whether we are talking about salary review or we are talking about minimum wage. Because when you talk about minimum wage, the reference is that you are looking at the minimum employers ought to pay workers of certain categories of employers have to pay workers they employ. So that means if you use the public service scale, assuming you still have grade level one, that means that is the starting point, because it's a wage floor. And the concept of the wage floor was to deal with human dignity. It's not entirely about work. It's about that every government that operates within certain sovereignty have a duty to each citizen. And government now strives to ensure that every citizen that have a work or a job don't fall below the scale of meaningful life. Now, basic living. And when we talk about basic living, we already make reference to accommodation, feeding, and
0: clothing.
1: Clothing. You know. But again, why I say that this discussion is difficult, apart from this point I've raised, you know, which I know, not even the NLC can provide an answer, is the other angle you also introduced, because that is where I will want the Nigerian labor organizations, particularly the NLC and the TUC, to be careful.
0: Okay.
1: You know, how Atiku and his team want to make politics out of this. You know, I do not think that is ethical. It's unfair, because if you look at the issue of decent work in Nigeria, politicians have never addressed issues related to decent work. In fact, I can tell you that if we go through history, it's like workers made more progress legally under colonialism than we have made since 1999. Because if we talk about 1960, when one of the early actions at independence was Nigeria joining ILO and ratifying some fundamental conventions, which we have also found in the Nigerian constitution. If you look at 1999 to date, you will discover that there is no review to enhance condition of service that didn't come as a result of strike or pressure.
0: Okay.
1: So it means that section of the constitution, I think section 16 on economic objective of the nation, is always dormant. In fact, nobody even talks about it. You know, we are now talking about salary review, which ought to also include pension. But you know, the challenge in some states when it comes to pension is that it's not even being paid. And people have their gratuity not paid over years. This is something that is paid when you leave the service. So when you now talk about whether the NLC demand is realistic, I think these are all part of the political struggle. But what benefits? Because the question will be, even the 70% or 70,000 you mentioned, do we have a statistics states that have paid that 70,000? And how was it paid? Because even when I was in the struggle, we discovered that what usually happens is that when you draw from the national, because the NLC and TUC seem to be the one driving this process, then you will find a situation where the federal government will invite them for a meeting, and maybe at the end of the day, a bargain or an agreement will ensue. And you will discover that agreement automatically will apply to federal public servants. Then the states will now be expected to return. That is where the state governments begin now to offer what they ought to pay and what have you. So for me, just like you asked, one can begin to ask at this stage, can review of salary based on just the quantum of what the workers are expecting as money, can it assuage, can it even redress some of the issues that Atiku has raised? And that is where you see the hypocrisy. Because it could have been good for Atiku to refer us. They were the ones that laid the foundation of whatever we are going through today. 1999, they were the one that took over from the military. I can speak to you that there is no collective bargaining system in the public service. There is none. So, and if you look at the structure of the public service, you will discover that the public service, in practice, the public service in practice is not designed, because this is something we inherited from the colonial masters, is not designed for reactive trade union movements or trade union agitation. What do I mean? The public service in Nigeria, as elsewhere, operates through a budgetary process. So it was envisaged that every item of expenditure by government ought to be captured in the budget. For instance, if we are moving towards 2027 and the budget process is already on, every item of expenditure by government ought to be captured. So if you are about now agitating for salary review for 2027, how do you even when it occurs? So the point is not to say it's not possible, but the point is that those who moved us from military to democracy ought to have provided this safeguard. If you also look at the Udojo Award of 1975, one of the emphases is that the Udoji had recommended that salary review ought not to be something that should be allowed. In fact, the idea of the National Wages Commission, which people now look at as an arm of the federal government, just like the Federal Minister of Labor or Minister of Justice, these are institutions of the Federation. They are not agencies of the federal government. The way they are conceived, they are designed. So, just like the issue of revenue mobilization, but specifically revenue mobilization, yes, for politicians when it comes to fixing their remuneration. But the Wages Commission ought to be the one tracking, maybe through Bureau of Statistics and all that, tracking inflation. So when you talk about cost, at least we experienced this under the colonial government. Do you know that under colonial government, that those who were working in what you call the provinces, that is what you regard as the local government now, but then we didn't have them, that they earn more than those in the urban area because of distance and because of the hazard they face where they are located. So if Atiku is talking, Atiku should guide us to point to what they put in place between 1999 and when his regime and Obasanjo exited in terms of collective bargaining, because I had you make reference now to joint council.
0: Let me interject. For Atiku, he's saying, you know, while he's clamoring for the substantial increase in the minimum wage, he says that, I mean, they've been on the negotiating table with the NLC and organized labor. He said, let me just read out the same. He says, I challenge President Tinubu to agree immediately to a substantial minimum wage increase that reflects the real cost of food, transport, rent and power, and that if he has no intention of raising workers' pay, he should say so plainly and stop stringing the Nigerian Labour Congress and other Labour leaders along. So that's where he's hinging.
1: And that is what I'm saying is hypocrisy. Anybody that falls for that is a fool. I'm just

0: telling you that what article language. Should have told us. Mm,
1: language,
0: this
1: language.
0: Article would have told us that when they were in government, that they put in place a negotiating machinery under the Joint Council, which subsequent government has violated. And you know, these things are not for me. I don't even like politicians getting involved with issues of labor. Because by the time you know it now, it will be so politicized that the trade union will now be accused as a tool of the opposition. I don't know if you get me. Because the idea of the Joint Council, you know, these things, we must know when politicians, because for me, if you want to help me achieve my rights, then you had an opportunity to have strengthened the tool through which I didn't even need to agitate. I will begin to doubt your sincerity. I am saying that in the course of your intro, you hinted to something that is called Joint Council. I think you mentioned it.
1: Yes, I did. Mm.
0: Yeah. What is Joint Council? Joint Council is supposed to be the negotiating machinery for public servants. It's joint, government and labor. In fact, I can tell you that the public service negotiation, if it's done the way it ought to be done, NLC has no business coming to talk about wage increase in the public sector. Have you ever had NLC talk about wage increase in the private sector? Have you ever heard about it? They don't talk about it because there is a consolidated platform for the private sector. So if Atiku and his team, because I was part of the struggle from 1999, if they had allowed a strong collective bargaining machinery that is in place constitutionally entrenched, you don't need to wait for. What it means is that as government is considering increase in any form, whether it is petrol or whether it is just anything that will bring about inflation, one of the things the government will consider under the joint negotiation is the impact. Is the impact. So the idea of salary review, that's why I asked, why is it that salary review is in the private sector? It's not so that the public gets to even hear that there is going to be a review. And I can tell you that the public, the private sector organizations that you can classify in the same rating as the public sector are well off this issue of salary. They don't talk about 70,000. That's the point. So when Atiku now wants to advance his political sentiment and begin to talk about the president and what have you, I can tell you that the instrument of negotiation, that was why I made the point that even this negotiation that is being talked about now, you will discover that when it is secured, it will just apply to public servants at the federal level. We don't talk even about the local government. We don't talk about the teachers.
1: But isn't it supposed to trickle down? But isn't it supposed to trickle down?
0: No, that's what I'm saying. That's what Atiku ought to address us, because Atiku had the privilege of being vice president for 8 years. So, you know, part of what we are facing as challenge in national development were things we inherited from the military, starting from the first coup. One of the reasons Irenzi was accused and what have you is that they said he came and wanted to introduce a unitary form of government. You know, and they say no. What different did Govan run? What different has we run since then? Then let us even exonerate the military government, because they have to govern by might and decrees and what have you. Our rights were kind of stayed. You know, we didn't enjoy even human rights. Talk more of work rights. You know, let's now talk about 1999, when Shagaria and his team tried to entrench. Because when you look at what they did, you can see some semblance of democratic parties where the president was not the leader of the party. In 1979, the Shagari group, we still can recall that Akinloni,

0: Atiku has no moral ground to talk about any advancement, whether it is human rights, whether it is workers and what have you. I am not the kind anybody can deceive by sentiment.
1: But Comrade Ede, for him to clamor for this or amplify this, isn't it a clear indication that probably the federal government is not looking into it and they felt he should amplify it? And not just that. Comrade Ede, let me land. Hello?
0: Let me land with my question.
1: He is looking at the purchasing power and what it is, because from what you've mentioned, what the economy was at the time that he was in power and now is entirely different. The workers are complaining. The biting economic hardship is quite glaring. And we've looked at the removal of fuel subsidy and what it was meant to do, but it doesn't trickle down to the people, especially the Nigerian worker. That is why he is, I believe, is amplifying that review of the minimum wage as it stands right now, because 70,000 naira cannot take care of the basic needs of the Nigerian worker. Let's just look at, yes, he did not do his own part during his time, but if you look at the economic situation at that time and now, it is entirely, like, it's glaringly different from what it was at the time and now.
0: You are not getting what I'm saying. How do I make this point so that it can sync with you? You know, I am an active player in the struggle that got the military out of return to barrack. And I was very active. In fact, I was in the 13-man committee, the Abubakar government, you know, after the death of Abacha, constituted, that conducted the NLC election that brought in Adams Eshoomi. You know, before then, NLC was under the sole administratorship Alhaji Ahmed Guzo, who was one deputy governor in Sokoto, was the sole administrator of NLC. You know, of NLC. You see, if you look at what has happened to our country under Obasanjo, you see, when we sound this way, people who don't have our background in terms of history will think you are taking side or that you are defending government. No. Democracy is a process. And I can tell you that under Atiku and Obasanjo, they had issued, if I recall, over 13 licenses to private. Mind you, deregulation of the economy started with Obasanjo. I think you are aware.
1: Mm-hmm.
0: And all the opportunity they had to reactivate our refinery failed. Have you forgotten about that? And if you ever, there's no discussion we can talk about in Nigeria now, you can't talk about fuel. And what they did, just like the issue of cement, is that they were issuing licenses to people who had clamored to build refineries, and we are giving them certain waiver. This is a topic. If you want me, because I came in now to talk about just the salary increase, but I can take time to tell you that whatever we are suffering today started from 1999. Because if we had revised the dictatorial tendency we inherited from the military and had empowered Nigerians to be able to defend and stand for their rights, we won't be where we are. What we are still discussing, there's something I want you to pick. It's not about whether you are reviewing wage or not. Without civil liberty, without people being able to demand for their rights, society does not make that kind of progress people are envisaging. Take, for instance, America. That civil rights in America, not just because America is a very powerful country, but civil rights have gotten to a point that at times government is harassed to the point that government grants certain concessions it not ought not to. It's because civil rights has gotten to the point that people can express themselves. Look at what is happening with the courts in America, where courts can revise executive decisions, can even injunct the directive of the president and what have you. Do you have it? I told you that under Obasanjo and Abacha, they took over the political parties. And that is why, as we speak today, even governors that have not performed, they think that the only way they can be re-elected is to join the ruling party. All have right. you heard about it in the past?
1: All right, comrade.
0: You know? So the point I'm saying is that I don't want to be deceived by sentiments of those who had opportunity of building democracy to the point by now we would have built the bulwark that when it comes to salary, the National Assembly, we are talking about an act of parliament too. Why is it that we even need the executive to review salary? When budget goes to National Assembly, why is it we don't have representatives who are saying no, that the minimum wage can't carry these people? Let us pass budgets that can give Nigerian workers decent living, meaningful life and dignity. So, why are we now making it as if we are still in a military regime where the president has to award salary in order to for people to find means of living, and we say we are in democracy? That's the point I'm making.
1: So you're saying in essence that the clamor by the NLC for an increase in minimum wage to 500,000 naira is not realistic. Is that what you are your submissions this evening, or is that are there factors that should be addressed before even talking about it?
0: The point if you listen to my point and my voice, you will discover that I'm in pain. Because what I'm saying is that the concept of collective bargaining, if it is in the constitution, I quoted to you section 16. If you go to that section 16, you will see a section where government ought to conduct the economy in a way that it's not handed over to the few. But I can tell you that Obasanjo and Atiku started privatization and handed over our common patrimony to few Nigerians. That is why. If you go further to that section, you will see a provision that the aged, those who are old, I'm not talking about those who worked, in that constitution, you will see where the constitution demands that government ought to provide for the aged, meaning there must be meaningful life. As people age, there should be Medicare, there should be accommodation, there should be mobility. I am saying those were things the Constitution envisaged as economic objective. But we have been bogged down by those who have worked and not been taken care of. So if eventually you discover that somebody who is working cannot pay rent, cannot pay medical bill, you know, cannot. Okay, let me even make this point so that you can understand why I am sounding the way I am sounding. What is it that lack of money, that is people who cannot make meaningful living, what do they have? Poor housing, poor education, poor health, diminished care for family, and distorted religious orientation. When you hear about Boko Haram, what do you think is behind this? It's because the Western education that people tend to want to procure has also produced poverty. And they are saying, if this is what, not that I'm justifying what they are doing, you know, I am saying that where education has enhanced the value of life and produced ethical standard that government, you know, serves the citizen the way, you can't have tendencies such as Boko Haram. And that's why people keep asking, is Dubai not a Muslim country? How about Saudi Arabia? How about even Iran that have been bogged down by war? Just mention other Muslim countries where governance, although it is monarchy, but they have provided, look at Libya under Gaddafi. What do you have now? So I am saying that when politicians play game with the lives of citizens, and somebody is now trying to say that this is not just, I am saying that we already know this. This is the responsibility of government. You don't need an NLC.
1: So what should be done to salvage the situation? If you were still sitting at the leadership table of NLC today, what would be that single, non-negotiable demand to Tinubu administration? Is it a 500,000 naira minimum wage? Is it the cheaper petrol? Is it lower food?
0: I will not make demand to Tinubu, because Tinubu, by law, runs only the federal arm executive. listener, is it not constitutional democracy we are running? Let me tell you how this thing ought to work. If we were running a system that is sensitive and accommodative, the National Assembly will start the process of reviewing minimum wage. The federal government, Tinubu's arm of administration, will come there to begin to negotiate what they can pay. The states will negotiate what they can pay. The labor will be there. At the end of the day, the National Assembly will now come out with a law that they will fill within the contemplation of the economy, within the structure of the economy, every employer can pay. It is their business to make the law. I heard you, which is true. You said that Tinubu reviewed the minimum wage. That there is an enactment of 70,000. Is it not what you said?
1: The national
0: minimum. Does the executive enact law? We live where the issue ought to be canvassed, because the executive of the federal government should come to defend. This is a law that applies to employers. Even the private sector will come there. Then in the course of the law, do you know what will happen? I just mentioned certain things to you. Where the National Assembly believe that money will not be enough, they may now make a law that employers must provide accommodation. Employers must provide health. Employers must provide school. That's how it's done. Because all these things is not about cash. When even in Enugu here, when you hear artisan quarter school camp, do you think that the white man that built it was doing favor to those who were working for them? No, they knew it was basic necessities. If the employment, you can even see, compare the house you find in JRUA and the one you find in artisan quarters. It's the same colonial manner. But it will tell you the level of segregation. But at least they knew that their workers needed building. How have we fed? Have we found anyone built by even our own government,
1: so
0: state
1: what,
0: and federal?
1: So what is the solution to all of this?
0: Come and ask solution. If you have missed your route to a place, do you keep asking people, am I getting there? What you will do is to get back. We are running a democratic system that is autocratic, and the people that are being led don't even know how to go about their demand. I've just told you
1: they don't know
0: the
1: how to go about demand.
0: Yes.
1: Are you saying the NLC don't know how to go about their demand?
0: No, you see, when you frame your questions this way, you miss the points I'm saying. I am saying, by your introduction, you said that Tinubu enacted 7,000 minimum wage.
1: 70,000.
0: Is it not what you said? And I now ask you, does the executive enact law? Do they enact law? So what it means is that whatever the government now decide to give, they go and they enact as law. Is that what the Nigerian constitution said? Section 4 of the constitution. Do you know that the first tier of government is the legislature? That is the legislator that should give the law the executive will operate with. It is in the conflict of the law and the operation that the judiciary comes in. So why would you now turn the hand of clock back and you are asking me, is that what I'm saying? I'm saying that the idea of enactment of law ought to be the legislature. And that is how it flows. That after, if the government decides now to move, assuming they are at the end of the day decide to pay 150,000, they will now go to the National Assembly and get them to enact the law. So why not in the first place allow this discussion to be done at the National Assembly, so that the federal government will come there and say we can only pay 150, then maybe a state will come and say we will pay 100. The private sector may say we will pay 30. Then in that analysis, they will now ask states, okay, if you will pay 100, what else can you provide for your workers? You see how these negotiations are done.
1: Okay.
0: And you can't pigeonhole everybody. Then the federal government, now, Do you know we are not even discussing, we talk about subsidy removal, but we are not even discussing that this removal, that the money was also shared across board to states and local government. Mm. Are we discussing that? We're not discussing that. So it is at the National Assembly they will ask you, but you got money from the subsidy and you say you can't pay 150,000 or you can't pay 200,000. Where have you plowed this money? That is the inquiry.
1: All right.
0: Do you have even states? Have you had any state assembly discuss salary of workers? Have you ever heard about it? But they will be passing budget from where workers are paid.
1: All right, comrade. Anyways, comrade, we'll have to open this conversation for our prime timers to contribute this evening.
0: Please, let others join us.
1: Yes,
0: please.
1: Just stay on the line. I will get you to.
0: I am.
1: All right, just on the line. I'll get you to probably react to questions or any suggestions made by our audience. Okay? All right. Our phone lines officially open. Go ahead, prime timers, and call us at 0916-0005945 or 0916-0004945. Do well to send the messages to our WhatsApp line is 0912894-5945. We're looking at the NLC clamor for the increase in the minimum wage to 500,000 naira and reduction of the fuel price to 500 naira per litre. And we have the former vice president of the Nigerian Labour Congress, NLC, comrade Fideli Seda, over the phone, and he has spoken extensively about this demand. It's time to get in your input at this time. Hello, good evening. Good evening, your radio sets, please.
2: Comrade, good evening, sir.
1: Go ahead.
2: Okay.
1: Augustine, please move away from your radio sets, please.
2: Okay.
1: You
2: hear
1: that from me? Yes.
2: Labor. I never labor. No Buddha. And only with them. Land labor. Jela, you are. Chinya. 150,000. 100,000. No Buddha. 70,000. How can we end up over here? Allah, but I don't need to go for 500,000. Oh, yes, I'll put you on. What is it? We that you know, 500,000. I feel on the level, we are buying it. And we go such a issue, no, or no, or like what they took grass. Send us a remake here, or war. I like him here. I see a foot, I see a foot, I saw a foot. She half a jay foot. Who knows all I have, so I have a shiny moon trade.
1: All right. All right, Augustine, thank you for calling in. Keep the calls coming. Do well to send messages to our WhatsApp line is 0912894-5945. Good evening.
3: Good evening, Chairman.
1: Yes, good evening. Your name and where you're calling from.
3: Good evening, Chairman. I'm Peter.
1: Go ahead, Peter.
3: I just want to ask you a question. Comrade, the chairman of the Makalakwara University of Medical Board, the chairman and member.
1: Hello, I didn't quite catch what you said.
3: I asked the chairman of the government board.
1: Yes,
3: Michael Opara.
1: Yes, he is.
3: So when he starts for the politician, I don't blame him. He's also a politician. He's also a politician because I follow what is happening in that American Opera. So,
1: since all right, hello. Please stick to what we're discussing, okay? Yes, please. Do stick to what we're discussing, okay?
3: So, for the government of Tinubu, if you compare it with the Obasanjo government is so much.
1: Okay, I'm having problem hearing the entire thing you're saying. Do well to call back if you can. 0916-0005945. Good evening. Yes, good evening.
4: Good evening, Gemma.
1: Good evening.
4: I'm Jimmy, speaking from Walker.
1: Go ahead, Jimmy.
4: Yeah, the matter on the board about increase of civil servants' salary. That is not the, for me, that is not the issue. The issue is cartel excessive on the this National Assembly wages, allowances, and all those things. The cost in governance is too much. And they didn't even look at that side. They're saying 70,000 today, 150 tomorrow, or 500 next tomorrow. That's not the way. Even if they pay one million, they cannot use it to buy anything in the market. Let the government reduce cost of governance. These people are at the National Assembly. How many of them? How much is their salary? They want to buy a car. They will rate themselves 150 million, 120 million. Is it the way of governance? It is not the way. This that labor will stick on a particular issue, not saying pay me 1 million today, next year pay me 2 million. It is not the way. When you go to the market, you cannot buy anything with 2 million. My own suggestion, let them curtail the cost of governance in Nigeria, and that is the way.
1: All right, thank you for your contribution. Hello, good evening. Are you there? Hello, good evening. Hello, are you there? Good evening. Hello, can you hear me? Okay. Keep the calls coming. 0916-0005945 or 0916-0004945. Good evening.
5: It's Chioma. Good evening.
1: It's Chioma. Good evening.
5: Chioma, good evening. Yes. Good evening. Good evening.
1: Go ahead.
5: Your
1: name? Hello? Your name? Your name? Go ahead, Sunday.
5: I'm on a level of level. All level of the hand down here. So, here's she come my head game. Hannah, Chaz, and I, old Gambo. I'll water horn. You go hospital. Transpiration, yeah, I need to get it in Nepal. I have down here.
1: All right.
5: Let's take a bus ride.
1: Hello? Hello, good evening to you. Hello? Hello, are you there?
6: Good evening, Chama.
1: Good evening. Your name and where you're calling from?
6: This is Ike from Independence Yard.
1: Go ahead, Ike, quickly.
6: In as much as I agree with what Comrade said about Atiku and Obasanjo, we cannot compare their governments with what we have today. Yes, because what I'm even thinking about labor now is this. Is it that labor, they are in bed with government, they are in bed with our oppressors. Because I don't know whether experience has already been that they don't have to do only when they have to pass on constitution. No, these people are the ones that anchors when it comes to everything that borders in Nigeria, the anchors around the river. And this is it, that if you compare how people like the where we are coming from, let me say from 2015 till now, can you see the like from 180, 150 to 1005, and labor are still there. Asking question. I think what they have done is they are the ones to organize Nigerians to protest. If they mess up with an electoral issue, they are the ones to organize Nigerians to protest. But these people, once they, like what Mr. Augustine said, once they are done with the government, they will settle them, they will go back to where they are coming from. And it's when they lack money, they will just come out, they will shout. I don't see the potency in labor again. That is the problem.
1: Okay.
6: So if you say, is it telling us that labor on the level, they have to agree with government that is this one that as it is with Tinubu and civil government now, that Nigeria labor have no right to protest. Anything, any government that comes, anyway, they need Nigeria, Nigeria has to abide with them. I don't know, I don't get the point. You have to sacrifice.
1: All right.
6: Just all right. Thank you.
1: All right, thank you for your contribution. I will take messages on our WhatsApp line. Good evening, Chama and Comrade Fidelis. Okay, Miri Friday, I want to thank Comrade for your beautiful analysis. In fact, you've said everything the way it should be, because labor unions are just talking about minimum wage without finding out whether the one government accepted to pay have been paid before talking about the increase in minimum wage again. No state have paid generally approved minimum wage in Nigeria. Thank you. Okay, the NLC demand for 500,000 naira minimum wage deserves a serious conversation, not just an argument between government and labor. The real question is not simply whether workers deserve 500,000 naira. The question is what level of income can give a Nigerian worker a decent standard of living while the economy remains productive enough to sustain that wage. If a worker earns 500,000 naira but spends most of it on food, transportation, rent and electricity, then the nominal salary increase may not translate into a meaningful improvement in living standards. At the same time, we cannot ignore the reality that the current 70,000 naira minimum wage may no longer reflect the economic realities facing ordinary workers. Okay. Good evening, Chioma. Great Joy from Acharalea says NLC should be ashamed. Atiku is the only one saying what you are afraid to say, to that 70,000 naira minimum wage is dead on arrival at 1,400 naira per litre of fuel. 70,000 naira buys just 50 litres of fuel. What is left for rent, food, school fees, transport? Atiku said if Tinubu has no intention of raising workers' pay, he should say so plainly and stop stringing the NLC along. Instead of facing Tinubu, you turn to attack Atiku, who backed your own demand for 500,000 naira living wage. Who is playing politics here? We get back to you, Comrade Fidelis, there. I believe that you've listened to our callers and the messages I read out this evening. Do you have anyone you would want to respond to quickly?
0: Well, Chama, one of the things I've discovered in public discourse is that it's not like freedom of expression. You know, people will always express their position based on maybe the level of knowledge they have or things. The issue is very, very clear. I think part of the challenge we've had is that the impact of the military, we've not even recovered from it. Because if we recover, there are a lot of... we're almost like going for an election.
1: Okay.
0: And I can tell you the point I made about sophistication of citizenry, like civil liberty. We don't even need to debate this or discuss it as if it's... because this will be one of the bases for which people will seek votes or be voted for.
1: All right, comrade. Just to wrap up, someone asked the question, all right. It says okay. A labor union, the potency of the labor union as it was at your time and now is different. That these are things, even with...
0: No, I won't. That's, you know, when I told you that part of the challenge we are facing now is what we failed to do from 1999.
1: Right.
0: If you recall, all the reforms Nigerians are going through now is under, we are done under Obasanjo. Whether you are talking about privatization, deregulation, electricity, just to talk about it. But I am saying that if ours is a democracy where the legislature, the executive and the judiciary ought to operate, and should operate within the frame of the Constitution, the whole thing we are discussing now falls squarely under the legislative arm.
1: All right.
0: That is how it ought to operate, because we have no business with the man that executes the law.
1: Okay.
0: It is the legislator who, and that's why if you look at the delineation of representative, you will discover we have more in the legislative arm than you can find anywhere. For instance, Do you know that the local government don't even have functional legislature? I think you are aware of that.
1: All right,
0: but
1: comrade,
0: they continue
1: yes.
0: to draw money.
1: A few seconds,
0: if you look at the states, you discover that the state assemblies are not even, they are more like conduit pipe. We don't even care about them. But they appropriate money for the government to expend.
1: All right.
0: Then it is only at the federal level that you get this engagement. So people who don't even understand this working will just, when it's like, it's just like somebody telling you that your roof is leaking, and you just ignore it until the thing gets to the point where the whole building is watered. You now begin to blame the last person that pointed to it.
1: All right, comrade.
0: So the point I'm saying is that we can't continue to run as if we are in the military. If we don't get the laws to work, and if we don't get people to be accountable, that means in fact, what we are doing is begging.
1: All right, comrade, thank you.
0: Our regime, yes, we may have been that active, but part of what we fought for, I just mentioned to you that one of the things that happened to politics is that from when Obasanjo now started becoming chairman of the ruling party, you can see the degeneration.
1: All right, comrade. I think we've hit the top of the hour. Thank you so much.
0: Okay.
1: There's a conversation that will continue. We'll end here because they have given the federal government September 30 ultimatum to respond to their demand. So probably we'll revisit this conversation with you.
0: Okay,
1: right?
0: Yes. Okay.
1: All right. Thank you so much, Comrade Fideli said there. He is the former vice president of the Nigerian Labour Congress. Thank you so much, Prime Timers, for joining me this evening. The news break is up next.
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1: 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First, the headlines.

Federal government seeks $1.5 billion in new World Bank loans. Navy opens 2026 Batch 39 recruitment. Governor Winfrey announces commencement of Abakaliki Cement Factory project. In sports, Abia Warriors beat Bendel Insurance 3-0 in MPFL Match Day 6. On entertainment, Daniela Adewusi wins Miss Universe Nigeria 2026. Details of these and more after this short break. My name is Chioma Onwasomba. The federal government has commenced discussions with the World Bank on three new loans worth a total of $1.5 billion as Nigeria's public debt rose to a record of 166.79 trillion naira by the end of June 2026. Documents obtained from the World Bank indicate that a proposed financing consists of three separate $500 million facilities focused on climate resilience, social protection, and early childhood development. The first facility is an additional $500 million financing for the Agro-Climatic Resilience in Semi-Arid Landscapes project, which is expected to fund landscape restoration, flood management, irrigation, reforestation, and other measures aimed at strengthening climate resilience. The second is $500 million credit for the Household Prosperity and Empowerment Social Protection Project, which the World Bank said is intended to provide regular assistance to poor and vulnerable households through targeted cash transfers and improved social protection systems. The third proposed $500 million facility is for the Nigerian Early Childhood Development Program, with the Federal Ministry of Finance serving as the borrower and the Federal Ministry of Budget and Economic Planning expected to implement the program.

The African Action Congress, AAC, has instituted a suit against President Bola Tinubu alongside the National Assembly and the Attorney General of the Federation at the Federal High Court in Abuja over the president's alleged failure to notify the National Assembly before embarking on a month-long vacation in Europe. In the originating summons filed today, the party asked the court to declare that Tinubu violated Section 145, Subsection 1 of the 1999 Constitution by leaving Nigeria without transmitting a written declaration to the President of the Senate and the Speaker of the House of Representatives. The AAC also questioned the alleged failure of the National Assembly to convene and pass a resolution authorizing the Vice President to act as president after Tinubu had spent more than 21 days on vacation. The party urged the court to bar the president from embarking on any future vacation without first transmitting the required written declaration to the National Assembly. The suit filed by Iniebe Fiong of Iniebe Fiong Chambers requires the defendant to enter an appearance within 30 days of service, while no hearing date has been fixed. A chieftain of the African Democratic Congress, ADC, Kenneth Okonkwo, has said he was misled when he previously defended former Anambra State Governor Peter Obi against allegations that his administration left behind debts and other financial obligations. Okonkwo, who served as Obi's spokesperson during the 2023 presidential campaign, said in an interview that his earlier position was based on the information available to him at the time, but the new information regarding the administration's financial records had altered his stance. He said he could no longer maintain his previous assertion that Obi left Anambra without outstanding debts, unpaid salaries, pensions or gratuities, following recent claims by the Anambra State Government. However, Obi has disputed the state government's claim that 8 external financing facilities tied to projects undertaken during Obi's tenure had a combined contracted value of $123.77 million, saying he neither approached any financial institution to borrow money nor issued a bond on behalf of the state during his tenure. The Nigerian Navy has commenced recruitment for the 2026 Batch 3-9 Basic Training School, with the application window set to run from October 2nd to October 31st. In a recruitment guidelines shared on its official X handle, the Navy said the exercise is open to Nigerian citizens by birth who have a national identification number and satisfy the stipulated educational, age, physical and medical requirements. It said all level candidates must be aged between 18 and 22 years as of December 31st, 2026, with at least 5 credits, including mathematics and English language, obtained in not more than 2 sittings, while applicants with all the qualifications must meet their respective requirements. The Navy cautioned applicants that the requirement exercise is free, adding that submitting multiple applications will result in disqualification, while details of the examination date and venues will be announced in due course. Still in the news this evening, the Joint Admissions and Matriculation Board, JAMB, has announced that its Central Admissions Processing System, CAPS, is now operational after a temporal disruption. In a statement issued today, the board said CAPS had been fully restored and called on institutions to speed up the admission processes to make up for lost time and meet the agreed deadlines. JAMB also urged the candidates to promptly accept admission offers, stating that the deadline for the 2026-2027 admission exercise is October 31st, 2026 for public universities, November 30 for private universities, and December 31st for other tertiary institutions. The board further advised candidates who had previously been awaiting their results to upload or verify their credentials following the release of the 2026 National Examinations Council Senior School Certificate Examination result. In addition, JAMB said the process would make candidates' credentials available for consideration as institutions intensify admissions and urged all stakeholders to complete the exercise within the approved timelines.
Moving over to Ebonyi State, where the Governor Francis Nwifuru has announced the commencement of work on the proposed Abakaliki Cement Factory in Nkalagu, Ishielu local government area of Ebonyi State. Nwifuru made the announcement at a Thanksgiving service marking Nigeria's 66th independence anniversary and the 30th anniversary of the creation of Ebonyi State, where he appreciated the state's leaders for supporting his administration. The governor said his administration was taking advantage of the people's peaceful disposition to drive development. He also honored former leaders, including the late military leader Sani Abacha, as well as former civilian governors Sam Igu, Martin Elechi, and David Omahi for their contributions to the state's political, educational, and infrastructural development. However, Nwifuru rejected criticism over the pace of his administration's projects, stating that roads, tunnels, bridges, flyovers and universities had been constructed over the last 3 years with other projects still underway. On the foreign scene, Husseini has announced that American forces have completed their withdrawal from Iraqi territory under an agreement reached between Baghdad and Washington. The announcement came 2 days before the previously scheduled September 30 deadline for the departure of the remaining United States forces and the conclusion of the U.S.-led International Coalition's military mission in Iraq. The withdrawal followed the completion of the coalition's military mission as the Iraqi government works to assume full security responsibility through its own forces. The United States and Iraq agreed in 2024 to wind down the U.S.-led military mission against the Islamic State group, with Iraqi Prime Minister Ali al-Zaidi confirming September 30 as the final date for ending the coalition military mission and completing the withdrawal of its forces. Up next is sports and entertainment updates. Please stay with us.

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Now for some sports updates. Abia Warriors technical advisor Imama Amapako has attributed the team's 3-0 victory over Bendel Insurance in the match day 6 fixture to his tactical approach. Chukwuemeka Obioma netted twice while Eta Iko also scored for the host in the encounter. The advisor said Abia Warriors exploited Bendel Insurance's change in formation by congesting the midfield and taking advantage of the visitors' tactical arrangement. He said the team had opportunities to score more than 5 goals in the first half, but failed to convert several of the chances created. Imama attributed his team's slow start to the departure of about 18 players at the end of last season, adding that the new recruits were gradually adapting to and understanding his philosophy. Still in sports, Nigerian-born bodybuilder Samson Dauda has finished second in the men's open division at the 2026 Mr. Olympia in Las Vegas, United States, while Nick Walker secured his first title in the competition. Dauda confirmed his runner-up finish in an Instagram post, saying that although he came to win, he was proud of the moment and the physique he brought to the stage. According to the published 2026 scorecard, Walker finished with 18 points ahead of Dauda, who scored 20 points, while Derek Lunsford placed third with 24 points. The competition took place in Las Vegas from September 24th to 27th, with Mr. Olympia finals held at the Orleans Arena on Saturday, September 26. Dauda's second-place finish came despite him recording the lowest score in the Saturday finals, with the official scorecard showing that he had 15 points compared with Walker's 8 after Friday's pre-judging. That's all for sports. Now, some entertainment updates. Lagos State representative Daniela Adewusi has emerged as Miss Universe Nigeria 2026 after defeating 19 other contestants at the grand finale in Lagos. The finale took place yesterday at Balmoral Hall, Federal Palace Hotel, Victoria Island, following weeks of competition that featured camp activities, advocacy projects, talent showcases, and stage performances. In a statement issued by Silverbird, it is closed that Adewusi clinched the crown after the final question and answer session, with the organization highlighting her confidence, intelligence, elegance, and commitment to social impact. Silverbird reported that Maya Jones of Cross River State secured the highest number of votes in the fast-track voting process to earn an automatic place in the top 5, while Melissa Togunro of Delta was selected as Nigeria's representative at Miss Supranational. Popular Nigerian comedian Igo Save has commented on the country's political landscape ahead of the 2027 general elections, describing the contest as a battle between the people he referred to as poor and the paid poor. The comedian made the remark in a post on his social media page, expressing concern about the influence of financial inducement on voters' political choices. Igo Save stated that election outcomes are often influenced not only by economic hardship, but also by people facing similar challenges who are willing to defend politicians in exchange for financial benefits. His statement has generated varying reactions online, with supporters and critics offering different interpretations as political activities gradually intensify ahead of the next presidential election. That's all for entertainment and the end of the news. Just before we go, a recap of the headlines. Federal government seeks $1.5 billion in new World Bank loans. Navy opens 2026 Batch 39 recruitment. 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
Urban Radio Newsbreak was produced by Blessing Onachukwu. My name is Chioma Omar Somba. Good evening and thank you for listening.

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8: 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Anyebudike, Ojiriva, Innocent Ezoha, Udenu, Hygienist Agu, Udi, Chijoke Ezugu, Uzuwani. Above all, our special thanks also goes to His Excellency Dr. Peter Ndubisimba, Governor of Enugu State, for providing a peaceful atmosphere and the needed security in the state. Once again, congratulations. 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
6: 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Guest of honor: Honorable Vitando, Chairman, Izagu Local Government Area. Honorable Lloyd Ekweremadu, Commissioner for Youth and Sports. Barrister Olachi Olangwa, SP8 Governor, Diaspora Matters. Reverend Father Professor Christian Anieke, Vice Chancellor, Godfrey Cray University, Enugu. Chairman of the occasion: Chief Nnamdi Silas Ozo, CEO, Trivi Hotels Limited. Royal Father of the Day: Igwe Emmanuel Ozanichebe, Chairman, Izagu Council of Traditional Rulers. The event will feature activities including presentation of startup package to the trainees. Signed, Chief Honorable Jamiru C. N. Anangoli Iziwe, President, Izagin Diaspora. Chief Hyacinth Izzy, Secretary, Izagin Diaspora. Honorable Josephat Anin Junak, Coordinator.

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I am Banky O. Let's dive straight into the headlines making waves right now. Adidas set to return as CAF technical sponsor after 12 years absence. Lionel Messi closed in on a record for most free kick goals in history. United States complete a thrilling comeback to retain President's Cup. More of these in the news. I am Banky O.

And German sportswear giant Adidas is set to return as technical sponsor of the Confederation of African Football, CAF, after a 12-year absence. The development marks a renewed partnership between the global sportswear brand and Africa's football governing body, with Adidas expected to provide technical support and equipment for CAF competitions. Adidas previously added technical partnership with CAF before the relationship ended 12 years ago. The return of the renowned sportswear company is expected to further strengthen CAF's commercial and technical portfolio as the organization continues to expand its competition and global partnership. Further details on the duration and scope of the new partnership are expected to be announced by CAF and Adidas. Nigeria's under-17 women's team, Oluwa Kemi Adigbuyi, has been named the best player of the WAFUBE under-17 girls' club. Following her impressive performance throughout the competition, the Niger midfielder wore the number 14 shirt, played a key role in the Flamingo's successful campaign, and was recognized for her outstanding contribution to the tournament. Adigbuyi's latest individual honor comes just weeks after she was named best player of the WAFUBE Women's Champions League qualifiers. The back-to-back award further underline the youngster's growing reputation and highlight our consistency and quality on the regional stage.

Yuichiro Kara was also named best goalkeeper of the tournament at the WAFB Under 17 Girls Club. Kara received the individual award during the tournament's awards ceremony in recognition of impressive performances throughout the competition. The Nigerian goalkeeper played a key role in the Flamengo's successful campaign, helping the team maintain a strong defensive record on their way to winning the championship. Outstanding display between the post and a prestigious individual honor and further highlights Niger's dominance at the tournament.

spy ghost striker Moses Uso has revealed Moses Simon was the inspiration behind a spectacular strike in Nigeria's 2-1 victory over the Borneo of Madagascar. Uso rose from the bench to score the winning goal for the spy ghost in the keenly contested encounter. The early SK of Austria winger drove forward after receiving the ball inside Nigeria's half and dribbled past two defenders before firing the ball into the net. A 24-year-old creditor Simon for the superb strike. He said, "I was warming up with Moses Simon when they called me and we went in together. He advised me to just play my game and be myself. He said, if you have the ball and you want to go one-on-one, you can take the risk. It gave me the confidence to play the game. I went in with the mentality of taking risk and showing what I can do. It's still a surprise to me. I still feel it is a dream playing at this level. It is too like a dream. To me, I was like, this is this me? You know, after my goal, I went down on my knees to pray. I really thank God for it, for making it happen."

retired Argentine captain and Inter Miami captain Lionel Messi is now 250 kick goals away from equaling the record set by Marcelinho Caroa for the total number of free kicks converted in the season. For Carioca, Messi scored a 76th goal from a free kick as the MLS side lost 2-1 to Columbus Crew on Sunday. The 39-year-old has now scored 4 free kick goals in the last 7 games with the club. He's 2 goals away from matching Marcelinho Carioca's record of 78 career free kick goals. Marcelinho was 78, Lionel Messi currently was 76, and leaving behind Jai De Rosa Pinto, who has 74 free kicks. Career goals.

former Manchester City manager Roberto Mancini says an alleged double contract during his time at the club is not his concern after the club are found guilty of breaking the majority of the financial rules they were accused of breaching. The 115 charges brought by the Premier League against City included 14 instances of failing to provide accurate details for players and managers' payment from 2009 to 2010, 2017-2018 season. That period covered Mancini's 3.5 years in charge, during which he won the FA Cup in 2011 and City's first top-flight title for 44 years in 2012. Mancini, the current Italy manager, was asked during a news conference before Monday's Nations League game against Turkey about the allegation relating to the remuneration as City manager. He said, "Found guilty of what? It's not an issue that concerns me. It's nothing new because this matter has been discussed for the last 4 or 5 years. Manchester City has not been found guilty and the alleged double contract is not my concern. It's their issue, not mine."

And the concern Nico Reilly about doubts to play in England's National League match against the Czech Republic. On Tuesday night, the pair were the only two members of the England squad to miss training today, with the players following their own individual programs. Both played 90 minutes in England's 3-2 loss to Spain on Saturday. Manchester City's O'Reilly started at left-back, a position he made his own during the World Cup, and his absence would open an opportunity for Lewis Hall to play. It was O'Reilly's mistake which led to Alex Baena drawing Spain level 2-2 at Wembley before the World Cup winners went on to claim victory. Arsenal centre-back Cancelo has become one of the Tuchel's most trusted players and started 7 of the 8 matches at the World Cup. Central defender Jared Bradwood came on for McGay late on against Spain and could be contender to start if Cancelo is unavailable. Bruno Fernandes, Cody Gakpo and Patrick Dorgu have all joined the international break's high-profile injury list after suffering issues that have curtailed their involvement in Nations League matches. After playing in Portugal's win over Wales on Thursday, Manchester United captain Fernandes was not in the squad for Sunday's fixture against Norway, which they won eventually 2-1. Prior to that match, boss Oge Jesus revealed Fernandes had played through the pain against Wales and wasn't his usual self. He played with an injury he brought from Manchester United, he said he really wanted to play against Wales. Meanwhile, both Fernandes teammate Dogo and Liverpool striker Gakpo suffered injury during games for their respective countries on Sunday.

Cape Verde's heroic World Cup goalkeeper Vozinha says he craves the peace and tranquility of the life he led before his shot to fame. The 40-year-old shot to global prominence in June when he almost single-handedly kept Spain at bay as Cape Verde drew goalless with the European champions on their World Cup debut. Vozinha's follower count on social media skyrocketed over the course of the game from about 50,000 to more than 1 million. But his fame shot up even further when Argentina needed extra time to beat Cape Verde in the round of 32. Vozinha says his life was easier before his World Cup heroics. He said, "I've lost my peace and tranquility. I no longer have any privacy, or at least much less than I used to. Now I go out, I go to restaurants, and there's always someone who wants to take a photo with me or ask me for an autograph. Or worse, someone is filming me." Voting for the 2026 Ballon d'Or has now officially closed. A jury of selected journalists from the top 100 countries and the FIFA ranking has voted to decide the winner in the men's category. Some of the frontrunners include Lamine Yamal of Barcelona and Spain, Harry Kane of Bayern Munich and England, Kylian Mbappe of France and Real Madrid, and Rodri of Barcelona and Spain. For the women's award, a jury of 50 journalists from the top FIFA-ranked nations voted for the winners. The players who are favourite to win this category include Khadija Bonishore of Manchester City, Alexia Putellas, who has left Barcelona for London City Lionesses. This year, the Ballon d'Or event will be held in London, United Kingdom on the 26th of October. It is expected to be one of the tightest voting results in the history of the awards.

The Football Association of Ireland is investigating whether forward Adam Ida was racially abused by Israeli supporters during Sunday's 3-0 UEFA Nations League victory for the Republic of Ireland. It is understood that midfielder Jason Mulumbi spoke to the match officials during the play, asking them to listen out for what he believed to be abusive chanting coming from some of the small number of Israel fans present at the match. After full time, the officials informed FAI staff that they did not subsequently hear any racist chanting. When the FAI spoke to the UEFA match delegate about the alleged incident, they were informed that because no clear allegation of racism was reported during the game, the normal protocols had not been followed and a UEFA investigation could not take place. The FAI is now conducting its own investigation by amassing high-quality footage of the match, including audio from pitch-side microphones, in order to establish whether or not abuse was directed at Ida. And finally, tonight, United States completed a thrilling comeback on the final day to beat the internationals and win the 11th successive President Cup. The host, containing 8 of the world's 11 top-ranked players, trailed by 3 points going into Sunday and were looking to avoid just a second defeat since the biennial competition began 32 years ago. They dominated the singles, winning 9 of the 12 matches to seal a 17-13 win at Medina, the scene of the Team Giro's famous Ryder Cup comeback win in 2012. Jacob Bridgma secured the decisive point by holding a four-foot par putt at the 18th to seal a one-up win over Australia's Minwoo Lee. There were also wins for Cameron Young, Justin Thomas, Scottie Scheffler, Chris Gotterup, Colin Morikawa, Patrick Cantlay, Xander Schauffele, and Jackson Kevin. That's all we have in the news. Talking Point next.

0: Right, results from the African Cup of Nations qualifiers 2027 matches is in right now. We have Central African Republic were beaten by Burkina Faso. 1-0. Kamara scored. Abubakar Kamara scored in the 60th minute for the Burkinabes. Sierra Leone were beaten by Equatorial Guinea. 1-0. Zunigao scored in the first minute, and it was enough for 3 points. Lorenzo Zunigao scored in that game for Equatorial Guinea to beat Sierra Leone. Right, in that same group, DR Congo defeated Zimbabwe 2-1. Goals again from Genwisa in the 30th minute, and in the 47th minute, Samuel Motosami scored for them. Or 3 points claimed after Masha Munetsi scored in the 93rd minute, and they could not add one more goal to get a point. So for that group, DR Congo have recorded 6 points in their two matches. Right, Tunisia Botswana is in the next 10 minutes. We are going to have to wait for that. Right, so we also have some games going on in Europe. Romania and Bosnia and Herzegovina is currently ongoing. 6 minutes of football played. The game started by 7:45. Sweden versus Poland is also on our screen right now. For the game in League C Group 2, Montenegro already defeated Armenia 3-2. Latvia and Cyprus played a goalless draw at full time. So 0916-000-5945, 0916-000-4945. Those are the numbers to call to be part of the conversation today. And yes, Rivers United could not capitalize on Rangers' defeat. They went to Rangers B's and they got a draw. Couldn't get a win, but they got a draw in that game. And right now, they are just behind Barrow FC with 11 points in the MPFL. Good evening to you. Hello.
1: Hello.
0: Odazi, how are you? Good evening, Odazi. How are you?
1: I'm good. You're a fantastic girl. Oh my gosh. I wish I'm loaded. I'll give them money. Lots of faith.
0: The Flamingos.
1: I don't have to look at the federal government. I mean, we don't appreciate. These girls are going to go far. They are fantastic.
0: Thank you very much.
1: Give them my love.
0: All right, I'll do that. Odazi, thank you. Okay.
1: Bye-bye.
0: Thank you. 0916-000-5945. 0916-000-4945. Ballon d'Or voting is done. We are waiting for the winner of the Ballon d'Or this year. And Lamine Yamal is topping that list. Harry Kane is on that list also. And Kylian Mbappe. Good evening to you.
2: Yeah, good evening, Monkey.
0: How far now?
2: I did. Ndameka calling from Enugu.
0: Alright, go ahead.
2: Peter, the scoreline between England and Spain.
0: Spain knocked them now. Regularly now. You know how they go now. Spain beat them. 3-2 now.
2: Okay, no wala. Thank you.
0: Yes, now. They collect now. Before. 0916-005945. Good evening to you. Hello? Hello?
3: Hello? Thank you.
0: Basi, how far now? How are you, man?
3: I did okay.
0: All right.
3: You should say this man, Guardiola, no see this thing coming. That's why I just decided to leave the club.
0: How we go to know now? How we go know? If you don't see him, and if you don't see him.
3: Somebody
0: fi
3: yanam now,
0: see what
3: is on board too.
0: The fi yanam, it is possible, and if you know it is possible too. If it be.
3: You know what, make them come for the name, say, I make it come work. For the total, you go back, make them go there, go give us 3.2, because I know what make a year, say, without the start to do mathematics.
0: Thank you very much, Basi. If you go pay us, Moku Duam, 0916-005945. Good evening to you. Hello.
4: Good evening, Basi.
0: Yes, your name and location.
4: That is my blog.
0: How far are you now? How you doing now, Mr. Ronaldo? I be not be you, Mr. Ronaldo.
4: I do not do first, but I'm not being Mr. Ronaldo.
0: Okay.
4: I love you, and I'm being Mr. Ronaldo.
0: No, Allah, now. Go ahead.
4: I want to talk about what I want to talk about. Yes. I want to talk about Rivers and Tebra. They can beat people fighting in their own home. And when they go to a road, they will play the. But I don't know. Is there anything in Nigeria that when you're playing at home, you play with all your mind? But if you go away, you are free. Why would they not bring Lancers B? A newly promoted side, they cannot beat them. Any good Rangers too, going to away to lose 2-0 against the same team that you won.
0: The team no hard. The team where them beat last year, you know, hard. Last season, you know, hard. They almost qualify for. They almost qualify for cup competition. Oh, do you remember? Just leave Rangers. So nothing, no cause for alarm with them. For me, a loss can happen. It's part of the process.
4: They try, but it's not together for that match. Yeah, I'm waiting my own time with that. Let the team know how to play with confidence. So you are playing away from home. They will not kill you. Thank you.
0: You're welcome. 091-600-5945. 091-600-4945. Yes, the Super Eagles will be in action tomorrow. We are waiting for that second game, which we feel should be better than the first game. That second game needs to be better than what we watched at home. That's just the irony. We are going away to play that particular game, and it's just crazy. Against Guinea-Bissau is going to be by 5 p.m. tomorrow. Madagascar, Tanzania also will clash by 2 p.m. Don't forget, only one gets out of that group. 091-600-5945. 091-600-4945. Good evening to you. Hello.
5: Hello, thank you.
0: Yes, your name and location.
5: I came from Iwona.
0: All right, go ahead.
5: Please, what is the Georgia Ukraine score?
0: For no be today, not yesterday be that, ba?
5: No, it's today.
0: Georgia Ukraine. Okay. Georgia and Ukraine are playing a goalless draw.
5: Right.
0: No. Thank you very much. Goalless. Northern Ireland and Hungary are also playing a goalless draw as I speak right now. Turkey has been beaten by Italy. 1-0. Alexandre Bastoni has scored in the 9th minute for Italy. Right, Belgium, France is on right now also. Yeah, 6 minutes of football played in that game. Okay, 091-600-5945. Bosnia and Herzegovina have scored against Romania. It's 1-0. Sweden are leading Poland. Yes, Benjamin Nygren scored in the 9th minute, and assist from Victor Lindelof. But Victor Gyokeres and Nygren started tonight for Sweden. All right, hopefully they can see what they win in today's game. 091-600-5945. 091-600-4945. Those are the numbers to call to stay on with us. Good evening to you. Hello.
6: Good evening to you, Banky.
0: Hey, how are you?
6: I'm fine. Please, boy, me like.
0: All right, go ahead.
6: Everybody have a, we should have every reason to appreciate changes. So we what are doing now? These guys are just playing with the spirit of champion, no? Because these guys are playing with speed of champion. All is not that too well with them. You know, so disorganized with the locations, you know. Today you are at Ogun State. The other day you are at Owerri. The other day you are out of the country completely. These guys are just playing with speed of champion. No? They are so disorganized, you know. But then, let's see how it goes. And most times, because of depth, we do try and tend to struggle when we go out there to face other African nations because of our structural way of football in Nigeria. But we see how it goes. We wish them best of luck going forward. Then to NFF, can they help us to guide and nurture these flamingos very well so they can transcend into becoming a full-fledged
0: Currently, there's no NFF now, Shebi, you know. They are undergoing a process.
6: Undergoing process of transformation. We just hope that whichever structure that is transient now or that is temporary that are using now,
0: yeah,
6: we can just help to guide and nurture these guys so they can graduate and metamorphosize into full-fledged Super Falcon going forward. Let it not be in the case of Sani Emmanuel, Sanjo Kolo, Santos Macaulay, them.
7: Don't director. Look for trouble now. Don't all look right, for trouble. Thank you. All right. Thank you very much. I appreciate your call. Thank you very much, guys. It's time to go. We'll return tomorrow morning, 8 a.m. and 7:30 p.m. on 94.5 Open Radio Enugu for Open Sport. I am Banky O. Good evening.

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4: 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Because some contributions deserve more than recognition, they deserve honor.
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7: 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Anything way affect eye, don't affect your life, oh. Don't wait until tomorrow. Because tomorrow may be too late. Come to stand number 17. I say stand 17 for ongoing herbal exhibition at ESBS Independence Layout in Enugu. Maybe you have been taking medicine for years. Or maybe na bad people do you. Whether na spiritual problem, just visit me because I'm a Yoruba man. This na my first time of coming to the East. God God go answer your prayer. You go know say God bless Nigeria with correct roots and herbs. Don't forget na only eye problem at the handle. If you know the fit read text message, your eye they read. If they come out water, abi you know they drive motor for night. Maybe you don't go test. They confirm say na high sugar level. It may be in your blood or in your urine. Due to inability of pancreas to produce natural and insufficient insulin, it can result to excess urinating, most especially at night, 5 to 10 times before daybreak. And being thirsty every time, loss of memory, dry mouth with mouth odor. All this can affect the sense organ, make it look like say Harmattan they cover eyes every time. I, Master David, Ogbonge High Medicine, where we they call Vika and Ologbojo Cleanser. Don't forget to Babi Mule, aka the Light Eye Man, day for stand 17. I say stand 17 for ongoing herbal exhibition at ESBS Independence Layout Enugu. Sometimes, sir, if person stand for your front, it go come be like say two people stand for your front. Abi the no cover for taste, say na cataract, glaucoma, short sightedness, or long sightedness, whatever it may be. Stop applying self-medication. Just visit me, the Light Eye Man. Also, having long-term bacterial infection, which is not well treated, can cause a worm-like movement in the eye. Don't lose hope, my people. Just visit me, Babi Muli, aka the Light Eye Man. I dey for stand number 17 for ongoing herbal exhibition at ESBS Imprintist Layout Enugu. Or you can call me on 080-7409-7278. Again, 080-7409-7278. Bye for now. Greetings, my people. From inside ESBS Independence Layout in Enugu, I bring in a good news from Chief Ifalere, a.k.a.
8: Oko Oloyun,
7: the husband of all pregnant women. Baba testimony, I be elderly Yoruba man with old experience. Husband and wife, where they look for the fruit of the womb. Whether you don't try, carry bele, but bele no gree come. Abi you don't get one before, and another one no gree come. People still they call you auntie and uncle. After years of marriage, you they feel hotness inside your body. Abi you they piss 6 to 7 times before they break, or it they hide you to piss, or if you they piss, it go they pain you. Abi something they move inside your belly, like pikin. No be pikin on a fibroid, or you never reach 35 to 40 years, but your monthly visitor no they flow well, or you know they flow at all. You think say you don't enter menopause, but no be so, or you get irregular menstruation, you they experience noisy stomach or infection like gonorrhea, staphylococcus, or sexually transmitted infection, or you they get eye problem, or your eye they come out water, or you know feel see far. I, Chief Ifalere, the husband of all pregnant women, Baba testimony, they life and direct himself for stand two. I say stand two inside ESBS Independence Layout Enugu. My telephone number now 070-6408-577. Again, 070-6408-577. If you forget my name, don't forget my stand number for stand two. I say stand two. Visit Chief Ifalere, a.k.a.
8: Oko Oloyun,
7: the husband of all pregnant women. Baba testimony. Also, you will be man. To go near woman, they shame you. Because your manhood know they work well. You they get quick ejaculation, watery sperm, low sperm count, low libido. As a man, as they wake up for morning, your manhood supposed follow you they wake up now. Or severe scratching. Now infection cause some. And that's now why we go conduct tests for you. To know exactly the type of infection you get. Come, oh, let me use my elderly experience to handle your matter. Make your wife no look outside. God will remember Sarah, go remember you this year. Abi, you think say na spiritual problem, or you don't waka, go up and down. They look for solution. This is
8: Oko Oloyun,
7: the husband of all pregnant women. Baba testimony. As them they call me, I there for the ongoing herbal exhibition inside ESBS Independence Layout in Enugu. The thing we go make drug no effective be say the route no complete. That's why they tell you say, visit Chief Ifalere, a.k.a.
8: Oko Oloyun,
7: the husband of all pregnant women. Baba testimony for ongoing herbal exhibition inside ESBS Independence Layout in Enugu. This is my phone number, 070-6408-577. Again, 070-6408-577. Bye for now.
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0: Hello, my country people. 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
3: I'm elderly man with elderly experience.
0: Yeah, listener, I would like you to listen very, very well to what I shall be talking about because it promises to be informative and educative. Information, they say, is power. What is male sexual dysfunction? Male sexual dysfunction simply means inability of a man to satisfy his woman during man and woman jollification. This is a very disgraceful problem for man. The primary causes of this problem could be too much of sugar in the blood system, old age, or somebody who is under stress, hypertension, long time of infection in the system, someone who is always masturbating, or someone who is having pile problem.
4: Long time infection, severe waist pain and stomach noisy, inching for the body and movement all over the system.
0: You man that is listening to me, what I only specialize on is this male sexual dysfunction. Therefore, don't allow what is curable to scatter your happy home. You young man also who have not married, stop embarrassing yourself before your woman. Stop cheating on her because this can make her to look elsewhere for satisfaction. Some man, within some minutes, they have come up, whereas their woman have not been satisfied at all during man and woman affair. If you are in this condition,
4: I dey inside ESBS, Radio Station Premacy, here in Enugu. I occupy stand number 18.
0: Or better still, you can call me on 070-32-32-3328. 070-32-3328 for more information and enlightenment. Remember, my dear listener, I only specialize on male sexual dysfunction, as I said. Therefore, I'm not expecting any woman to come. Any woman that eventually come, maybe because she wants to get the drugs for her husband or her loved ones. We are going to test you with our computerized diagnosing machine to know exactly the causes of your own problem before we embark on the treatment. After this thorough investigation, you take your drug as prescribed. You will never remain the same in Jesus' name. I am not God, but I am created for your purpose. Organ and Madam, traditional medicine are still working fine like in the olden days. That is why you see our forefathers marry more than one wife during their own time, because their power is more than what a single wife can handle, and they don't play with traditional medicine. As I used to say, roots and herbs are free gift from God, and they are benefit for the mankind. Call me on 070-32-32-33-28. 070-32-32-33-28.
4: When you enter inside the premises, make sure you see stand number 18.
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4: If you forget my name, don't forget my stand number. Don't let anybody convince you. Make sure you enter inside and look for stand number 18. 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
3: I greet you all, my good people of Enugu State in general. God bless you all. This message na from Prince Oba Ayodele, Action Koboko, the man energy. I am a tradomedical herbal specialist from Abeokuta, Ogun State, and I handle only man erectile related problems. So if you be man, wey no fit maintain correct strong balance and lasting erection for a good time satisfaction with your partner when it is time for action as a result of total loss of urge of feelings for woman, weakness of erection, quick ejaculation at point of play, your body they do rise and fall, abi you know they even rise at all. If you do any small thing at sharp, you don't tire. Abi, you wake up for morning for your body to stand up strong and active like your fellow man on our Allah. Abi, you be man who will get problem with the quality and quantity of your semen production. You get low sperm count. Watery sperm, abi absence of sperm cells. That is, your body no dey produce any water at all to impregnate him

0: 0706659001. Abi, you be man, we carry big body, but your engine is small past your age, or you notice it say one or the two of your down edge, the biggie pass the other, make una come out too. Abi, you dey pee 3 to 6 times before they break it, or you no fit urinate freely because of pain or delayed urination, or you notice bloody stain inside your urine, you no fit old pee for body reach toilet, any small thing you don't pee for body. 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Or you get vein problems like stroke, paralysis, serious accident around your waist or spine will affect any of the vein where they supply power down to your manly functions. Abi, you get any kind of bacteria infection, see, make una come out too. Abi, you be man of 50 to 70 years and above, where they claim to say, I be old man, na age make me weak. My brother, no be so, as age no stop you from enjoying yourself if you are physically fit enough. I advise all man to stop taking unnecessary hard drugs or manpower, all in the name of enjoyment. It is never a solution to your weakness at all. Come out. My Enugu office day beside Castle Majestic Hotel, Ogui Road, Enugu. For Unsoka, we day for Odenigbo Road, opposite Ebano Plaza, Unsoka. 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My telephone number na is 0706659001. 0706659001. Stand number 4. Action Kuboko. Bye for now.
1: Hello, greetings to our dear people of Enugu State and its environs. Now, Baba Imole, the greet to now, aka the Light Eye Man. I day for stand 17. I say stand 17 for the ongoing herbal trade fair at ESBS Independence Layout, Enugu. Or you can reach me on 08074097278. As in I know, say I be the king of the body. We go there very, very careful. Make nothing happen for amo. If you notice anything we no correct for your eye, like say itching, scratching of the eye, abi you know the fit read Bible, or water they come out for your eye, just visit Babi Muli, aka the Light Eye Man. I day for star 17. You can reach me on 08074097278. Eye problem they different too, so you must ensure to know your own problem, because eye is the most important part of the body. Anything way affect eye don't affect your life. Oh, don't wait until tomorrow, because tomorrow may be too late. Come to stand number 17. I say stand 17 for ongoing herbal exhibition at ESBS Independence Layout, Enugu. Maybe you have been taking medicine for years, or maybe na bad people do you, whether na spiritual problem, just visit me, because I'm a Yoruba man. This is now my first time of coming to the East. God go answer your prayer. You go know say God bless Nigeria with correct roots and herbs. Don't forget na only eye problem at the handle. If you know the fit read text message, your eye they read, if they come out water, abi you know they drive motor for night, maybe you don't go test, they confirm say na high sugar level. It may be in your blood or in your urine. Due to inability of pancreas to produce natural and insufficient insulin, it can result to excess urinating, most especially at night, 5 to 10 times before daybreak. I've been thirsty every time. Loss of memory, dry mouth with mouth odor. All this can affect the sense organ, make it look like say Hamatan they cover eyes every time. I, Master David Ogbonge High Medicine, where we they call Vika and Ologbojo Cleanser. Don't forget to Babi Muli, aka the Light Eye Man. Day for stand 17. I say stand 17 for ongoing herbal exhibition at ESBS Independence Layout, Enugu. Sometimes, if person stand for your front, it go come be like say two people stand for your front. Abi the no cover for taste, say na cataract, glaucoma, short-sightedness or long-sightedness, whatever it may be. Stop applying self-medication. Just visit me, the Light Eye Man. Also, having long-term bacteria infection, which is not well treated, can cause a worm-like movement in the eye. Don't lose hope, my people. Just visit me, Babi Muli, aka the Light Eye Man. I dey for stand number 17 for ongoing herbal exhibition at ESBS Independence Layout, Enugu. Or you can call me on 08074097278. Again, 08074097278. 9 7 2 7 8. Bye for now.
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18: Onichakewe!
35: Mwachara check it, ta ta, because of them the cash up front before take it for personal. Gonna take it very personal.
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37: 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Inside ESBS, Independence Layout, Enugu. If you take my medicine, within 2 to 3 hours, you go begin to see the work. I pray say sickness, injury, or accident, no go collect hand or leg. For our handle, Amio. My telephone number na 090-6954-6690. Again, 090-6954-6690. You will not fit work out with your two leg from one pole to another without walking stick. Every time I see body pain, and that cute waist pain you dey complain. Abi, one of your leg or two legs swell like say they put water inside. In they vibrate, and they hook you. They prepare you join. If you sit down for one place, to stand up in a big wahala. If you enter keke or okada, to come down from okada or keke, na big wahala. Abi, your hand and your leg dey vibrate. If they do shake shake all the time, and you no fit hold something very well. Or you get serious accident. What be say since then, your body no be am again. Abi, you match something for ground or for your farm. We don't paralyze your body. Or you get serious wound for leg. You don't try making go. E no gree go. Abi, you've been taking medicine for many, many years. You don't go here and there. And there is no result. Come out to Oga Kpatakpata for vein and bone. Chief Akintola, aka Health is Wealth. Therefore, stand number 10. I say stand number 10. Inside ESBS, Independence Layout, Enugu. 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My telephone number na 090-6954-6690. Again, 090-6954-6690. I don't tell you na say any medicine we no work. Now be say the liver and root no complete. God bless you now.
0: My people, una welcome to this Health Enlightenment program. 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I dey stand number 5. 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My phone number na 080-2322-2244. Why people they call me the king of eye service? Now because I they handle all eye wahala, and now for my grandpapa, now him I get him. Now him and be the work away with the do of our family to challenge any kind of eye problem. I be elder, we don't see many, many things for life. And now drink, you go drink our medicine. I no go give you any medicine away you go drop for inside your eye. Wait till be those things where you they feel for inside your eyes. Your eyes they scratch you. I be you know they see well, well, especially for night. You go they see rainbow every time. You know they see the mark away. Day for your eye. Sometimes na accident they cause this kind of eye wahala. Sometimes self na bad belle people or when no want see good thing reach your domot. You know they see clear abi na water they drop from your eyes every time. Abi it they make you feel headache and you no go sleep for night. Sometimes self you no go know which one and na 500 naira abi and 100 naira. Whether your eye problem and na glaucoma, cataract, pterygium, short sight, double vision abi and na eye poison. I beg no sit down look make you die for silence. Always they go look for expert hand. Go check your eye condition and if any medicine where you take no give you better result until he reach 5 hours. I beg my brother or my sister, no use them again. Just waka go meet person always sabi treat eye problem. Remember, say my name na Togoman, the king of eye service, aka Mr. Stop Using Eyeglasses and See Clear. I dey stand number 5, stand 5 for the Herbal Trade Fair. Make sure say them check your eyes well well before they give you any medicine. I get this kind eye wahala before, but now God power and research away I do well well help me overcome them. I beg papa, mama, no sit down look make your eye spoil. This wahala no go allow you enjoy life at all. You no go fit go anywhere. You no go fit drive motor. Infection way don't tay for body fit cause this wahala for your eyes. Remember say na eye we fit use to make money and see better tomorrow. I get computer where I go carry test every 5 person where first waka come I stand every day free of charge. I beg as you dey come make you bring coconut and white handkerchief. That power away make water enter coconut away nobody sabi go make you see clear. All our medicine and na drink we no go put anything inside your eyes. Our phone phone number now 080-23-22-2244. I go take them again 080-23-22-2244. Plenty sugar for person body fit cause eye wahala. Dirty water away enter person eye fit cause eye wahala. Soap water away where they enter eye fit cause eye wahala. Plenty things fit cause this problem. And now him make I advise say make you the go see person with sabi eye treatment. Make it test your eyes to know what it cause your eye wahala. No forget say I day stand five and my name na Togoman, the king of eye service, aka Mr. Stop using eyeglasses and see clear. We know say the eyes be oga kwata kwata for body because without the eyes, you no go feel waka alone, go anywhere. All eyes wahala go better and you go see well again. Baba and mama, we go sure see better tomorrow. Amen.
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3: Standby generator, no power failure. Good day, listener. My name is Chief Asiwaju. I am the chief consultant of Libidon Naturalist Care, where everybody sabi as Baba Standby Generator, no power failure. My telephone number is 080-36-52-2489. I don't come as my first time in Enugu State with the only one thing where I sabi, where be treatment of only men-related problem. That is to say, inability of a man to achieve last and strong balance erection for normal satisfaction with their partner. Right now, I am participating at the ongoing ABBA exhibition taking place inside ESBS compound where I occupy stand 14. I say stand number 14. Some of things where they cause power failure for a man. Number one, diabetes and some of food where they eat and drink. Excessive use of alcohol. Old age, chronic pie, jedi where be too much sugar for body where they make anus they come out with a serious pain. and waist pain. Number two, prostate enlargement, where they cause frequent or delay urination. Abi, you dey notice blood stain inside your piece. To hold urine reach toilet na wahala, and you dey piss like a 4 to 5 times before daybreak, or you dey piss with a pipe. All these things fit cause power failure for a man. Number three, STD, long time infection, where they cause body weakness, quick ejaculation, loss of urge and feeling for a woman, inching of the body, movement like a worm, rashes all over the body, or one of your damn eggs bigger than one. Abi, you be man where your production water don't turn to water, it ain't low in quality, or it dey come small, or it no dey come at all, my brother. This may be the reason why your madam never become mama bomboy. Make una come out for body proper checkup and solution. I occupy stand 14. I say stand number 14. Or call 080-36-52-2489. Abi, you think say na old age be your own wahala. I congratulate all my fellow men as I come to Enugu with the secret of my standby generator herbal remedy. I dey give to my fellow men to use with bitter cola. Within 24 hours, you will salute for job well done. You go there on 24/7 standby. No power failure again. We have 7 fans that make people call us men. 4 day up, 3 day down. If any of these fans block, now that time you will see say your male organ they go inside like a small picking hole. My dear brother, don't let this to limit you as a man. I'm always say if a man no feel satisfied his lover, can't they use different type of manpower? Example be like alternator of motor. Where get problem where you can't they change battery. Changing battery cannot solve the problem until you change the alternator where they cause wahala for the car. That is implied to your case. Don't forget, I only specialize on men related problem. I have both traditional tests and latest computerizing detecting machine to check your body before any medication. My name is Chief Asiwaju, aka Baba Standby Generator. I dey stand 14, stand number 14 inside ESBS compound. My telephone number is 080-36-52-2489. 080-36-52-2489. Standby generator, no power failure. Bye for now.

0: 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Una welcome to this radio enlightenment program, Tag Earth Nine Be Wet.
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3: I'm elderly man with elderly experience.
0: Yeah, listener, I would like you to listen very, very well to what I shall be talking about because it promises to be informative and educative. Information, they say, is power. What is male sexual dysfunction? Male sexual dysfunction simply means inability of a man to satisfy his woman during man and woman jollification. This is a very disgraceful problem for man. The primary causes of this problem could be too much of sugar in the blood system, old age, or somebody who is under stress, hypertension, long time of infection in the system, someone who is always masturbating, or someone who is having bile problem.
4: Long time infection, severe waist pain and stomach noisy, inching for the body and movement all over the system.
0: You man that is listening to me, what I only specialize on is this male sexual dysfunction. Therefore, don't allow what is curable to scatter your happy home. You young man also who have not married, stop embarrassing yourself before your woman. Stop cheating on her because this can make her to look elsewhere for satisfaction. Some man, within some minutes, they have come up, whereas their woman have not been satisfied at all during man and woman affair. If you are in this condition,
4: I dey inside ESBS, Radio Station Premacy, here in Enugu. I occupy stand number 18.
0: Or better still, you can call me on 070-32-32-3328. 070-32-32-3328 for more information and enlightenment. Remember, my dear listener, I only specialize on male sexual dysfunction, as I said. Therefore, I'm not expecting any woman to come. Any woman that eventually come, maybe because she wants to get the drugs for her husband or her loved ones. We are going to test you with our computerized diagnosing machine to know exactly the causes of your own problem before we embark on the treatment. After this thorough investigation, you take your drug as prescribed. You will never remain the same in Jesus' name. I am not God, but I am created for a purpose. Organ and Madam, traditional medicine are still working fine like in the olden days. That is why you see our forefathers marry more than one wife during their own time, because their power is more than what a single wife can handle, and they don't play with traditional medicine. As I used to say, roots and herbs are free gift from God, and they are benefit for the mankind. Call me on 070-32-32-33-28. 070-32-32-33-28.
4: When you enter inside the premises, make sure you see stand number 18.
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4: 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Make sure you enter inside and look for stand number 18. Our people said, no smoke without fire. Until I call your way again, bye for now.
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10: 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You get low sperm count. 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I day for inside ESBS radio compound for independent layout to Enugu. I occupy stand number four, Prince Ayodele, Action Kuboko, the man energy. Stand number four. My telephone number na is 07066590001. Abi, you be man we carry big body, but your engine is small pass your age, or you notice you say one or the two of your down egg the biggie pass the other, make una come out too. Abi, you dey pee 3 to 6 times before they break, or you no fit urinate freely because of pain or delayed urination, or you notice bloody stain inside your urine, you no fit old pee for body reach toilet, any small thing you don't pee for body. 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Abi, you get any kind of bacteria infection, city, make una come out to. Abi you be man of 50 to 70 years and above, where they claim to say, I be old man, na age make me weak. 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I advise all man to stop taking unnecessary hard drugs or manpower, all in the name of enjoyment. It is never a solution to your weakness at all. Come out. 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
11: 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Why people they call me the king of eye service? Now because I they handle all eye wahala, and now for my grandpapa, now him I get him. Now him and be the work away with the do of our family to challenge any kind of eye problem. I be elder, we don't see many things for life. And now drink, you go drink our medicine. I no go give you any medicine where you go drop for inside your eye. Wait till be those things where you they feel or for inside your eyes. Your eyes they scratch you. I be you know they see well, especially for night. You go they see rainbow every time. You know they see the mark away day for your eye. Sometimes na accident they cause this kind eye wahala. Sometimes self na bad belle people or when no want see good thing reach your domot. You know they see clear abi na water they drop for your eyes every time. Abi it they make you feel headache and you no go sleep for night. Sometimes self you no go know which one and na 500 naira abi and 100 naira. Whether your eye problem and na glaucoma, cataract, pterygium, short sight, double vision abi and na eye poison. I beg no sit down look make you die for silence. Always they go look for expert hand. Go check your eye condition and if any medicine where you take no give you better result until he reach 5 hours. I beg my brother or my sister no use them again. Just waka go meet person always sabi treat eye problem. Remember say my name na Togoman, the king of eye service, aka Mr. Stop Using Eyeglasses and See Clear. I dey stand number 5, stand 5 for the Herbal Trade Fair. Make sure say them check your eyes well before them give you any medicine. I get this kind eye wahala before but na God power and research where I do well help me overcome them. I beg papa mama no sit down look make your eye spoil. This wahala no go allow you enjoy life at all. You no go fit go anywhere. You no go fit drive motor. Infection way don't tay for body fit cause this wahala for your eyes. Remember say na eye we fit use to make money and see better tomorrow. I get computer where I go carry test every 5 person where first waka come I stand every day free of charge. I beg as you dey come make you bring coconut and white handkerchief. That power away make water enter coconut away nobody sabi go make you see clear. All our medicine and na drink we no go put anything inside your eyes. Our phone number now 080-23-22-2244. I go take them again 080-23-22-2244. Plenty sugar for person body fit cause eye wahala. Dirty water away enter person eye fit cause eye wahala. Soap water away where they enter eye fit cause eye wahala. Plenty things fit cause this problem. And now him make I advise say make you go see person with sabi eye treatment. Make it test your eyes to know what cause your eye wahala. No forget say I dey stand 5 and my name na Togoman, the king of eye service, aka Mr. Stop Using Eyeglasses and See Clear. We know say the eyes be oga kwata kwata for body because without the eyes you no go feel waka alone go anywhere. All eyes wahala go better and you go see well again. Baba and mama we go sure see better tomorrow. Amen.

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3: I'm elderly man with elderly experience.
0: Yeah, listener, I would like you to listen very, very well to what I shall be talking about because it promises to be informative and educative. Information they say is power. What is male sexual dysfunction? Male sexual dysfunction simply means inability of a man to satisfy his woman during man and woman jollification. This is a very disgraceful problem for man. The primary causes of this problem could be too much of sugar in the blood system, old age, or somebody who is under stress, hypertension, long time of infection in the system, someone who is always masturbating, or someone who is having pile problem.
4: Long time infection, severe waist pain and stomach noisy, inching for the body and movement all over the system.
0: You man that is listening to me, what I only specialize on is this male sexual dysfunction. Therefore, don't allow what is curable to scatter your happy home. You young man also who have not married, stop embarrassing yourself before your woman. Stop cheating on her because this can make her to look elsewhere for satisfaction. Some man, within some minutes, they have come up, whereas their woman have not been satisfied at all during man and woman affair. If you are in this condition,
4: I dey inside ESBS, Radio Station Premacy, here in Enugu. I occupy stand number 18.
0: Or better still, you can call me on 070-32-32-3328. 070-32-32-3328 for more information and enlightenment. Remember, my dear listener, I only specialize on male sexual dysfunction, as I said. 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Organ and Madam, traditional medicine are still working fine like in the olden days. 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Call me on 070-32-32-33-28. 070-32-32-3328.
4: When you enter inside the premises, make sure you see stand number 18.
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5: 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My name is Ella Peters. I'm a student physiotherapist in Munich. When I'm not at the hospital learning how to give more quality to life, I'm probably posing for the camera or creating content. 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

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Hit the boost, IL, matter dog. 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I say we party, he say that kind party.

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4: Thank you for always tuning in. Here's another one of your favorite tunes. Stay stuck.